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0: 100 Roads and Radar.
1: No major delays for the moment, but keep in mind those ongoing Rustonia Avenue duplication works. As a result, there's a temporary closure of Buskell Avenue between Rustonia Avenue and Lakeview Boulevard. The works will take place for the next 12 weeks from 7 a.m. through to 5 p.m. Monday through to Saturday. Detours will be in place along Terry Drive and Lambrick Avenue, with change access at Terry Drive and Inverway Circuit. This Thursday is Are You OK Day, but life happens every day to the people you care about. So ask Are You OK any day, because a conversation could change your life. It's The Drive with Zai this afternoon from 2 p.m.
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2: Checking the tides first. Your next high tide, that will be 4.6 metres at 2 o'clock this afternoon. Your last low tide of the day will be 2.4 metres at 9:15 tonight. The weather forecast for today, supposedly some light rain, although it is quite blue here in the city. Tops of 31 in the city, tops of 36 in the rural area, tops of 36 in Katherine.
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Going back to 1999 with the Goo Goo Dolls. It's Slide on Hot 100. You've got Alana here keeping you company across your workday. Happy Monday. Hope everyone's recovered from the weekend. I hope everyone had a little bit of a rest. We had a huge one. Happy Father's Day as well to all the fathers, the carers, the guardians out there. I will be giving you a little bit of a recap on how Baby Race went on Saturday. It was a massive day. It was so much fun. I'm so glad I finally got to be a part of a baby race. We're also going to be looking at this guy on TikTok. I'm not sure if you've seen. He reckons he can fight a chimpanzee. It's ridiculous in my opinion, but we'll have a look at it. I've also got a double pass to Event Cinemas, the red carpet screening of Spark. Stick around for that. Let's jump back into it though. Right now, this is Callum Scott and Lost Frequencies with Where Are You Now on Hot. 5 days.

0: Benson Boone on Hot 100. You've got Alana here keeping you company across your workday. We're doing it for Precision Marine and Darwin Mazda. Of course, yesterday was Father's Day, I should say. I hope everyone had a wonderful, nice, relaxing Father's Day. We here at Hot 100 celebrate Father's Day a little bit differently. We went down to Casuarina Square on Saturday for the baby race. It is the race that stops lactation, and what a doozy. It is something that I think you need to see once in your lifetime. You can check out the clip at Hot 100 FM on our Instagram and Facebook a little later on today. But here's a little snippet of Sam and Ant's commentary.
1: Lane 9 has stopped there.
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1: 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Lane 6 has stopped as well. 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
0: Lane 6, little baby Chase, won his dad a $1,000 gift voucher to Casuarina Square for Father's Day. 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On the way next, we're going back to 2004 with Hoobastank. You're on Hot. 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
5: 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And poor old Richard, he started screaming in pain. 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

0: You're in Hot 100 hanging out with Alana this morning. Chicken Shop Date. It is a very famous YouTube series hosted by Amelia de Moldenberg.
1: The star of the show.
2: Yeah.
1: Yeah.
2: Till I walked in.
1: Well.
2: Amelia, think about it.
1: You're actually not the oldest person I've ever dated.
3: Yeah, I was worried about the age gap.
1: Okay.
3: You're very young, and I'm in my
1: 70s?
3: Late 40s.
1: Oh, okay. I'm not interested.
3: That's a terrible way to start a date.
4: I'm gonna have to avoid you then.
1: What?
4: Because I can't do that to either of those guys. I can do it to you.
1: Are you kidding me?
4: No, I'm not kidding you. I'm gonna do it to you.
1: This is called flirting, Amelia.
4: This is called flirting.
0: Basically, she gets on all these different people, celebrities, and she has a very awkward date with them in a chicken shop in England. Some of the guests include Paul McCartney, Conan O'Brien, Andrew Garfield, Ray, Sabrina Carpenter, Elmo, Cher, Dominic Fike. It's a huge, huge series, and it is unfortunately coming to an end. The host, Amelia de Moldenberg, she released a handwritten note onto her Instagram, and it basically says that when she was 17, she had a fantastic idea that she might meet the love of her life in a chicken shop. She said the show has been her very own rom-com, and she finished it with, "Before I say goodbye forever, I want to celebrate everything Chicken Shop Day has been for me with a few final dates coming very soon." It is the end of an era. I think YouTube series are so important to people in Gen Z. This is the end of an era, and I'm excited to see what the finale looks like. On the way next, we've got some Green Day and some Zara Larsson, another Chicken Shop Date guest. You're in Hot.
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the top end's best music on Hot 100. You've got Alana here. On the way next, we're going back to 2007 with some Linkin Park. We've also got a little bit of Pink on the way.

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9: Hi, I'm Phoebe Humphrey. Politicians are weighing in on One Nation's plan to give workers early access to their super. The policy would allow renters and mortgage holders to redirect a quarter of their future super contributions into their take-home pay for up to 3 years. But independent MP Monique Ryan has told Nine it's not well thought out.
10: It sounds superficially attractive. You get effectively a 3% pay rise. But what you would be doing is robbing your future to pay for your present. I think it's a poor idea. It's a typical Pauline Hanson thought bubble, effectively.
9: Authorities remain on the scene of a deadly plane crash in Miami. At least five people have died after an Amazon cargo plane overshot the runway. A number of others have been injured with major delays at the international airport. Burning the Australian flag could result in 12 months jail under plans to be presented to Parliament. The Coalition is pushing to make flag burning illegal in Australia. Deputy Opposition Leader Jane Hume has told the ABC it's happening more and more.
11: We've seen it in the counter-protest to the Australia Day marches. We've seen it in some of the pro-Palestine marches as well. We want to make sure that we respect the Australian flag, that we stand under one flag as one nation.
9: And just under a third of Aussie homebuyers have been given a helping hand from the bank of mum and dad. The latest home loan report by Finder has found the majority were helped with contributing towards a deposit. Others say a family member was a guarantor of their home loan. In sports, selectors have named the 16-man Australian squad for the South Africa Test Series. Marnus Labuschagne has been spared the axe for the upcoming tour starting next month. Jake Weatherold has again missed selection. Carlos Alcaraz is into the quarterfinals of the US Open with a straight sets win over Tommy Paul. He'll meet the winner of Ben Shelton and Stefanos Tsitsipas, who are on court now. And celebrations continue for Mercedes' Kimi Antonelli, who has taken out the Italian F1 Grand Prix after climbing from 19th. Aussie Oscar Piastri finished fifth. That's the latest news and sport.
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12: Checking the tides first. Your next high tide will be 4.6 metres at 2 o'clock this afternoon. Your last low tide of the day will be 2.4 metres at 9:15 tonight. The weather forecast for today, it's said there will be some light rain. However, it is still pretty blue here in the city. Tops of 31 in the city. Tops of 36 in the rural area. Tops of 36 in Catherine.
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It's Linkin Park on Hot 100. You've got Alana here keeping you company throughout your workday. We're doing it for Precision Marine and Darwin Mazda coming up very shortly. I'll be telling you how your child might be our next weather reading superstar. Right now, let's jump back into the music, though. This next artist, her real name is Anna Dasha Novotny. She is an American country pop singer. She started in musical theatre at the age of 5. She was winning poetry competitions and learnt guitar and piano by the age of 8. And she broke through into the charts with her track Austin, which went viral on TikTok thanks to a line dance she made herself. This is the new track from Dasha, Memo, on Hot 100.

0: 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One Republic with Counting Stars on Hot 100. You've got Alana keeping you company across your workday. Every Wednesday, we invite a very special mini meteorologist into the studio to read the weather.
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0: 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On the way next, some Disco Lines and Tinashe. We're also going back to 1993 with Pearl Jam. You're on Hot.
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0: Nico and Vince on Hot 100. You've got Alana here keeping you company across your workday. We're doing it for Precision Marine and Darwin Mazda. Now, it is a huge thing in Hollywood, method acting. You know, for example, Christian Bale dropped 63 pounds for The Machinist. Joaquin Phoenix, he lost 50 pounds for The Joker. Is that method acting? Is it just getting into the role? I don't know. Obviously, Jared Leto has some crazy method acting accusations against him. But Adria Ajona, she sat down. She's part of the new A24 action thriller Onslaught. And she said that she is absolutely over it. We need to get rid of method acting. She didn't specifically say who. She didn't even say if it was a man or a woman. But if you want to check out the full article and the interview for yourself, you can head over to our website, hot100fm.com.au.
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0: 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You've got Alana here. On the way next, your throwback lunchtime special. We're going back to 2004 with Armand Van Helden. We're also running it back to 1986 with Mike and the Mechanics. On the way next, I am also giving you a chance to get along to the red carpet screening of Spark at Event Cinemas. That's coming up after your national news and sport. Stay around. You're on Hot. 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
2: Let's go to Jenny from Howard Springs. 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How are you?
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3: I can already tell you're a no, Jenny. 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
9: Hey there, it's Brooke from iHeart's Your News Now podcast with your news headlines. The federal government has slammed One Nation's proposed changes to super contributions. Authorities are on the scene of a deadly plane crash that killed at least five people in Miami. Aussie veterans are laying down their medals in Canberra today to protest healthcare changes. And the NRL has released its schedule for week one of the finals. Get your news when you want it. 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
15: In sport, Manus Labuschagne will get another chance in the Aussie Test side. The 16-man squad has been unveiled for next month's tour of South Africa, retaining all members of the squad from the final test against Bangladesh. The Aussies will also take Cooper Connolly, Matt Kuhneman and Michael Nisa. And in NRL, a heartbreaking blow for Rabbitohs star Ewan Aitken. The club's confirmed the forward will miss the final series after fracturing his scapula in Friday night's win over the Roosters. It's expected to keep him sidelined for 3 to 4 months. That's the latest news and sport.
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0: Checking the tides first. Your next high tide, that will be 4.6 metres at 2 o'clock this afternoon. Your last low tide of the day will be 2.4 metres at 9:15 tonight. The weather forecast for today, light rain is forecast, although it is still quite blue here in the city. Tops of 31 in the city, tops of 36 in the rural area, tops of 36 in Katherine. Right now in the city, it is 30 degrees with 64% humidity. In the rural area, it is 33 degrees with about 52% humidity. And then in Katherine, it is currently 33 degrees with 43% humidity.
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Of on Hot 100, you've got Alana here keeping you company across your workday. We're doing it for Precision Marine and Darwin Mazda. Right now, I have a double pass to Spark, the Spark screening red carpet event happening at Event Cinemas Palmerston VMAX on the 18th of September. This year, the filmmakers responded to a theme of In a Pickle, and there are four eclectic, dark, funny, and moving shorts to premiere. It's a great showcase of territory talent. Some big name actors in there. It is going to be an incredible night. All you have to do, we're gonna play a little game. We were just playing this outside, out in the office with some of the announcers. You're gonna guess the plot of the movie I'm describing, but I'm not gonna describe it very well. For example, just as a bit of an example, what I will say is, what is this movie? Group spends 9 hours returning jewellery. It's Lord of the Rings. So, give me a call, 8941 1001. Tell me. Everyone tries the ice bucket challenge. What movie is that? Give me a call, 8941 1001. I'll get you a double pass along to the Spark screening red carpet event at Event Cinemas next Friday night. Right now, we're going to keep it going with your lunchtime throwback special. This is Urban Cookie Collective on Hot 100.

0: Going back to 1993 with Urban Cookie Collective on Hot 100. You've got Alana here, keeping company across your workday. Right now, we are giving away a double pass to Spark Screening Red Carpet Event at Event Cinemas Palmerston VMAX on Friday the 18th of September. And I'm asking you to guess the poorly described movie. I think I have Jennifer on the line. Are you there, Jennifer?
1: Yep, hello.
0: Hi, so I want you to guess the movie, and the description I gave you is Everyone Tries the Ice Bucket Challenge. What movie do you think it is?
1: I know it's really bad, but I'm going to guess Titanic.
0: Congratulations. I think that's Yay. My bad for making it bad, to be completely honest. I probably should have done a bit of a nicer one, but that is correct. I'm going to get you that double pass to Spark Screening Red Carpet Event. The filmmakers responded to a theme of In a Pickle, so there's going to be four movies. It's going to be such a fun night. Who are you going to take with you?
1: Probably my boyfriend.
0: Yeah, beautiful. That sounds like, I was just thinking the same thing. It sounds like a great date night.
1: Yeah, it sounds good.
0: Stay on the line, Jennifer. I'm going to grab some details off of you. You're on Hot 100. It's the Top End's best music.

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1: Post footy match interview. It's always the same three things. Full credit to the boys, credit to the opposition, and you dug deep. I want you to use those three pillars. Welcome back to Fox League. Here with Anthony Johnson. How do you think you went?
2: The boys fought deep. Dug hard. Can I start again?
1: Okay, go. Captain of the side, the West Tigers. Lost by 40, mate. What do you sum that one up as?
2: Yeah, it was a hard fought, dug deep battle.
1: Start again?
2: I got a real good feeling.
0: 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Thanks to Harvey Norman, and only with Darwin's best music, Hot 100. I got a real good
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0: You're on Hot 100 hanging out with Alana this afternoon. Now, this is really grinding my gears. I'm not going to lie, this stuff really works me up. There's a guy on TikTok. His username is wavy.mma. His real name is Cole Johnson. And he claims that he would be able to fight a chimpanzee.
1: I 100% wholeheartedly believe that I could beat a chimpanzee in a fight. And I know that's going to piss a lot of you guys off who don't have a f***ing brain. But listen to me, all right? Oh, it's 6 times stronger than a human. First of all, no, it's not. You're hearing shit from the internet and regurgitating it. A chimpanzee is 2 times the strength of the average human. You know who else is 2 times the strength of an average human? Me.
0: It's just so frustrating. Like, it is one man, 100 gorillas all over again. Is that? No, 100 men, 1 gorilla all over again. It's ridiculous. And he pretty much went on to say a number.
1: Since you guys are freaking out so much, I'm going to give you guys a number, 500K. And we will do whatever it takes. You find Mr. Beast, Aiden Ross. Let's stream this shit. Let's get it going. 500K, I will go in there with a chimpanzee. And what's going to happen in there is going to be nasty.
0: Yeah, it is going to be nasty because he's going to get absolutely ruined. He's going to get wrecked. Anyway, they apparently set it up and then the people with the chimps pulled out, obviously, because fighting animals is illegal. But I'm keeping my eye on this. I don't know why. It's not even entertaining. It's actually quite annoying. I'm falling for the rage bait so hard. But, yeah, I just wanted to talk about it because what do you mean you're going to fight a chimpanzee? Anyway, on the way next, we're going back to 1983 with Naked Eyes. You're on Hot.
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0: Queensland's best music on Hot 100. You've got Alani here on the way next. We've got this one, classic. A 2018 classic, I should say. 5 Seconds of Summer. We've also got the new one from Stella Lefty that is taking over the world. All that and more on the way after this. You're on Hot.
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13: Hey, I'm Brooke Seychelle. Pauline Hanson has defended One Nation super proposal to allow workers doing it tough to access part of their super contribution early, saying it's money that belongs to the people. The One Nation leader also slamming Jim Chalmers' claim she wanted to shut down super.
14: I'm not intending to shut super down. If anything, if you look at it, superannuation only just about 4 years ago was at 9%, and over 4 years it has risen to 12%.
13: Meanwhile, social media giants could be slugged with fines of more than $100 million under a proposed federal government bill. It's set to go before the Senate tomorrow and would see companies hit with the penalties if they fail to keep kids off their sites. The foreign minister has told the Senate the scale of the destruction in Nepal is almost beyond comprehension. Australia has sent 50 officers to the region, as well as specialist drone operators and disaster victim identification specialists, as thousands of people, including 36 Australians, remain missing. In Queensland, there are fears for a pilot after a light plane crashed south of Brisbane, sparking a grass fire. It happened just after 11 a.m, though as of midday, paramedics are still unable to assess any patients, while fire crews say the blaze there is now under control. And around 350 staff have been stood down from housing developer Bathler Group as talks with lenders stall. If the developer falls into administration, it will put almost 3,000 homes and apartments into limbo. ARL boss Peter Volandis believes this year's World Cup is the most open competition they've ever had. There's been a huge rise of the other nations since the last World Cup was held 4 years ago. Volandis tells Seven it makes things very interesting.
3: Australia's no moral. I think with the players now being able to play for their country and play for state of origin, it's put a complete new dimension to it. So look, I wouldn't be surprised if one of the Pacific nations wins the World Cup, and New Zealand is going to be exceptionally strong.
13: That's the latest in news and sport.
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0: Checking the tides first. Your next high tide is coming up in about an hour's time. It will be sitting at 4.6 metres. Your last low tide of the day will be 2.4 metres at 9:15 tonight. The weather forecast for today, light rain is expected. Really, really hoping for it. Would love some rain instead of the build-up. Tops of 31 in the city, tops of 36 in the rural area, and tops of 36 in Katherine.
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with Prince and the New Power Generation on Hot 100. Good afternoon. You've got Alana here keeping you company across your workday. Coming up next, I'm going to be catching up with Sam from the Hot Breakfast with Sam and Ant about this. He's freaking out. He's freaking about this. Stick around for that. Right now, this is Somba with Back to Friends on Hot 100.

0: Red Hot Chili Peppers on Hot 100. You've got Alana here, keeping you company across your workday. I am joined in the studio by the better half of Seven. Sam, how are you?
1: I'm really well, thank you. How are you?
0: Good, thank you. I wanted to pull you in because today on the Brekkie Show,
1: yep,
0: you were having a bit of a discussion with Ant about this.
1: My neighbour is doing something. Or actually, not doing something. And it's really annoying me. And I'm starting to get a little bit annoyed about it because it's ruining my sleep and it's starting to irk me quite a lot. Every maybe 2-3 minutes, this.
2: Oh, I hate that. If you don't know what that sound is, I envy you. It's essential. Oh, okay. I see what you're doing now. And I don't like it. It's when the smoke detector alarm, the batteries go a little bit flat and they start making this noise. Oh.
0: It's not that bad.
2: It's so annoying.
0: It's literally not that bad.
2: It makes me angry. Like, it genuinely, it makes me really upset. And I don't like how upset it makes me. I get like, quite frustrated. I almost knocked on their door, but I'm too scared.
0: Well, okay, so are you just going to complain about it, or?
2: Well, I've been, and I get what you're doing, and it's funny, but I don't like it. I've been thinking of what to do, and I don't know. I actually called my mum, and she said, why don't you leave a note and leave some batteries so they can just replace it? Because I think it's a big family. Like, I'm pretty sure they got grandma there and grandpa, and I think they have a few kids there. So they might not have time to, don't, I can see you about to press it. Don't press it.
0: I'm not, I'm
2: I can see you about to press it. So I think they have a big family. They must not have time to do it. So I might give them the batteries.
0: Personally, in my house, my ceilings are very high. I can't reach the smoke
2: detector. Get a
0: ladder.
2: Get a step
0: ladder. No. It is big.
2: Oh, what do you live in? A mansion? Must be nice for you. Okay.
0: It's an apartment.
2: But the regular
0: folk
2: of the regular folk of the northern.
0: Yeah, what were you saying? Anyway, if it bothers
2: like
0: you,
2: it's like a trigger word
0: why
2: for
0: don't
2: me.
0: You
2: like,
0: offer
2: I feel like
0: to
2: a sleeper agent.
0: It? Why don't you offer to change it for them?
2: Because I'm scared I get angry at them. I said, why don't you fix this earlier?
0: Yeah.
2: It can't be that hard.
0: Do you know how to fix a smoke alarm?
2: Yes.
0: Do you actually?
2: One turn, down, the lid stays on, you don't have to connect anything, unplug battery, put battery back in, anti-clockwise of the way that you turned it. It's easy.
0: Alana, okay, well,
2: like, I feel like the Winter Soldier. Like, every time that that noise happens, I go, and I want to punch someone in the head.
0: I'm going to get a little button on my phone, and I'm just going to press it. Well, keep us updated on what happens here, Sam. I'm willing to help you as well.
2: Will you really?
0: Yes.
2: Zai said he's going to help me too.
0: Okay, well.
2: Maybe we can all storm the
0: Do you want to fly your mum up and she can help you as well? Are you going to deal with this like a man? I'm sorry, that was really mean.
2: Alana!
0: Tune into the Hot
2: that
0: Breakfast
2: so
0: with Sam and Ant from 5:30 every morning, and we'll see if Sam can
2: Don't you
0: finally,
2: dare press it again.
0: Finally grow some courage.
2: Don't press it again.
0: You're on hot.
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0: You're on Hot 100, hanging out with Alana this afternoon. Coming up next, we're going back to 1998 with this one.
1: Save tonight. Fight the break of dawn. Come tomorrow. Tomorrow I'll be.
0: This song, in fact, it is by a Swedish artist, Eagle Eye Cherry. I just learned a lot about this man. First of all, Eagle Eye Cherry is his real name, which is awesome. But the song is essentially about his childhood. His father was a musician and would go on the road a lot, and his mum would then, like, when his dad came home, his mum would cook a great dinner, create good vibes, and he wanted to make that last forever. The chorus is essentially trying to find that feeling as well, whether you're at a party or in a club or doing anything, you want to save tonight and you wish you could fight the break of dawn. Very interesting stuff. It's on the way next. You're on Hot.
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It's the Top End's best music on Hot 100. You've got Alana here, keeping you company throughout your workday. We're doing it for Precision Marine and Darwin Mazda. But that is my time. Zai is jumping in the hot seat. He's got you for the rest of the afternoon with Will and Woody driving you home from 5. I do believe I have been booked in for a date with the Petrol Pig this afternoon as well. So make sure you are listening out. He has your chance to win $50 of free fuel thanks to the team at NTF. 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Sam and Ant back on your brekkie from 5:30. I'll be back in Black Betty tomorrow from 7:30 with all of the freebies. And I'll also be back from 10 taking you through your work.

0: 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Until then, have a great rest of your day. I will talk to you very, very soon. You're on Hot.
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11: Hey, I'm Brooke Seychelle. One Nation has launched a defence of their proposed changes to super that would allow renters and mortgage holders the option to access a quarter of their retirement savings early. Leader Pauline Hanson says it won't drive up inflation, while party MP Barnaby Joyce claims only those in financial hardship would withdraw the money.
12: If we have 7 million people in super, we're not going to have 7 million people in rental stress or housing stress. I think we should get that one straight away, because they're not all going to be start taking a section of their money out. People who are in stress will start taking some money out, and they mightn't take all.
11: Meanwhile, a new study's found almost two-thirds of Aussie kids aged 10 to 17 have experienced online interactions linked to grooming behaviour. Experts say predators start by building trust with friendly conversations before encouraging kids to move their chats to online platforms. It comes as the federal government closes in on proposed $100 million fines for social media giants that fail to keep kids off their platforms. In Queensland, a light aircraft has sparked a grass fire after it crashed at a rural property south of Brisbane this morning. Fire crews say the blaze is now under control, while paramedics still haven't been able to assess any patients at this stage. And hundreds of Aussie private schools are facing funding cuts linked to a crackdown on the NDIS. News Corp reports schools with a high number of neurodivergent students are facing major impacts, with cuts to learning support staff and programs. Kangaroos players admit they're partly to blame for last week's shock sacking of Alistair Clarkson. Former skipper Luke McDonald says he backs the board's decision to part ways with the four-time premiership winning coach, but knows it isn't all his fault.
9: We've got to be playing better footy and put ourselves in better positions so like we don't lead to these decisions.
11: And at the US Open, USA's Ben Shelton has ended Greek gun Stefanos Tsitsipas' run in three straight sets. He'll now face Spanish star Carlos Alcaraz in the quarterfinals. That's the latest in news and sport.
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17: Yeah, let's check out today's forecast. We did see some showers earlier on today. Some reports coming around the Perap area earlier today. Still some chances, though, for some more showers to be a little bit later on this evening. We've got tops of 31 across the city. Very warm, 36 degrees in the rural area, and the same for Katherine. And we are sitting on a high tide of 4.6 metres right now, and a low tide of 2.4 metres at 9:15 tonight.
15: Whether you're leaving the job site, the office, or taking the long way home, Zai has you covered. 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
17: Yeah, just gone 2 o'clock on your Monday afternoon. Hopefully you're having a cracking day and you had an even better weekend. Hey, you've got Zai with you for your drive home. We are doing it for Darwin Mazda and Precision Marine. We've got a hell of a show coming your way today. A little later on, we're going to catch up with Red Centre Nats organiser Landy Lopez to see how the event went down in Alice Springs this year. Plus, as well, what big announcement they've made for next year's Red Centre Nats. Also, we're going to introduce a new segment called Weird Headlines. We're going to see what's been making some news across the world over the last week or so. We're also going to have Wild Man in the studio a little later on, and the Petrol Pig will be out and about with your chance to pick up a $50 fuel voucher. Coming your way next, though, the Australian cricket team has been announced for South Africa, which kicks off next week. Tell you more about that one very, very soon. Right now, though, let's kick off this hour with some rain. It's Where Is My Husband, right here on Hot 100.

Bernard Fanning with Wish You Well on Hot 100, the Top End's best music. You're on The Drive with Zai, got you covered right through until 5 o'clock. Now, the Australian Test squad ahead of South Africa has been named. Now, the first Test match is set to take place in Durban on the 9th of October, and it appears now that Marnus Labuschagne has been saved from being cut, especially after the critics got around him, despite his poor performance at the last Test series. Which we saw up here in Darwin, of course, against Bangladesh. Now, your Test squad will be Pat Cummins, Scott Boland, Alex Carey, Cooper Connolly, Cameron Green, Josh Hazlewood, Travis Head, Josh Inglis, Matthew Kuhneman, Marnus Labuschagne, Nathan Lyon, Michael Nisa, Matthew Renshaw, Steve Smith, Mitchell Starc, and Bo Webster. Now, Marnus Labuschagne has not scored a Test century since the 2023 Ashes, okay? And Ricky Ponting, of course, Aussie legend, has been among a number of experts calling on the selectors to make some changes. However, it seems now that he has been given his last chance at making a difference in this year's squad, which is heading over to South Africa for next month's Test. Still to come, tunes from Bryan Adams, but right now it's Alex Warren, it's Emerald Eyes right here on Hot 100.

It's Bryan Adams, Run to You on Hot 100, the top end's best music. You're on The Drive with Zai. We're 21 minutes past 2 on your Monday. We are doing it for Darwin Mazda and Precision Marine. Now, the Darwin International Film Festival does return, and you can get your tickets right now through diff.nt.au. And if you don't want to miss the red carpet Sparks screening at Event Cinemas, make sure you head over now and get your tickets. But right now, though, I've got a double pass in my little hands to give away to one lucky listener. Now, of course, it is the red carpet world premiere screening of Spark short films. It's happening at Event Cinemas Palmerston on VMAX as well, by the way, on Friday the 18th of September. And this year, the filmmakers, they responded to a theme of In a Pickle, where they have four eclectic, dark, funny and moving shorts to premiere. Now, of course, it's a great showcase of territory talent with some pretty big names in there as well. But if you want to score yourself this double pass to get along to the red carpet event, all you got to do is tell me the theme song to this movie. Now, if you know what score that belongs to, give me a call, 8941 1001. The first person to guess it correctly will score themselves that double pass to go and catch Sparks, the red carpet event at Event Cinemas in Palmerston. Okay, again, 8941 1001 is the number you need to call. Let's get into your tunes right now, though. It's some Justin Bieber with Sorry right here on Hot 100. It's the top end's best music.

0: Justin Bieber with Sorry on Hot 100, the Top End's best music. You're on The Drive with Zion. We want to get you along to the red carpet event of Sparks happening at Event Cinemas Palmerston on Friday, the 18th of September. And if you haven't already got your tickets, head over to diff.net.au to secure your tickets. 8941 1001 is the number you needed to call. We've got Sylvia on the line. How are you doing, Sylvia?
1: Pretty good. On my way to pick up the kids.
0: Oh, that's the way. Are they at school today?
1: Oh, of course they do.
0: Yeah, nice, nice. Well, hopefully you don't get stuck in traffic too long picking them up. How would you like to get along, though, to the red carpet event of Sparks at Event Cinemas Palmerston next Friday night?
1: I'll give it a crack.
0: All right. Well, I'll tell you what. Can you tell me what movie this song belongs to? What do you think it is, Sylvia?
1: Good old Jack Sparrow, Pirates of the Caribbean.
0: Oh, I tell you what, you are 100% correct. And I tell you what, we're going to give you that double pass to get along to the red carpet event of Sparks at Event Cinemas Palmerston on Friday, the 18th of September. Congratulations.
1: Thank you.
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4: Not travelling too badly on the major arterials round Darwin this afternoon. The Stuart Highway is looking good past the airport in both directions. 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

0: Petrol Pig.
1: Oh, that's right. The Hot 100 Petrol Pig is out and about at the moment with your chance to pick up that $50 fuel voucher. And Alana is out there with him at the moment. Alana, how is the Petrol Pig today?
2: He seems fine. I think he's enjoying the heat and the humidity, which is great because at least someone is.
1: Yeah, well, that's true. And I mean, he's been cooped up here in the building for the last, few days over the weekend. So it's good to see that he's stretching his legs. But whereabouts are you guys today?
2: Today, myself and the Petrol Pig are just parked outside of Mindle Beach, kind of about where the Mindle Market parking is. If you can manage to spot the pig, even catch the pig, all you have to do is say, "Are you Hot 100 Petrol Pig?" And just like that, $50 of free fuel can be yours thanks to the team at NTF. NT Fasteners, they have two great locations, one in Coolalinga, one in Berrima, and they have all your construction supply needs.
1: Damn, I tell you what, that's a pretty good deal, isn't it? Get on down there and find Alana and the Petrol Pig to score that $50 voucher. Alana, whereabouts are you guys one more time?
2: The Mindle Beach Car Park.
1: Awesome. Get on down there. They are there for a good time, not a long time. Thanks for joining us, Alana.
2: Of course. Catch him quick.
1: That's it. Hey, Noah Kahn and some Womack and Womack on the other side of this. You're on Hot.
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0: 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You're on the drive with Zai. We're just coming up to 3 o'clock. On the other side, we've got this one from Olivia Rodrigo. Here's spark in the dark, and we're going to go back to 1991 with some Nirvana. That is on the other side and the latest in national news and sports, so don't go anywhere. You're on Hot.
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2: Dave, from what age should you stop getting cash from birthday cards?
3: 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If I'm turning 58 this year, I'd say 60. 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
18: Hey, I'm Brooke Seychelle. The PM has paid tribute to the lives lost and those still missing in the devastating Nepal floods, nearly 2 weeks on from the disaster. Speaking in Parliament, Anthony Albanese has expressed his condolences to everyone affected.
19: What we saw from afar was breathtaking in its horror. How it must have been to actually be there, suddenly tiny in the face of cataclysmic forces, is barely imaginable.
18: 36 Australians are still missing in the region. Meanwhile, Pauline Hanson has denied One Nation's plan to allow renters and mortgage holders the option to access their super contributions early would drive up inflation. The party leader says it's the people's money.
20: It's neutral, so you're not going to pump up inflation with it at all. So, yes, it will affect 7 million people will be open to taking the super out, so it won't be inflationary.
18: Australia's construction worker shortage could hit a new low, with a new report forecasting a drop to 300,000 by mid-next year. Master Builders Australia is calling for urgent action, including more apprentice support and faster pathways for skilled migrants who already live here. And the TGA has issued an urgent recall for two batches of the popular Deep Heat product due to a bacterial contamination that could cause serious infections. The affected batch numbers are V772 and V773, with June 2029 expiry, and can be returned to their place of purchase. Geelong's hit the track this morning, gearing up for Friday night's semi-final against Frio in Perth. Key defender Max Holmes was absent from training, though, after appearing sore during the Cats qualifier against the Blues. And the Cowboys have confirmed Reuben Cotter will fight his Grade 2 careless high tackle charge at the NRL Judiciary tomorrow night. If he's cleared or downgraded, he'll be free to play the Sharks in Saturday's elimination final, but if he fails, he'll miss at least two matches. That's the latest in news and sport.
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11: 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Busy though, the Stuart Highway at Winnelli and Berrima, Tiger Brennan Drive at Tiffintower Road, McBinn Street in the city, Roadworks 2 on Linkard Road near the Palmerston Hospital. 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
0: Checking out today's forecast. It is going to be a partly cloudy one out there. We did see some rain earlier on today. Tops of 31 across the city, 36 in the rural areas, 36 degrees in Katherine. And we've seen a high tide of 4.6 metres in the last hour and a low tide of 2.4 metres at 9.15 tonight.
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0: Yeah, good afternoon. You're on The Drive with Zai. Just gone 3 o'clock on your Monday afternoon. We are doing it for Darwin Mazda and Precision Marine. Now, we've still got one hell of an hour for you to come. We're going to give you all the details on how you can get around CDU's career chats with us. That's coming your way a little later on. Plus, all the details on how you can win the Hot 100 GWM Tradie Tank. Coming in your way next, though, we're going to be joined by Wildman in the studio. We're going to do a little bit of a chat about being crop-wise and how important it is up here in the Territory, especially now leading into the wet season. It's coming your way very soon. Right now, though, let's kick off this hour with some Nirvana. It Smells Like Teen Spirit. Right here on Hot 100, it's the Top Ends.

0: on the Top End's Best Music Hot 100. You're on the drive with Zai, and let's jump into this one now.
1: Thick mud, yellow eyes, one name, Wild Man.
0: And he joins me in the studio right now. It is Damien Wildman Duffy. How are you, mate?
2: Pretty good for a Monday. How about yourself?
0: Not too bad, mate. I mean, like, it's starting to warm up a bit out there at the moment, which means the wildlife are going to start kicking off a little bit as well. And we're going to get you in now every fortnight or so just to talk about things that people need to really watch out about up here in the Territory. Now, of course, before we get started as well, just want to say big congratulations on the win of your fight there a couple of weeks ago, mate.
3: You know, wasn't that lovely?
0: It was. It was a great... I sat down and I watched the fight as well, and I got to say, mate, don't know if I want to be cornered by you in a dark alley if we get into a bit of an argument. So
3: I'm not in the habit of cornering people in dark alleys, mate. Boxing is one thing, but I'm glad to have had the experience, and now it's on to the next adventure. Back here to the Top End, life resumes some level of normality. Back out on the river with checking out the crocodiles, and as you mentioned, mate, things are getting a little bit steamy out there.
0: Well and truly, mate. Now, of course, as we do come into the wet season now, or mainly into the build-up, it does become breeding season for crocs, doesn't it?
3: Yeah, mating season is generally around August through to December. The pairing up starts a little bit earlier than that, but around this time of year, that August, September, the boys are getting a big natural dump of testosterone. The big dominant crocs are on patrol every single morning, every single arvo, and of course through the night. You've got the rogue crocodiles, those sexually mature males that are anywhere between, you know, about 3.6 metres right through to, I've seen rogue males getting around at about 4.6, 4.7. No established territory, sexually active, sexually mature, looking for a little bit of strange on the river.
0: Now,
3: and there's a lot of fights at this time of year, hyper aggressive, even more so than usual.
0: Now, well and truly, and you know, it's just a really good reminder that when you are out on the water, whether you know you're hanging out at places like Litchfield or if you're out on the tinny doing some fishing, you've really got to be careful this time of the year especially.
3: Yeah, most definitely. I mean, 12 months of the year in the Top End, keep your wits about you, no mucking about with crocodiles. You don't get many second chances, but at this time of year in particular, because of mating season, the boys are getting fired up. And then once you go into the nesting season, around October through till March, when the females are up on their nests, you know, you want to be really conscious of where you're parking your tinny into the bank and stuff like that. If there's a female nesting nearby, she will not respond kindly to that. Crocodiles are dangerous at any time of year, but I think you're asking good questions here, getting me in to talk about the mating season, because the level of potential danger does increase. So, yeah, just people keep their wits about themselves on the water. And if they see a croc hanging around, just move your boat. If the fish are biting, doesn't matter. If there's a croc and you think it's sussing you out, if you've noticed it and it's making itself visible, especially if it's a large crocodile, that in itself is a sign that you're not particularly welcome in that area. Crocs puffing themselves up in the water, telltale physical display, behavioural display there of back up, this is my bit. And there are some big crocs out there, and there's people getting around in little tinnies, as crazy as that may be.
0: I know, it's absolutely wild. But I was telling you a story just before we jumped on that I was heading out towards out to Corroboree Park Tav a few weeks ago, and I saw some tourists that were down in the water there of the wetlands, basically up to their waist in the water.
3: That's crazy.
0: And I tell you what, I was gobsmacked, you know, like I'm thinking to myself, there's signs around everywhere that you go on the NT that says just steer clear of the water. Don't go anywhere near the water.
3: There's a sign. I know the exact spot you're talking about. I've seen fishers down there knee deep throwing their cast nets in there. I have seen crocodiles hanging around there, one of which is up around 3.8 metres, which is more than big enough to be a day ruiner. But yeah, there's a crocodile sign right there. There's a crocodile sign right there. And they've walked past it and gone in the water. And far out, that is just... It makes my hair stand up on the back of my neck.
0: You're telling me, mate.
3: It's a deep little pond that you can hide a bloody big croc in there. So please don't do that, people. If you're listening, stay out of the wet bit.
0: Absolutely. Well, I'll tell you what, Wild Man, thanks so much for joining me, mate. Look forward to our chats as well. And, of course, guys, out there, be croc-wise. You know, it's not that hard.
3: 100%, mate. Thanks for having us in.

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1: 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They're a family-owned and operated business since 2013, and they deal with construction, earth-moving machinery, excavators, compact track loaders, mini loaders, landscaping equipment, compaction and concrete placement tools, and so much more. 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Hey, some Samba and Amy Shark on the other side in the latest traffic update, so don't go anywhere. You're on Hot.
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9: 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Also, McMinnles Road near the airport. Delays to McMinn Street in the city. And roadworks continuing too on Wishart Road between Kirkland Road and Hastings Deering. 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

0: sun. You're on Hot 100. It's the Top End's best music. You're on the drive with Zai. We are doing it for Darwin Mazda and Precision Marine. Now, over the last couple of weeks, we've been talking a lot about CDU. And, of course, we've interviewed a lot of amazing people who are part of the CDU community, whether they've been studying, maybe they're ambassadors, graduates, you name it. But tomorrow, we are going to be catching up with a guy by the name of Eli Basto. Now, Eli is an ambassador for CDU, and he's going to come on and talk a little bit about what you guys can help you, though, to find your right pathways into CDU. You know, it depends on what you want to study, or maybe you're just looking to maybe upskill somewhere as well, okay? So make sure, though, you do tune in this time tomorrow for CDU Career Chats, all right? It's going to be happening with myself and Eli Basto tomorrow afternoon, so make sure you keep it locked to Hot 100 for all of the details. Tate McRae on the other side of this. You're on Hot 100. This place is jumping off
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2: You're out of touch for clapping when the sun sets here in the Top End. 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
11: Hey there, I'm Brooke Seychelle. The Home Affairs Minister has slammed the opposition's plan to slash the tobacco excise, arguing illicit trade will happen either way. Speaking to a fiery chamber today, Tony Burke claimed more than 2 billion illegal cigarettes have already been seized by law enforcement. He says instead the opposition didn't consider the impact of nicotine use in Australia.
12: They know all too well that the exact impact of what they are proposing would be an increase in tobacco consumption in Australia.
11: Meantime, Pauline Hanson's been quizzed over the hiring of Victorian One Nation leader Warren Pickering after it was alleged he'd previously used illicit drugs. The party leader refusing to answer questions about the allegations.
13: These are allegations that have been put to Warren Pickering, and he's denied those allegations, and there's quite an extensive story there. It is a personal situation. He said he denies the false allegations that have been made against him.
11: In Queensland, at least two people have been killed after a light plane crashed at a rural property south of Brisbane today. The aircraft sparked a grass fire when it crashed around 11 o'clock this morning, while police are treating it as a crime scene. And the late Rob Reiner has nabbed a posthumous honour at the 2026 Creative Arts Emmy Awards. The actor received a standing ovation after winning Outstanding Guest Actor in a Comedy Series for his work in The Bear. American Ben Shelton has set up a quarterfinal showdown with Spanish superstar Carlos Alcaraz at the US Open after defeating Greece's Stefanos Tsitsipas in straight sets today. Shelton says it's going to take some special tennis to defeat Alcaraz.
14: Come out and do what he's done so far. This tournament has been superhuman. I think it's going to be fireworks on Tuesday night.
11: And Marnus Labuschagne has been spared the axe. He's been named in the Australian squad for the South Africa Test Series next month. Jake Weatherald again missed selection. That's the latest in news and sport.
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15: Accident breakdown free, busy though. McMinn Street here in the city, the Stuart Highway, Berrima and Winnelli, Tiger Brennan Drive at Tiventar Road. Roadworks continuing too on Buscott Avenue between Rustania Avenue and Lakeview Boulevard. 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
0: Yeah, last look at today's forecast. It has been a partly cloudy one out there. We did see some showers earlier this morning getting around the city areas. Tops of 31 across the city, 36 in the rural areas, 36 degrees in Katherine. And your next low tide of 2.4 metres, that's at 9.15 tonight.
1: 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It's The Drive with Zai on Hot 100.
0: Yeah, just gone 4 o'clock on your Monday afternoon. Hopefully you're having a safe drive home. We're doing it for Darwin Mazda and Precision Marine. Still a big hour to come. A little later on, we are going to catch up with Andy Lopez from Out There Productions to talk a bit about what happened down at Red Centre Nats this year and the big announcement that they made as well last night. We're going to launch a new segment as well called Weird News Headlines as well. That's coming away very shortly. Coming away next though, Sam and Ant. This morning Sam revealed something that his neighbour was really upsetting him about. I've got all the details on what's happening with that one very, very shortly. Let's kick off this hour though with some Lost Frequencies. It's Sweet Disposition right here on Hot.

Calvin Harris, Feel So Close, right here on Hot 100. It's the Top End's best music. We're pretty close right now to 4 o'clock. On the other side, we've got this one from G Flip. And some Lost Frequencies as well.

0: And it's Return of the Mac on Hot 100, the top end's best music. You're on The Drive with Zai. Got you covered right through until 5 o'clock. Now, if you did miss Sam and Ann for breakfast this morning, don't worry. They'll be back tomorrow from 5:30, thanks to the team at Harvey Norman. But this morning, though, Sam revealed that one of his neighbours was doing something that was really upsetting him, but more so, probably not doing something. Here's what happened.
1: There is a noise that keeps happening from my neighbor's house. Mm-hmm. I know exactly what it is, and it just irks me that they haven't done anything about it. Every maybe 2-3 minutes, this.
2: Oh.
3: It reminds me of that Always Sunny episode where they're living in that house and it's like sends them insane.
1: Yeah.
3: That would, okay, where is the neighbor situated? Are they above you, below you,
1: they're
3: across
1: below
3: the road?
1: Me. They're below me. So I can, it's very faint from my my room, but I can still hear it. I've got my eyes closed. And I've just heard it throughout the day.
3: What is the sound, do you know?
1: It's a smoke detector. The batteries are low.
3: Oh, wow.
1: And that's what it does. It'll beep saying, hey, you need to replace the batteries.
3: Mm.
1: It's so annoying. I'm freaking out, man. Like, I'll just be going through my day. I'll walk up the stairs, right? Because I live on the top floor. Mm. They're down below. I'll be walking up.
3: I would develop a twitch. Every time I heard that, it'd be like,
1: it's like giving me, I can't sleep.
0: I tell you what, Sam, I have to say, I have been that guy in both situations as well. And I tell you what, I've had, you know, the neighbours annoying me to get it replaced, but I've also been the guy telling my neighbours to replace it as well. Those guys back tomorrow morning from 5:30, all thanks to the team at Harvey Norman. Train on the other side of Harry Styles, it's American Girls right here on Hot 100.

0: Larson with Midnight Sun on Hot 100, the top end's best music. 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We're jumping into a new segment now called Weird News Headlines.
1: Zai's Weird Headline. Don't you think
0: it's strange? Yes, now, of course, we're going to have a look at some of the news headlines that have been tracking across the last week, but they are just the weirdest stories, okay? So your story number one today, the headline, teacher creates classroom fart corner. Right, a teacher in Georgia recently went viral for a special space that she made for her classroom called the Fart Corner. Now, Today.com reported that on the 25th of August, that second grade teacher, Candy Sydney Brown, created a gas station in her classroom for students who just wanted to let one rip. Now, she went on to say that she's got a very weak stomach, so she couldn't take it anymore. And she said that the gas station is marked with a yellow sign that reads Gusty Winds Area, and students are not required to raise their hand to ask for permission to visit the gas station. They can just go in there and just do it as they please. Second one, though, is a traveller caught with 200 lizards in hidden socks. Now, customs officers at Tokyo Airport discovered some truly wild contraband in one passenger's luggage, which was reported by the Times of India. Now, 22 pairs of socks stuffed with 200 lizards. There was Isaac Daniel Velasco Balthazar. Wow, I tried to say that one fast three times. 23 years of age, who had flown to Japan from South Korea, purchased the lizards, some of them endangered, and in Mexico, anywhere from just $3.50 right through until $4.50 each, possibly hoping to sell them in Japan, where they could be worth up to $630. Now, he did confess to the crimes of smuggling the lizards. He has been arrested. And finally, a man steals a rescue truck and rams a fire engine, all while fireys try to battle his own house fire. Now, a Dalton, New Hampshire man is in custody after stealing a rescue truck on August 25 and used it to ram into a fire engine while the fireys battled his own house fire. Now, NBC 10 in Boston reported that Nestor Roman II, aged 30, not only hit the fire engine, which sustained significant damage, but also ran over water supply lines, crashed into vehicles, knocked over nearby fences, and narrowly missed three firefighters before ending his wrecking spree by crashing into a nearby property and attempting to steal items off the porch. Now, nobody was injured and the fireys were able to continue using the hoses to put the fire out. However, the house did end up being a total loss and Roman is charged with multiple counts of reckless conduct, theft, burglary and resisting arrest. They are some weird headlines over the last week, if I do dare to say myself. Hey, Samaha and Miles Smith on the other side of a traffic report. That's next on Hot.
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7: 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It's busy though. McMinn Street in the city, the Stuart Highway at Woolna and Berrima, Tiger Brennan Drive at Tiventar Road. Roadworks continuing through on Linko Road near the Palmerston Hospital. 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

0: You're on the Top End's Best Music Hot 100. You're on The Drive with Zai. Now, of course, one of the biggest automotive festivals here in Australia did take part in Alice Springs on the weekend. It was, of course, Red Centre Nats number 12 as well. And we've got Andy Lopez, the owner of Red Centre Nats, on the line. How you doing, mate?
1: Yep, fantastic, mate. We've had a really brilliant few days down here in Alice. Red Centre Nats 12, it was outstanding.
0: Absolutely. And I mean, it's just an event that just keeps getting bigger and better. I mean, I remember when I went down for Red Centre Nats 2, that was my first one 10 years ago, and it was already a huge event there. But you guys just keep somehow making it bigger and better. Now, what were some of the standouts from this year?
1: As always, there are heaps of standouts. I'll just pick a few, though. I think Thursday night at the Fringe Festival in town, we went to break the world record for the most number of bikes ridden through a pub, which was 127. We got to 107. We were so close. But it was fantastic. And that's just obviously going to whet the appetite to smash the record next year. So that was one highlight. The street parade on Saturday, the Yiparinri Street Parade, is always a Red Centre Nats favourite. We actually gathered all the cars and bikes in the casino and Alice Springs Convention Centre forecourt and roads and around and so forth, do something a bit different this year, and it looked amazing just in the form-up. And I think the crowd that was watching it on the road was as big, if not bigger, than it's ever been. It was just shoulder to shoulder for the entire 12 or 13 kilometres of the parade route. That was fantastic. The drag racing was great. The burnouts were amazing. Just seeing cars cruising the street of Alice for the whole 3 or 4 days of the event is also a real standout. We put on dirt drags as a serious competition for the first time this year. Had a bunch of V8 bikes and cars out there racing in the dirt, and it was quite a spectacle. So that's also something that we've tried this year and set that up. And the dirt bike racers, in particular, the ones who do the big V8 bikes, said that the Alice Springs dirt is perfect, and they'll be back in big numbers next year to take part as well. So just lots of things that were just, there was so much fun. A great grand champion, a little LJ Tirana that came up from South Australia, took out the Red Centre Nats champion from the driving and judged events. Bob Cottrell won the Pro Burnouts, took home $30,000 in prize money. Mark Hunt won the Wild Bunch national titles, and a local racer here, Dan Hodgins, won the 7-second category and ran the fastest pass of the entire event. 7 seconds at 200 miles an hour or 325 k's an hour down the strip, and that was quite something.
0: Now, you guys also made a massive announcement yesterday at the conclusion of Red Centre Nats, and I tell you what, it's basically going to make it the richest automotive event in Australia now.
1: It is indeed. So it was already a really good prize money event. However, we made a decision a few weeks ago that we wanted to do something big. The event really deserves it, and so does the competitors. So in the burnout competition, we've got a $100,000 prize pool over the weekend, and that's been done in two separate $50,000 shootouts. So that's really cool. So if you win both burnout comps, you're going to take home $60,000. And it pays down to, fifth place in both competitions. So that's a pretty unique format for burnouts in Australia. Now, with the drag racing, we've done the same thing. So drag racing is geared very much at the sportsmen and street racers. It's not targeted at the big door cars or Group 1 or anything like that. This is for sportsmen and street racers that you would see at drag strips and tracks around Australia on any weekend and so forth. So we're also doing a $100,000 prize pool over the weekend in two $50,000 shootouts. There's three car categories and one bike category running over the eighth mile. So the drag racing competition's Australia's richest drag racing event of its type. And the burnout competition is actually the world's biggest burnout prize pool. It's even bigger than Summer Nats. So we're probably going to have to step it up at Summer Nats in 2028 to keep up.
0: Absolutely. Well, I tell you what, you've also released the dates as well for Red Centre Nats 13, 2 to 5 September in 2027, and entries are open now.
1: Yeah, absolutely, man. I think we opened entries while we were doing the podium party and awards, and I think by the time we'd finished making our announcement about prize money, we'd already had about 80 or 100 entries come in. So we're expecting I'm expecting that prize money to create some excitement and so forth, but the program still remains the same, if you know what I mean. Like, there's all the cool things that we know and love about Red Tenats, the street cruising, this parade. It's accessible for everyone. And even though it's a big prize money drag racing event, it's actually targeted at the people who already come to Red Centre Nats, if that makes, you know what I mean? It's at that level.
2: Absolutely.
1: We're not trying to attract bigger and faster or whatever cars. This is for the people who are already entering heavy hitters and running in street drag racing at Red Centre Nats. So it's there for our people.
2: Absolutely. Well, as they say, all roads do lead to Red Centre Nats in Alice Springs. Andy Lopez from Out There Productions, thank you so much for joining me today, mate. I really appreciate your time, and I can't wait to see what Red Centre Nats brings in 2027.
1: No, absolutely. Thanks for the support. And, mate, guys, if you want to enter, get in now. 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

0: You're on the Top End's Best Music Hot 100. You're on the drive with Zai. Almost time for me to get on out of here, so enjoy the rest of your Monday afternoon. Tomorrow on the show, we're going to catch up with our gossip queen, Danny, to see what's making a big around the entertainment world. 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Will and Woody, they're taking over the mics next, and they've got the rest of your afternoon covered, and I'll catch you guys back tomorrow afternoon from 2.
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6: Hey, I'm Brooke Seychelle. One Nation has defended their push for early super access for Australians struggling to pay their rent or mortgage. Leader Pauline Hanson has slammed the Treasurer's claims she wanted to shut down super, saying it's money that belongs to the people.
7: I'm not intending to shut super down. If anything, if you look at it, superannuation only just about 4 years ago was at 9%, and over 4 years it has risen to 12%.
6: To Queensland, where at least two people have died after a light plane crashed in Logan, south of Brisbane. Emergency crews were called to the Rule property just after 11 this morning after the Beechcraft A36 Bonanza crashed just minutes after takeoff from Archerfield Airport. Meantime, the opposition leader has offered his condolences to those affected by the devastating flooding in Nepal. Speaking in Parliament, Angus Taylor confirmed 36 Australians are still unaccounted for.
8: The uncertainty for the families of these Australians is nothing short of gut-wrenching and heartbreaking. We pray for the missing Australians and we pray for their loved ones. We hold on to hope as a nation, even as hope becomes harder to grasp with each passing day.
6: And the New South Wales government is under pressure over its gambling reform. New data from Wesley Mission shows poker machine losses hit a record $2.38 billion last quarter, putting the state on track for nearly $10 billion in annual losses. The AFL is set to introduce training limits as concussion and head trauma become a growing issue for the league. The strict mandatory limits will kick in for the 2027 preseason. Under the changes, clubs will face restrictions on total contact minutes, alternate days for high-intensity drills, and they'll be audited. And Rabbitohs star Ewan Aitken has been ruled out for the rest of the season after fracturing his scapula in their win over the Roosters. It's expected to keep the forward sidelined for 3 to 4 months. That's the latest in news and sport.
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9: 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Also Vandalton Drive, Leith Lloyd Road, McMillan's Road near the airport, the Stewart Highway, Woolner, McMinn Street in the city, and roadworks continuing through on Linko Road near the Palmerston Hospital. 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

0: Will and Woody. Hope you're having a wonderful Monday. Woods, we're here for Western Star. Joe Jonas is going to be in the country at the end of this week. And he has a debt to settle with us.
1: He does. And we've got audio of him promising us an opportunity to be on stage with the Jonas Brothers 2 years ago.
0: Yep. Shall we play it?
1: Yeah, I think it's worth it.
2: He's
1: buddy
2: Jonas! Joe Jonas!
3: Wow. Will and Woody will be opening up for the Jonas Brothers when we perform in Australia. Two songs of my choosing and wardrobe of my choosing. And I'll just say you don't want to miss that show.
1: Should quickly mention the celebration before that. He got six cans in a row in Can You Hear It? Beer or soft drink based on the sound of the can opening. That's why we were both so pumped.
0: It was a big moment.
1: Anyway, we never went on stage with him. But as you said, Wilbur, he's going to be in the country this Friday.
0: Yes, he's performing the halftime show at the NFL opener between the Rams and the 49ers at the MCG, which is not a kilometre from here.
1: So it just feels like the right time for him to finally repay his debts, fulfil his promise that he never did for us.
0: Yes.
1: We've been trying to get his attention unsuccessfully for a while now. If you've been following
0: the show. Well, he unfollowed us.
1: That hurt?
0: Because we were in chats with him.
1: Yeah, well, and rightly
0: so. You went a bit hard, I think.
1: I think we went 4 messages to him with no response. But again, like, mate, you owe us this. So it's time to pay your debts. So anyway, everything we've done so far hasn't quite got his attention, but EP Joe has informed me today there's an update which gets us one step closer.
4: It's definitely closer, and I'll give you the update later on in the show.
1: That is massive news, because I was willing to put this down. I was, but this is great news.
0: It's very exciting.
1: I'm pumped.
0: Very, very excited.
1: Pay your debts, Joe.
0: Hey, right up next, the man who has revealed he is Tom Cruise's nemesis.
1: Oh.
0: Yes. Ripped all the roles from him. Oh. Could be something more if not for Tom Cruise. I'll tell you who it is up next on Will and Woody.

0: It's Will and Woody for Western Star. Ahead of the series finale, show finale, full stop, of Colin from Accounts, Patrick Bramall and Harriet Dyer, the creators and stars, are going to join us in about 10 minutes' time, which is very exciting. Woods, right now, though, I want to talk to you about Tom Cruise's nemesis.
1: God, it's got to be... I'm starting to think Tom Cruise, Arnold Schwarzenegger. Nah, it's not quite right.
0: Same era. You got that right. So
1: Jeremy Renner.
0: Before I give you Tom Cruise's nemesis as well, I'm interested to know whether Jeremy Renner and Tom Cruise are actually close. Intense people. And you remember Renner played a couple of roles. He's cameoed in Mission Impossible.
1: He has too. Yes.
0: Yeah, they
1: like
0: each other.
1: He was the guard who was looking after.
0: Yeah, they like each other.
1: Yeah, okay.
0: What I would like to do, though, because I'm talking about Nemesis is very much like a Disney villain sort of a setup, or it's something that you'd hear about in professional sport or Hollywood.
1: Yeah,
0: you don't,
1: or
0: the Wild West, or war, like wartime. A lot of people had nemeses when you're, you know, fighting against the general.
1: Yeah. For us mere mortals, you say, I hate that person. You don't call them your nemesis.
0: Well, it feels almost a bit over the top. That. It does feel over the top, but I would love to know if you've got a nemesis.
1: Oh, it'd be cool having a nemesis.
0: Have you got one?
1: I don't have one.
0: I'm not asking you.
1: Fair enough.
0: You can text us as well. 0429 13 1065. If you're a mere mortal with a nemesis. Yeah. Have we got a nemesis?
1: No, I was just trying to rack my mind for that. Like, no, like maybe Dua Lipa for a little bit. But that was one of those situations where we saw her as our nemesis and she didn't even know who we were.
0: I think that, so this is the thing, so, is that like mutual, we had an issue with her, but she didn't know who we were.
1: It wasn't really an issue. We just wanted her to promote our sushi roll effectively, which is crazy to think.
0: The true definition of a nemesis is that you both have to equal parts hate each other.
1: Well, you have
0: like
1: one,
0: the,
1: but I won't
0: the Duke
1: it.
0: Of York and Napoleon.
1: You have one, but I definitely won't mention that one. It's an entertainment industry.
0: Yeah, I've got one.
1: Arch nemesis.
0: Yeah.
1: Yeah, and it's funny.
0: When it came out of nowhere.
1: And when it's real, it's like, whoa.
0: Yeah.
1: You know? Yeah. It's an arch nemesis.
0: Cool. I've cooled off on that a little bit, but I think I think it's still pretty hot for me.
1: I think it's definitely still real. I think if that person walked into this room, it'd be icy.
0: It'd be a bit frosty, yeah. No doubt. It'd be Frost Nixon. If you've got a nemesis, I'd love to hear from you. The reason we're talking about this, we'll keep thinking about our nemesis, Woods. The reason I want to talk about this, though, is Tom Cruise's nemesis, as I said before. So this person has said that they kept going for roles in the 80s and 90s that Cruise kept pipping them for. So
1: Matthew Broderick.
0: No. So they tried for Jerry Maguire. And this actor was like, I want to do Jerry Maguire. And they said, no, no, sorry. Tom Cruise has got that. He also read Top Gun. And he was like, wow, this is going to be just it in a bit. And they said, really sorry, Tom Cruise has got it.
1: Matthew McConaughey.
0: Too early, 80s and 90s.
1: Nah, damn.
0: So, I can tell you who it was.
1: Righto.
0: Rob Lowe.
1: Rob Lowe.
0: Sorry for the anti. Sorry, I built that up. It's a bit of an anti-climax. But
1: I'm sorry, but Rob, grow up, Rob. I just like you can't. Don't sit here and
0: hey,
1: tell
0: Rob
1: us that,
0: Lowe's a big deal.
1: I get it. But like, don't sit here and say that the only reason you didn't bag Jerry Maguire and Top Gun was because of Tom Cruise. I don't reckon you were in the top 10, Rob Lowe. I'm sorry.
0: No,
1: Rob.
0: He got sent the script. I'm just reading here, actually.
1: You
0: hilariously, you brought up Matthew Broderick before. He's also got beef with Matthew Broderick.
1: Because
0: he said that he tried for Ferris Bueller's Day Off and he didn't get that either. So he's had a howl at Rob Lowe. I mean, I keep seeing Rob Lowe in that firefighting show. That's probably all I've seen him in recently. I haven't seen him in much more than that. Anyway.
1: He had Harry and Meghan over to his house in Canada as well.
0: Rob Lowe
1: welcomed him with open arms.
0: Was he in
1: Come and stay in my house.
0: Rob Lowe, did you
1: Jag? Different guy. Rob Lowe wanted that role, didn't quite get it.
0: All right, let's take some calls up next, or you can text us. I'm happy to, if we don't get anyone, it may well be the case that no one in real life actually has a nemesis. Happy to be proven wrong. Would love to be proven wrong. If you have a nemesis.
1: I have an idea for someone who could become our nemesis.
0: Hear that up next. Yeah. I'll try and come up with who our nemesis is as well. You can text us. We love the text line. 0429 131065. Do you have a nemesis?
1: The more I think about it, the more I think this person I'm thinking of could be our nemesis. They took our job. They've taken our job before.
0: Feels like the wrong time to be saying that. It's Wheel of Moody.

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1: Willy Woody!
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11: 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Busy though, Vendelin Drive, Leapoint Road, McGibbs Road, Amy Johnson Avenue, the Stewart Highway at Warner, McMinn Street in the city, and roadworks continuing too on Linko Road near the Palmerston Hospital. 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

0: Will and Woody, I hope you're having a wonderful Monday. We're here for Western Star. Patrick Bramall, Harriet Dyer are going to join us right up next for the final episode of the final series of Colin from Accounts. It's an incredible show. Catapulted both of them into stardom. Patty Bramall straight off Devil Wears Prada 2. He's in a new show on Apple TV.
1: Last scene.
0: Smeared everywhere at the moment.
1: Yeah, he's in a serious
0: incredible.
1: Role.
0: For a guy, it's awesome. Anyway, right now I'm asking, have you got a nemesis? And I don't think anyone's going to call. I really don't, because I think it's very, very rare that this happens in real life. It's reserved for sports stars, army generals, and actors like Rob Lowe, who I actually don't think quite meets the definition of nemesis. Because I think for a nemesis, there needs to be like equal hate and rivalry, even respect. Yes. I think that nemeses over time develop respect for each other because they respect each other's craft. Yeah. They're equally weighted in terms of their aptitude. That's a nemesis.
1: I'm sorry for a sporting reference here, but like Anthony Mundine, Danny Green, for so long, they had this like nemesis. And for like, it just, because of that rivalry and that aggression between each other, like it made so much money. They just kept fighting each other. It was amazing.
0: Often happens in sport. Yes.
2: Katy Perry and Taylor Swift was a very famous one.
0: Bang.
2: Is that right?
1: Boom.
2: Yeah. Remember they had the girl squad?
0: No, I don't remember.
1: I also missed that. I don't remember that. I mean, who's writing in here? Lord v Charlie XCX. Is that a thing?
3: Yeah, that's a thing. But I think producer Annalise is more across it than I am.
1: AB, take it away, Annalise.
4: They used to get compared quite a lot, and then eventually they just kind of, because they were being compared so much, they naturally became rivals against each other. And then they released this song called "Girl So Confusing," where Charlie asked Lord to come and appear on it and talk about how she felt during that time of the comparison.
1: There you go.
4: It was really iconic.
1: They started coming out, Miley Cyrus and Nicki Minaj for a while had a bit of a thing, didn't they?
0: Yeah. Was it Miley or was it Nicki Minaj?
1: Your Miley. What's good? What's good? What's good? What she said. I've got an idea for us, Wilbur, around a nemesis. Let me know what you think.
0: Kendrick Lamar and Drake.
1: Oh, yeah. Oh, current. And that's still kicking along, isn't it? That is really kicking along.
0: Let's get ourselves out of that hole.
1: I've got it. Don't try and do the voices if you can. Sorry, I've got something caught in my throat. I've got one I want to throw at you. Actually could be, because I actually feel like as a radio show, it's just people in the entertainment industry. Mm. It's very important to have an arch nemesis, right?
0: Because I think
1: it creates a storyline.
0: Mm-hmm.
1: What are your thoughts on Georgie Tunney being our nemesis?
0: Oh, yeah. I quite like her, though.
1: Yeah, I know. I like her, too.
0: She's nice.
1: I like her.
0: Millsy, on the other hand, I'd happily...
1: What about even them as a couple? Just, like, both of them? Like, because we're two.
0: Mm. Millsy did ask me out for coffee and then asked me to help him move.
1: Boom. There you go. There you go.
0: It was honestly the doggest move. Perfect. He was like, mate, come down. I'll shout you brekkie. Would love to catch up. It's been way too long.
1: Dog move.
0: Literally finished putting my final mouthful of eggs in my mouth. And he goes, by the way, I live around the corner. You told me you got a few hours spare. I've got to move some stuff. And I was pig.
1: Yeah, dog move.
0: That was
1: right?
0: a dog
1: okay,
0: move.
1: Okay, perfect. Also, Georgie Tunney took our jobs on Australian Ninja Warrior.
0: She did.
1: Right? There's just a little bit bubbling away here.
0: Do you know what I mean? Yeah.
1: And I just feel like they'd be the perfect people to, like, I don't know. I don't know how we get them back.
0: I know where they live.
1: Great. Perfect.
0: Good start.
1: Well, let's do that tomorrow. And then I think that's how it starts, right?
0: I love that. I like that. I would love that. I think that would be a good...
1: Maybe we should...
0: I don't think we can't egg their house.
1: Tomorrow, let's just keep pranking her. We'll just keep calling her and...
0: Calling Georgie Tunney.
1: Yeah.
0: Yeah. She does work here. At what point is it just annoying?
1: Well, that's
0: because she's got to get us back.
1: Yeah. And that just might be a bit annoying for her.
0: And if she takes this job, then we won't have any job.
1: That's also true. Well, we'll sleep on it.
0: I'll sleep on it. I've got some other nemeses that I think that have popped up for us over the years.
1: Yeah.
0: Smallsy. Recently?
1: You think, yeah. He kind of, what was the
0: he
1: main
0: took the
1: attack
0: Billie Eilish interview.
1: That's what it was. Yeah, okay.
0: So I think we owe him one.
1: Sure, yep.
0: Carrie-Anne Kennelly?
1: The only reason there's, and this is one of those ones where she doesn't realise she has beef with us, but the only reason it's weird is because you...
0: I thought she was Sonia Kruger.
1: Yeah, that's right.
0: I said hi, Sonia.
1: Well, no, not only that. You were like, Sonia. So you kept saying it, and she was walking the other direction. And then, I mean, I was just walking next to her. And I could have jumped in earlier, to be fair.
0: You let it happen.
1: I let it happen. We walked right past her, and then I told you it's Carrie-Anne Kennelly.
0: Yes.
1: Who else do you think could be our arch nemesis? I don't think Kerri-Anne Kennelly would care enough.
0: The other one is the guy that was the bachelor and you hooked up with his girlfriend.
1: It's his name. Lockie.
0: Yeah.
1: He's kind of fallen off the entertainment industry a little bit.
0: Oh,
1: though,
0: there we go. There's that little, there it is. There's
1: deliberate swipe.

0: Will and Woody for Western Star ahead of tonight's finale, Woods. We've got the stars of Colin from Accounts, the writers and the stars, Patrick Bramall and Harriet Dyer in the studio. Woods, before we get to the chat with you lovely guys, I had a moment in the shower before. We're both very excited to talk to you, but I remember the last time there was contact with you guys.
1: Yep.
2: You've said excitement in the shower. You've said contact.
1: Go.
2: Those are the three words that have popped out at me so far.
0: Woody. Okay, well, Woody ended up with your number, Pat, private number. And I couldn't remember how this was pieced together. Can I just relive how that happened?
3: So I sent you both a direct message on Instagram saying I wanted you involved for a bit for the show. Do you remember this?
1: No. Was it for season two?
3: It was for season two. And what I witnessed was, Harriet, you throwing your man Patty straight under the bus and effectively saying, I'm busy, but Patty would love to do the chat.
1: Oh, did I? Maybe I was busy, though. I might have been shooting something.
3: The way that I read it was, poor Patty here's been stitched up. He doesn't want to do it either. But now that you, Harriet, have basically said Patty's not doing anything.
1: Do we have dementia? It's not even early onset. It's just onset.
3: And Patty, you basically said to me, hey, mate, just so you know, though, happy to do this for the show, but as of today, you will delete this number and never, ever contact me ever again.
2: Yeah. And I feel like you did.
1: Did you really say that?
0: He did.
2: It does sound like something I would say.
1: He would have been joking.
2: Oh, definitely.
1: You can text this man constantly.
2: 24/7, guys.
1: Really? He's available.
2: We'll put the number here. We'll put the number probably just there.
1: Also, can I say, Patty is an extrovert. He says yes to all things social, chatty.
2: Oh, great.
1: It's like not an ish.
2: Hey, I don't mind.
1: I'm not. And so I was A, busy, but B, shy guy.
0: Yeah, nice.
2: Got it.
1: Shy guy. Hashtag shy guy.
0: Because you put the fear of God in Woody. Like,
2: for
0: Woody,
2: real?
0: We were,
2: because
0: we were going to cold call you a number of times.
1: We're going to text you every day.
2: Every day now.
3: I seriously, I could talk to you guys for hours, and I will talk to you, Patty, for hours.
0: Yeah, definitely. Your number. I've locked
2: tonight,
0: it down.
2: One hour a day.
1: Yeah. I can't believe you took that serious. I feel so sad for you. He was definitely joking.
2: I'm kind of proud that you, like, thought I was serious.
1: People do.
3: I thought you were joking because I think you're so funny, but then at the same time, I was like, if there's a world where he's a very private guy, I'm not going to invade that because I do respect you both so much.
1: Oh.
3: So I'd never want to annoy either
1: of you. Oh, my God. Please text. That's so funny.
3: I'm going to text all the time.
1: Do it. I'll give you my number.
3: Great. Perfect. We'll do a group chat. Let's do a group chat. Starting with foot pics, then we're slowly going to work up the leg. It's weird as soon as I've involved Harriet with that. That got really weird as Harriet's involved.
2: Yeah. No, made that weird.
3: Yeah, I did.
0: Can't send Harriet.
2: It was really normal before that moment.
0: Can't send Harriet your feet. We got more with Pat Bramall and Harriet Dyer right up next on Will and Woody, talking all things brand new season of Colin from Accounts on Binge. It's Will and Woody.
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8: Paul, you've also got a mate, Richard, who's had an encounter with green ants.
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20: Hi there, I'm Rana Hussein. The Eagles' winless start to the AFLW season has continued with a 37-point loss to Melbourne in Perth. Earlier, the Blues thrashed the Pies to remain undefeated. Switching codes, and the Raiders' hopes of a home final in the NRLW are gone after last night's 1-point loss to the Eels to wrap up round 10. And Aussie star Mary Fowler scored the opener in Manchester City's 3-1 win over Birmingham City in their Super League season opener.
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0: Will and Woody and Australia's script writing, show creating couple genius, Pat Bramall.
1: Nice, great sell.
0: And Harriet Dyer. I wrote that down. I'm reading from a script. We're talking all things Colin from Accounts Returns for a third and final series out now on Binge, final season.
1: I didn't think it could possibly get better. I feel like season two was better than season one, and the first three episodes of season three are phenomenal as well. So everyone should go and watch it.
0: Yeah,
2: I really appreciate it.
1: When did you decide to start every season with the car crash?
2: I don't know. We just thought when we hit the dog in the first one, we thought, wouldn't it be funny to like hit a person in the second
3: one? Yeah.
2: And then the third one, we're like, what is this?
3: We've got to do something.
2: Just got to punctuate it.
1: Was that one take? That all happened in real time? And you had to nail your line in one take, Patty?
2: Yeah, and he had to sit there and pretend that it didn't just happen behind
3: his
2: head.
3: And it was meters behind me.
2: He just sat there.
3: If something goes wrong, I'll leap across and I'll grab you. And I was like, in my mind, I was like, well, that's not happening. Okay, no worries. Because I'm like, I want to get this shot.
2: Yeah.
3: Contrast that with this Apple show that I just did. Yeah. And I had to stand with Dan Henschel, like, on this cliff in regional Victoria, like, meters. We weren't going over the edge. We were, like, literally 3 meters from the edge.
2: Just chatting, right?
3: Just chatting with a nice backdrop. We had harnesses and rigs and stuntmen handing off.
0: Yeah, it was unbelievable.
2: The level of safety, yeah.
3: Colin was like,
2: a huge car accident happened. I had to stay holding his gaze, even though I was on camera, and I knew he could tell from my eyes
3: that it was coming. I could hear it behind me. It was a car screeching behind me.
1: And the guy who crashed nailed it too. Like his stumble out of the car, it was all perfect. It was perfect. Yeah.
2: Thank you.
1: No worries.
2: Yeah, that cost a lot. And they were like, why? It's in the background.
3: Yeah.
2: It's no characters. And we're
3: hey, we want two cars to collide. And our line producer was like, absolutely not, too much money. And went, okay, how about a peloton of cyclists come down and collide?
2: He's like men in middle-aged, like the mammals, the middle-aged like, men.
3: That's heaps more expensive. And then we bartered and we ended up on basically one moving car hitting a parked car, and that's how we managed to do it.
2: Yeah, we offer them something more expensive. They're like, oh,
0: you kind of highballed them.
2: Well, we didn't know it was highballing. I would have been happy to crash a Peloton because they're so annoying.
0: That's awesome.
3: I mean, funny.
0: That's the dream. Woody's a big cyclist, by the way. He's a big cyclist.
2: Sorry, mate. I'm sorry for your people.
3: You know, that big. You look like you work out. You cycle, do you?
1: I do. I'll send you some photos of my next ride.
3: That'd be great.
1: I'll send you some shots.
2: Literally do, though.
0: You don't know what you've opened up.
1: You're in big trouble. You're going to change your number.
0: I'm getting a sense of like he's like, oh, it's all a little bit of fun, and then he's going to turn the mics off.
1: I'm going to get my phone now and text you.
3: I'll send a text going, hey, mate, that was all funny and
2: fair. But you seriously
1: not text me. I'm just sending you a text.
2: Okay. Yeah, do it, literally.
0: Get out of here, guys.
2: Love you guys. Be good.
0: Bye. Love you guys. Bye. Congrats.
2: Bye.

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8: Hey there, I'm Brooke Seychell. The Treasurer hasn't ruled out a tobacco excise cut after the opposition pushed to cut the excise by 80% to crack down on the illicit tobacco industry. Jim Chalmers has told Parliament Labor's treating it as an issue for law enforcement.
9: We do understand that the growth in illicit tobacco is a very substantial challenge, and we've responded to that challenge, and we are responding to that challenge with more than $350 million in extra resourcing for the authorities to crack down on this substantial challenge.
8: Meanwhile, One Nation has defended its push for struggling Aussies to access their superannuation early. MP Barnaby Joyce claims only those in financial hardship would withdraw the money.
10: If we have 7 million people in super, we're not going to have 7 million people in rental stress or housing stress. I think we should get that one straight away, because they're not all going to be start taking a section of their money out. People who are in stress will start taking some money out, and they mightn't take all.
8: Overseas, more than 170,000 people have been stranded after volcanic ash disrupted flights to and from Indonesia. 8 airports are still closed after a volcano erupted. Also making headlines, housing developer Bathla Group has stood down more than 210 employees as the company secures funding to survive for another 2 weeks. And Master Builders Australia is calling for more apprentice support and faster pathways for skilled migrants as Australia's construction worker shortage hits new lows. The Sydney Swans have suffered a major blow with captain Callum Mills rupturing his ACL during Saturday's win over Brisbane. He'll be sidelined for the rest of the AFL finals. In the NRL, the roster clean-out continues at St George ahead of the club's rebuild next year. Christian Tuipulotu is the 10th player to depart the Dragons. And Spanish star Carlos Alcaraz is into the quarterfinals of the US Open with a straight sets win over Tommy Paul. He'll meet the USA's Ben Shelton after he eliminated Stefanos Tsitsipas.
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0: McMinn and Kavanagh Streets in the Darwin CBD a little busy. A few cars, Stewart Highway, Perrap Road, again at Woolner Road and Tigerbrunner Drive at Woolner Road. Sutrower Road North at Rapid Creek Road and Rapid Creek. Stewart Highway inbound at Berrima Road and Restonia Avenue at Temple Terrace in Palmerston. This Thursday is Are You OK Day, but life happens every day to the people you care about. So ask Are You OK any day, because a conversation could change a life. 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
2: Alrighty, playing the quiz today, we have got CC. Hey, CC.
3: Hey, C. Hey, guys. How you going?
2: Did you just go to call me CC?
3: I was about to call you CC. I'm so nervous
2: It's so fine.
3: I lost my mind.
2: That's totally fine. I can be CC for you. That's no dramas.
4: That's one of my favourite nervous blunders is when you're so nervous that you call the other person.
2: Yeah.
4: CC, fear not. Woody once first, for the first time Woody met Hamish Blake, he introduced himself as Hamish Blake. It's a true story.
3: Oh, there you go. CC, I'm not the only one.
2: I said, I'm Hamish Blake. Who are you? And it was very weird. Anyway, CC, 30 seconds on the clock. Got to get 10 questions right. Can pass. Have to take your first answer. Good luck, CC.
3: Okay, let's go.
4: Here we go, CC. Are you always late or always early?
3: Early.
4: Give me an animal that has a pouch.
3: Kangaroo.
4: Name a Mike Myers movie.
3: Halloween.
4: What's something that goes well with cheese?
3: Sandwiches.
4: Give me a song by The Weeknd.
3: Pass.
4: What's 9 times 3?
3: 9, 18, 27.
4: Name an Australian celebrity chef.
3: Jamie Oliver.
4: One of Winnie the Pooh's friends.
3: Kanga.
4: Kanga. I would have accepted Kanga.
2: Yeah, Kanga.
5: You lose.
4: Rogue, so most people are going for Tigger, Eeyore, Piglet. But
2: yeah,
4: Kanga.
2: Kanga gets in there.
4: Kanga with his little baby Roo.
2: Yeah. Unlucky CC. Didn't quite get there.
3: Oh.
4: Jamie Oliver's famously British, CC.
3: Okay,
4: close
3: enough.
4: Jamie Oliver.
3: I was thinking Gordon Ramsay. I was going to say that first.
2: Gordon Ramsay also...
4: famously British.
2: British.
4: Famously British.
3: Also British.
4: Yeah.
2: Hey, CC, do you know what country Joe Jonas is from?
3: Joe Jonas?
2: Yeah. Do you know who Joe Jonas is?
3: I know it's from the Jonas Brothers.
2: Yes.
4: Nice.
2: Yes.
4: Good
2: yes.
4: start.
2: Don't worry about what country.
3: The Jonas Brothers were on Disney Channel.
2: Yes.
3: I think it's from the US.
2: Yes.
4: Nice.
2: Yes, CC, he is. And look, CC, if you stay with us, Joe Jonas owes us a massive, massive promise. And apparently there is a huge update from our executive producer, Joe, as to him finally fulfilling that promise. If you haven't heard any of this, stay with us. It's Will and Woody.

0: in your home. It's Will and Woody. The three rules of comedy are repetition, repetition, and surprise.
1: The NT has had some pretty big sports names. Cyril Rioli, Nova Peris, and Cadel Evans, just to name a few. But do you have what it takes to be on the same playing field as these guys? We want to find the NT's next Little Legends. Sam and Ant's showdown will have them coaching your team to the big game. If you win, it's the bragging rights for you. However, if you lose, it'll be entirely their fault. It's Sam and Ant's showdown on Hot 100, thanks to Jape Homemaker Village and Domino's Pizza.
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17: Few cars, Stewart Highway at Woolmer Road. Also a reminder, ongoing Bristonia Avenue duplication works are taking place. As a result, there's a temporary closure of Busville Avenue between Bristonia Avenue and Lakeview Boulevard. The works will take place for the next 12 weeks from 7 a.m. through to 5 p.m. Monday through to Saturday. Details will be in place along Terry Drive and Lambrick Avenue with change access at Terry Drive and Inverway Circuit. 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

0: Will and Woody, hope you're having a wonderful Monday. Woods.
1: Joe Jonas made us a huge promise 2 years ago.
0: He
1: said we could perform with the Jonas Brothers when they were touring Australia 2 years ago.
0: Yes.
1: We have had the plan, Will, to get his attention. He's going to be here in Australia this Friday. He's literally going to be just over a kilometre away from us.
0: Yep.
1: It feels like the perfect time to get his attention so finally he can fulfill the promise that he owes us. And our executive producer, Joe, is in the studio right now with an update.
2: So,
1: yes,
2: producers have been doing some reconnaissance.
1: Here we go.
2: And I think we can get you two tickets to the NFL game where you can potentially talk to Joe Jonas yourself.
0: Shut up.
1: Get lost.
3: What? How?
0: No, I don't believe you.
2: Producers.
0: No, everything here is a stitch up.
2: No, it's not. No, it's not a stitch up.
1: I believe. We all want this.
0: No, I don't believe you.
1: Right, hang on, just slow down. So Joe Jonas owes us.
3: Woody,
1: he owes us a promise.
3: Believe them.
1: Just let me believe for 2 seconds and then I'll crush in flames
0: if I have to,
1: right? He owes us a promise.
2: Yes.
1: You've just said we can get two tickets to, he's performing the halftime shows at the MCG, right?
2: Yes.
1: But you just said talk to Joe.
2: Well, so you have to figure that out yourself.
3: What do you mean?
2: It's just two tickets to the game.
1: We're close to the stage?
2: I don't know. Don't know yet.
3: Oh, so all we know is we're going to the game. You could have told us this off air.
2: First I need you to check your diaries.
1: I can be free. I will make myself free.
2: Oh, really?
1: Yeah.
2: Friday night?
4: Gates open at 7 a.m.
3: It's a day match.
2: Oh, is it a day match?
3: Oh, it's a day match.
4: 10:35 a.m. is when the game starts.
3: Oh, yes. Oh,
1: that's, yeah.
3: 100%.
1: Done.
2: Perfect, then.
1: More than happy to.
2: And you're happy to create your own. Well, no. Show starts at 4.
1: Right, okay. So we're still doing work.
3: Good day.
2: Yes, absolutely.
1: Right.
2: Well, you would have had the opportunity to meet Joe before that day's show, so you absolutely still be required in the studio.
1: Yeah, it's a fair point. Okay, so you're saying we're going to be in the stadium.
3: So you just got to stick us to
2: the game. I can get you in there, is what I'm telling you.
3: And then
4: you've got to. I'm trying to make it sound sexier than it is. I've got you two tickets in the nosebleeds to the MCG. There's going to be 95,000 people there.
1: What are you reading?
2: Thanks to the limited edition Y Series NFL wines, the Aussie wine putting you right at the center of the action.
3: Okay.
2: So they're giving us two tickets. It's from a sales rep in Sydney. Thank you very much, Brett.
1: Love that, Brett.
4: Thanks, Brett. Love your work, Brett.
1: Are we getting a couple of those wines?
2: I don't think so.
3: No worries. So what's our link in with Joe? Is there any path that you can foresee where we actually do get to talk to Joe?
2: I reckon you guys can create the world's biggest sign and then we're creative on how we get that in.
1: Recruit some
2: people that are also going down.
1: What if we blow up one of, you know, the car dealerships? We can talk about this more tomorrow, but you know the car dealerships, they got those big wobbly guys?
3: Yeah.
1: You could, like, deflate it.
3: You need compressed air and that's a lot.
1: No, but it's deflated when you go in. Blow it up.
2: Yeah,
1: someone will figure it out.
2: I mean, listeners might have ideas on how we get, like, the world's biggest sign into there anyway.
1: Okay.
2: Second part, they are only letting talent use these tickets. So we can't be there with you, so you have to capture all the audio and all the video yourself. So Sexy D can't be with you either. We just have to leave you be, and we put our trust in you that you will get, first of all, Joe to see the sign. Second of all, you'll get all the video and all the audio to play back on the radio show that night.
1: Feels like a lot of
2: Which is
1: hard
2: just really
1: work.
2: Doing your job, isn't it?
1: Yeah. It's not doing that.
3: Is it worth it?
1: We just do the fun stuff.
3: If I had a chat, can't we just get a chat with Joe? Just
2: I don't think he wants to talk to you, mate.
3: No one wants to talk. No.
1: What's the fine for running on a field these days?
2: Since this is all thanks to the limited edition Y Series NFL wines, the Aussie wine putting you right at the center of the action. Mm. I don't reckon we want to do anything that brings the game into disrepute.
3: So the idea is we take the sign into the game.
2: Yep.
3: Which says Will and Woody, Joe, contact Will and Woody.
2: Perfect.
3: Right.
1: Oh, and then we've got it. Like,
3: what happened to the skywriting? Too expensive.
2: Well, yeah.
4: And you asked people to call and nobody called.
3: About the skywriting.
1: Are there any pilots out there? Like, surely there are some skywriters out there.
2: We have tickets so we can get in there. It's the closest we've been.
3: It's the closest we're going
1: to
3: get.
1: It's a great step. It's a huge step. We're in the stadium now. We just have to get his attention.
2: Say you have 50 people all holding a letter each.
1: Yeah.
2: He will see that.
3: Yes. Oh, that's clever.
1: And we could also.
3: They don't have to stick together or anything. We just put them all in order.
1: Yeah.
3: Hand them out to everyone and go, guys, can you hold this up at the same time?
1: Yes. You could charm someone who's sitting closer as well, just in case we're not super close. He will see it. He's going to see it.
3: So Joe, DM Will and Woody. It's starting to sound a little bit better. It's still a long shot, but it's all we've got, really.
2: And just one more time, thanks to the limited edition Y Series NFL wines, the Aussie wine putting you right at the center of the action.
3: Okay, cool. Let's go with it.
1: Huge.
3: Okay, I've got to check my diary, but yeah.
2: Great.
1: Because I should be free. We work that day. surely that's free in your diary.
4: My time is precious. All right. It's Phil and Woody.

0: Will and Woody, hope you guys are having a wonderful Monday. Woods.
1: I think with the invention of things like AI and just technology getting better and better, I think guys in particular have lost the ability to know when is the right and wrong time to flirt.
0: Yes, yes.
1: I think it's a skill that we just don't have it anymore because it's, you know, we're on the dating apps and whatnot. I managed to witness this morning, Will, and please don't tease me for this, it's important for the story. I was on my bike simulator this morning.
0: Yeah, that'll be hard.
1: Right.
0: What were you watching?
1: For those that don't know, I wasn't watching anything. I was just watching myself in a virtual world cycling.
0: Great.
1: In a land called Watopia.
0: Awesome.
1: And for those that don't know a bike simulator, it's people from
0: No one cares.
1: No, it's important. No. It's important for the story. People from all over the world can log into this virtual world and we're all cycling together in Watopia, right? And you can chat with people.
0: Ah.
1: Now, while I was cycling, I managed to see a guy trying to flirt with a girl. I've never
0: have
1: seen
0: you
1: it
0: got
1: before.
0: Like while you're riding?
1: Yeah.
0: So do you have a photo? Can you see what each other's profile is?
1: You can choose to add a photo if you like. For sure. You can see where everyone's from. So it says like where you're from and then obviously your name and then you can see each other's stats. So people would know that I'm level 61, which is quite impressive.
0: Okay. And is it like a simulator? Is it just voice chat or is it text chat? Do
1: text.
0: You see a video? It's just text chat.
1: It's text and you can give people thumbs up. There's a lot of thumbs up action.
0: Who's texting and cycling? No one taking it seriously.
1: Well, see, there's certain apps you can get where it's easier to text.
0: Have you got a headset?
1: No, you can't talk. You can only type. So you might say like, you're on fire, John, or something, like, great climb, Mary.
0: Have you ever said anything?
1: So I don't chat because I just focus on cycling. Okay?
0: You've never said anything?
1: Some people chat to me.
0: What do they say?
1: I don't really actually even know how to write back because I'm just, you know, I'm not very technologically sound.
0: What do they say to you?
1: They might go like, great climb, wood dog. That's my name in the virtual world.
0: I assumed as much.
1: What I've never seen is flirting on this virtual simulator, right?
0: Yeah.
1: But all of a sudden this morning, this was a real treat. I was on a bit of a climb and there was clearly a guy who said, you finishing this route, ? Because you can do different routes.
0: Like a double entendre?
1: I don't think he was going for that, but who knows. Anyway, this woman then goes, me, ? Because she wasn't even sure he was talking to her.
0: Yeah.
1: And then he goes, yeah, I saw we had the same mileage, so I assumed we were on the same route. Are you finishing this route, ? And then everyone who was in this peloton got to witness her just go offline.
0: Hang on. Is he actually flirting with her though, or is he?
1: Who really knows? That it was like you just don't ask someone.
0: And she just goes, nah.
1: She just went offline. She just disappeared. Right. So it's got me thinking, and I think we need to use the platform.
0: Sorry, before we go on, you said it's the worst place to flirt. I think if you're into cycling, surely that's a great place to flirt because you know someone else is into cycling there.
1: I think it's similar to like flirting with someone at the gym.
0: Okay.
1: Which I think is a we're all getting the sweat on in there. We don't want to be asked.
0: I don't know. Would you mind someone flirting with you at the gym, Joe?
2: Depends who it is.
0: Right.
1: Well, I think the whole. I don't know.
0: You don't want to be a creepy guy.
2: But an easy place to be like creepy. Mistaken for just an absolute freak.
1: Okay. Yeah. Well, this is exactly what I want to talk about right now. I want to mention between junior producer Annalise, who's in the studio, and you, Will, as to whether you believe these places that I'm going to name are flirty places or not flirting places.
0: It's been 10 years since I flirted.
1: Yeah, and I'll be interested to see, like, just how off you are here. Okay.
0: Okay.
1: So I'm going to ask you first.
0: In a similar time for Annalise, by the way.
3: Shut up.
1: She's out there.
3: I'm out there. Depends on the day.
1: We're just not mentioning specifics, but she's out there.
0: Okay.
1: Now, Will.
0: Are you texting someone right now?
3: No, writing my notes for the show.
1: Nothing specific.
0: All right.
1: Now, Will.
0: Yeah.
1: Do you think it's okay to flirt with someone in a cafe when you're waiting for your coffee?
0: Yep.
1: Annalise.
3: Yeah, I'm down for that. Yeah.
0: Absolutely.
1: I think
0: this is going to be a very, very easy pass mark, by the way. You've got a desperately single woman and a guy who's been out of the game for ages who thinks everything's above board.
1: Wouldn't you feel trapped there, Annalise? It's like because you're waiting for your coffee and you feel trapped.
3: Yeah, but I can just pick up my phone. I'm not stressed. I'll just be like, I can shut that down as much as I can start it up.
1: Tick. Let's make things more interesting here. Will, do you think it's okay to flirt with someone on a beach?
0: Oh, beach is tricky. Beach is a bit of a flag. I know you have before.
1: And how did it go for me?
0: Very well.
1: No, at the time.
0: Oh,
1: awfully.
0: Sorry. You ended up with that chick. You were there in Europe. But no. If you're fully clothed and it's winter, not a problem. If you approach someone and they're just in bathers.
1: Yes.
0: I think it's hard to get out of the, are you just approaching me because you want to, yeah.
1: Yeah, Annalise?
3: On beach, on sand, I'd say no.
1: On sand. Oh, so it's
0: water.
3: In water.
0: Yeah, you've done some water flirting before. Look at you, you little turtle. Have you done a water flirt before?
3: Water flooded before, but I'd be open to it.
0: You would.
3: Because you can just like dive away. Do you know what I mean?
1: Oh, yeah. Okay.
0: No, that's not what I was saying. I was saying the reason that water flirting's okay is because they can't see the merchandise. It's above water. Like, you only see the head.
3: Yeah, so it's just like a bit more like less vulnerable.
1: Clear. Also, fully, you can't be at waist. I can't flirt at waist level.
3: Well,
0: you can if you want, you sicko. I mean, we've been.
4: I'm asking for the listener.
0: Annalise has told you, as a woman, she wants it above the shoulders.
1: Okay, okay. I think this one's a really interesting one. And this is the last one we'll do today. I think we'll do it again another day.
0: Yeah.
1: I've always wondered whether this was inappropriate or not.
0: Yeah.
1: Dance floor.
3: Ooh.
0: Ah, perfect.
1: Totally fine to go and flirt with someone on a loud dance floor, even if there's smoke and it's dark.
0: I reckon if you can nail it, a good flirt on the dance floor is all time. I would never go for it because I was not a good enough dancer, but I would just like drop a bomb. A word bomb.
3: Smelly.
0: I wouldn't fart. Wouldn't fit.
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0: Will and Woody, hope you're having a wonderful Monday. Woodrow, we're going to get out of here. Before we do, though, a quick reminder, we are infiltrating the MCG this Friday to hold Joe Jonas to his promise of coming on this radio show for the second time. So more details on that tomorrow. We have got tickets to the game, though. If you guys have got a great plan as to how we can get Joe's attention, please DM us, Will and Woody. If you're going to the game, please DM us, Will and Woody, because the big NFL game at the MCG is where he's going to be. He owes us.
1: Bloody oath he does, but the only step that we need to do is get his attention, and then we've got him over a barrel.
0: Oh, yeah.
1: Right? We don't want him over a barrel, but at the end of the day, we need to get
0: I'd love him over a barrel. I think a lot of people would like Joe Jonas over a barrel.
1: Annalise?
2: Yeah.
1: He's gorgeous. He's beautiful.
0: You would. You want
2: but him? But not over a barrel.
0: All right. Don't need to be specific. Just the sentiment. I think just the sentiment is... The sentiment is he would be, he's a beautiful looking man, and you'd say yes.
2: Yes.
0: Yeah.
1: Great. Perfect.
0: We don't need to be specific about where you would like him.
1: It's a perfect back and forth there. Great answer. Now, Annalise, you've got a shout out.
2: Shout out to my dad. Happy birthday.
1: Hey, hot dad. Shout out. Has to be said. Very attractive dad. Does he still wear his little cut off denim shorties?
2: Oh, actually, he hasn't got them out for a while, but because it's his birthday, he might. 58, nearly 60.
1: 58.
2: I know. Oof. Nearly grandpa.
1: What have you got, Dad, for his birthday?
0: What's your dad's name, maybe?
2: Stuart.
0: Stuart. Does he listen to the show?
2: I'm going to make him. No, I'm just kidding. He does.
0: Shout out to Stu.
2: Yep.
0: Did you ever get Stu?
2: See you at dinner.
0: Oh, nice.
2: Your shout.
1: Oh, nice. Very nice. Good.
0: Will he be over a barrel tonight?
1: Will.
2: Oh. That's my dad. That's my dad.
1: Very strange way to end this.
2: That's my dad.
3: Yo, shout out my mate's Cooper. It's
0: his shout out.
2: Thanks.
3: See you for beers on Friday.
0: Shout out to us.
4: I also have a shout out.
0: Here we go.
4: Thanks to the limited edition Y Series NFL wine, the Aussie wine, putting you right at the center of the action.
0: Worth mentioning.
1: They're the ones that are sorting out our tickets for this Friday. Great.
0: Guys, have a wonderful Monday. We'll see you tomorrow.

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5: 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Annoyingly, it's
4: 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Yeah, wish it was Tid.
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8: Yes, that's right. It's ChatGNT with Georgie and Tom. Cheers, guys.
4: Cheers.
8: Happy Monday and happy birthday.
4: Oh, thanks. Do we need some birthday music?
8: What?
4: Why not?
8: Big 4-0. How do you feel?
4: Old. No, not that old. I feel fine.
8: Yep.
4: It's all right. It's just I'm sad to have left the 30s. They were a good time.
8: Yep.
4: But I've been told the fab 40s, you know?
8: And you know, better than being 50.
4: So true.
8: Or 60 or 70.
4: Or 80. Like,
8: shout out to our older listeners.
4: Yeah, we've got some now.
8: Exactly.
4: Your mum listens.
8: My mum. She's not 80. Throw in the deep end.
4: Oh, sorry. But sorry, yeah. Julian.
8: Massive show coming up. We want to talk birthdays. Yours wasn't the
4: best. On the actual day of my birthday, it turned into a bit of a dud in the arvo, so I'll run you through that.
8: Yep, and we've got a, are you saying something? These are life's little conundrums. These are life's little conundrums. Now, Georgie, you usually pose a scenario to me, but I've got a cracking one today that's a real life scenario. Happened to my mate Vinny.
4: Great.
8: Yep.
4: Okay.
8: So let's get into it next. Chat GNT with Georgie and Tom.

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1: If you like what you hear, listen to the podcast wherever you get your podcasts, and you can also watch us on YouTube. So as you know, it was my 40th birthday recently. It was a Monday, so I just had to go to work, and everyone kept being like, what are you doing for your birthday?
0: And I was like, it's a tough one.
1: Working.
0: And also, if you work in an office with younger people, they don't get it if they don't have kids.
1: Like, yes.
0: What are you going to do? Are you going to this? And you're like, I have to get these pricks by 3:30.
1: Yep.
0: And then they're going to be feral.
1: Yep.
0: Get them home. Yep. Feed them. Entertain them until bath time.
1: Yes.
0: Then maybe my partner will come home.
1: Yes.
0: And we've got to get fed. And then bedtime. It's not a holiday.
1: That is it.
0: So right?
1: On the Monday, got up, sorted kids by myself because my husband works really long
0: that
1: hours.
0: Dog.
1: Came to work. All good. Picked them up. And they were really ratty, which is weird on a Monday. You think you should be fresh, but they were all fighting in the back. And on Mondays, it's no TV after school day. This could be what really
0: does. Oh, let's break
1: up.
0: That rule. I mean, that's a ridiculous rule.
1: The reason for the rule is Louis needs to get his homework done.
0: Homework in grade one?
1: Oh, mate.
0: Are you kidding
1: don't
0: me?
1: Don't get me started.
0: Sackable offence. Where's the sound
1: yeah,
0: grab?
1: Yeah, yeah, here we go.
0: If you're having homework before grade three.
2: Sack him!
1: It's ludicrous. He has to write out all these words and then so you copy them in columns.
0: Well, you can do that. Have a champagne
1: again.
0: And you can do it. Cat, dog,
1: well,
0: cat.
1: And he just races through it and is really messy. So then I have to go back and go, mate, that Q's backwards or that D's backwards and I have to
0: rub
1: it out.
0: That's good from you.
1: I can pick up on it. You know, the first time he did it, though, I went, great, all done. Yeah, and then Johnny looked at it and he goes, did you check that? And I was like, nah, at least the columns are full. And he was like, nah, you can't send him back with that. There's a lot of maths you can do now, too. Like, there's real dumb maths available if you require. Like,
0: hey, again, these are our listeners, mate. You
1: I know,
0: don't want
1: I'm
0: to dumb
1: just
0: it
1: saying,
0: down. Okay?
1: Anyway, so.
0: So you
1: I
0: did
1: said,
0: their homework
1: no
0: for
1: TV,
0: him.
1: Sit and do your homework. He resisted on that. Max is like, oh, they're all complaining. And then Elsie turns to me and goes, I'd done a poo in my undies. And I was like, what?
0: She's out of nappies?
1: Yeah, she's fully toilet trained.
0: How old?
1: She'll be 3 in December.
0: That's pretty good.
1: Yeah, she's been my best. Mate, she gets herself dressed in the morning. She unstacked the dishwasher, the Savo.
0: Oh, she's better than Jumbie.
1: Oh, she is. I don't know. I have to wipe his ass and then, you know, she's wiping her own.
0: This
1: nah, just jokes.
0: So nearly 3 and I think some girls are just quicker than
1: it's
0: boys.
1: It's just good. Oh, the boys were shocking. They were like, I was having to hold them on a toilet while they screamed at me going, I want a nappy. And I was like, no, mate, I'm holding you
0: again,
1: on this thing.
0: Again, enough about your husband. We've moved on from that.
1: So I thought to make life easier, I'm going to buy a Coles chook for my birthday dinner. Right.
0: A bachelor's handbag.
1: And at the moment, Coles, shout out to Coles, although it's terrible in the end, they're doing a butter chicken roast chook. Have you
0: seen
1: this?
0: I've seen those,
1: and I've been really wanting to try it because butter chicken is one of my top 5 favourite meals of all time.
0: And then the combination.
1: Oh, amazing. So
0: it's
1: I went
0: fusion.
1: In.
0: Fusion. It's Indian-Australian fusion. I mean, right. How could it be bad?
1: Can I just say, there was like no Indian taste because I got a normal one as well because I was concerned that my kids wouldn't eat the butter chicken one. No one could taste the difference. It was dry and terrible. So a friend texted saying, happy birthday, whatever. And I said, it's just been a regular day.
0: Get me out of here.
1: She's like, no one tells you that birthdays when you're a mum become a bit
0: I think birthdays now as an adult, you reach, I reckon after 25, 30, it could be just when you have kids. Your birthday itself is not the day necessarily that you can celebrate. You've got to put plans in place.
1: Yes.
0: Like you are with your 40th that you're having.
1: Yes, I am then having, I should say, I'm having a big party with adults only in a few weeks. Well, I want anyone to get in touch with the show. When has a kid ruined your day? That's what I reckon it is. Because it could be ruined your birthday.
0: Yep.
1: But they also just ruin plans and days and whatever. And I reckon someone out there listening has something. Just DM us. And so on the next step, maybe we can get your stories happening.
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1: DM me sometime, okay?
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3: He's sending a message.
1: DMs.
0: We have heard from you guys, which we love, and obviously the other day we were talking about Hugh Jackman and Debra Lee, their breakup. He's now with Sutton Foster.
4: Mm.
0: And Tom had some big opinions about Debra Lee, calling her a beard.
4: That's not my opinion. That's widely recognised.
0: Amongst your asshole community.
4: Everyone's all for Deb. And I'm not saying this is the case, but she might have been a nightmare. You don't know.
0: He might so have, true.
4: She might have been horrible to Hugh, and he goes, oh, I'm going to stay with her. I'm going to stick it out for the kids. And then after the kids have moved out, you just don't know.
0: Yeah, that's fine. I guess the problem is the person he's hooked up with, it's such crossover. Whereas if he'd gone someone really fresh separately... Because everyone knew that he was with Deb, right? He was still married to Deb, but he's hanging with Sutton doing musicals and having a great old time. Now he's romantically linked to Sutton.
4: Yeah.
0: It's like, Hugh, you're making yourself look pretty bad.
4: He's done the Wayne Bennett.
0: I know.
4: The classic Wayne Bennett.
0: I know. And I know love is love. Like, he can't deny that he loves Sutton.
4: So true.
0: But he could have chosen any other bird and then we wouldn't
4: someone
0: be
4: hounding
0: him.
4: Someone younger and hotter. I would have.
0: I know. Well, because, okay.
4: 51.
0: So,
4: she's 51.
0: Funny you should mention it. So the DM is from... your mum. Julianne.
4: I knew I would piss someone off.
0: It's so good. Julianne Murray, Tom's mum, listens to the show. She's texted Tom, but starts off with, hi, Tom, here is a DM.
4: Thank you, mum.
0: It is a direct message, I suppose. I think what you said about Debra Lee was a little bit harsh. It was Hugh that cheated on her. Explanation mark. With Sutton.
4: Are we confirmed that he cheated?
0: Well, no. No one was at the end of the bed, as my mum always used to say.
4: Oh, I'm sorry.
0: That was her saying. She, really? I'd be like, oh, did this person blah, blah, blah. And she was like, well, we weren't at the end of the bed.
4: Well, Sutton was, but...
0: yeah. With Sutton, who, by the way, is 51.
4: 51.
0: So that is younger than Deb, but not super young. I think Deb's
4: Mate,
0: like
4: the Titanic 60. Is younger than Deb.
0: Hey, stop it. That is really mean.
4: Mm.
0: Tom's being mean today.
4: Sorry.
0: Okay. While Debra Lee was letting him have his career and raising the children and advocating the government to make adoption for children from overseas much easier for Aussie couples, he was off bedding his co-star. Oh, Julianne!
4: Strong opinions.
0: I haven't read this whole thing yet.
4: That's hearsay, by the way.
0: Yeah, it's true. And then she said, not a good look, Jan.
4: Remember the ad?
0: Yeah. Not happy, Jan.
4: Not happy, Jan.
0: Sutton has ditched her marriage and 9-year-old daughter too, so a lot of hurt people there.
4: Well, that's an outrage. Classic chicks.
0: I did laugh about a lot of other stuff, though. It's better to be kind than cruel. Just a tip from your mummy bear.
4: She makes some great points.
0: She
4: and I love
0: does.
4: It. You've got to delve deeply. And this is why marriages are so messy. You never know. You
0: That's
4: never
0: right.
4: know if Debra Lee was completely innocent or whether she was like
0: she might
4: verbally
0: have been
4: abusive to it. You never know.
0: Exactly. Did she might Sutton, have been an a-hole.
4: Did Sutton aggressively come after Hugh?
0: Yeah. No
4: and,
0: one
4: and, you
0: knows.
4: Know, some people just fall out of love and go, actually, Sutton was my soulmate and if I met her 25 years ago, I would have...
0: So I actually saw a thing... Oh, no. It's Instagram, so who knows what's true. But it was from a nanny that has worked for a million families over the years, and she said the ones that would end in divorce was the husband would come home and they almost wouldn't acknowledge each other, the husband and wife, and he'd sit down for dinner and he'd eat his dinner and he wouldn't engage with the kids and the mum would be getting everyone's dinner, getting everyone's waters, helping the kids, blah, blah, blah, blah, blah.
4: Are marriages like that anymore?
0: Oh. I was like,
4: I don't think
0: is that
4: any...
0: from the 1950s?
4: Yeah. Do you reckon Hugh was like that? I mean, there's a bit of the old, like, we never know, you weren't at the end of the bed.
0: Mm-hmm.
4: You weren't in the house. But, like, if Debra Lee or Hugh is changing nappies, I'll swim the Brisbane River.
0: If they dropped a glass and broke it, they're cleaning that up. But they're not vacuuming.
4: They're not okay, they're not cleaning their own toilets.
0: Nah. Maybe if he'd left some skiddies or something.
4: Well, Hugh Jackman never would leave skid marks.
0: No.
4: It was in Oklahoma.
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1: Yep. And if you like what you hear, check us out on YouTube. We've got full-length episodes up now. Or grab the podcast from wherever you get the podcasts. I want to touch for the final time on my vasectomy journey. I don't want to do any more again. I think everyone's sick of it. You've got to get it checked. Apparently.
0: Yes.
1: You said, friend of yours, a nurse.
0: Yep.
1: Husband never checked. Neck minute.
0: Twins. And they already had 3 kids. That's a new car. That's a new house. That's sucks.
1: It's a new car.
0: Here's your Kia Carnival. Have fun. They're expensive too.
1: Big time. So I go, yeah, okay, I'm going to do it. I had a day off, so I booked it in. And then I decided the best place to go was the hospital, which has QML.
0: Yep.
1: That does it. So it's about a 17-minute drive. So I drive there and I'm already a bit stressed because you've got to get there within an hour and you've got to keep it body temp.
0: Oh.
1: So I've got this little cup tucked in underneath my armpit.
0: Oh, that's clever.
1: To keep it warm, which is kind of weird and gross, and I'm quite embarrassed about
0: the
1: whole thing.
0: I would have done between the legs.
1: Yeah, I guess that's where it came from. But I'm driving and I'm like, oh, no, I think I tucked it in underneath my belly.
0: Okay.
1: And then when I walked there, I was underneath my armpit.
0: Underneath your belly sounds like you got rolls of fat. Like, oh, I touched it under
1: my belly.
0: Just put
1: it in my apron. Just put it underneath the apron, keep it warm.
0: Yuck.
1: So I go to the Wesley Hospital and it's a rabbit's warren.
0: It is.
1: It's like everything in Brisby. It was one building and then it expanded and then another building and then they tacked on a walkway and then another building and it's just become this piecemeal labyrinth that I had no idea. I just knew it was there.
0: Yeah.
1: So I rock up and like everyone there is just at the information counter going, hey, where do I find this? I could tell lots of people were lost. So it wasn't just me. So I rock up at this place. I figured this is the right place.
0: Like,
1: I go in, I wait in line and I'm a bit nervous and she's like, yes, hello. And I go, I'm just dropping something off. And she's like, okay, yep. What is it? I'm like, I don't know why I was so nervous. Like, it's not that embarrassing. But
0: no,
1: I was like, oh, can I come and talk to you in the room? She's like, oh, yeah, okay. And I go, oh, I've got the post-vasectomy analysis. And she's like, oh, I don't think we do that here.
0: Oh, my God, how embarrassing.
1: And I'm like, okay. And by this point, I'd handed it to her. She's got her gloves on. She's holding my sample. And I'm like, oh, okay. I'll take that back. Can you check, please? I thought it was here. I looked it up.
0: Like, oh my God.
1: Thinking like she thinks I'm a freak or
0: something. Yeah. And so what
1: is she walked out and she comes back and she goes, so sorry. We don't do that here. And I'm like, is this is a QML, right? She goes, no, this is Sullivan Nick. I'm like, oh, I've gone to the wrong one.
0: Oh, but there's a QML.
1: There's a QML there.
0: Okay.
1: So I'm like, okay, do you know where the QML is? And she goes, I don't know, I'm sorry. I'm like, but you work here. Do you don't? Anyway, I asked about 6 people with this sample underneath my armpit. I'm like, do you know where the QML is? No one knew.
0: Oh, my God.
1: No one could help me.
0: It's a magical labyrinth just hiding from
1: awful.
0: You.
1: Awful. I had to go around to another building and then get in the elevator. And I'm sweating now because it's like, it's
0: the
1: been
0: time,
1: 40 minutes.
0: Yeah.
1: And I'm like, it's got to be an hour. I finally found this place and it was like, down by near like the kitchens or something was like a real industrial sort of area, like tucked away. I get there and like no one's at the counter. And I'm like, do I knock? It's nearly an hour. It's nearly up. And then finally I sort of knocked and this lady came out and I go, okay, before you say, do you take the vasectomy? And she's like, yeah, we do that. I was like, okay, good.
0: Thank God. Oh my gosh.
1: But the next day I got a call.
0: Yeah.
1: Literally like 24 hours later, and I got a call, and it's like, you're all good.
0: Oh,
1: you're
0: wonderful.
1: All good to go.
0: Imagine if they'd gone, soz.
1: Then
0: you'd be
1: like,
0: thank God I got it done, you know?
1: Yeah.
0: Okay.
1: And I'm like, can you email me that just to be sure? I want it in writing.
0: Yeah. So if any bitches come to you going, I'm pregnant, you can be like, no, you're not. Not my baby.

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1: Mostly for secondhand embarrassment.
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1: If you like what you hear, listen to the podcast wherever you get your podcasts, and you can also watch us on YouTube.
2: What you say? Are you saying something, babe? Are you going to say something?
3: Are you going to say something? What did she
0: say? Yeah, are you saying something? Life's little conundrums.
1: Normally, it is me. I come with a little scenario, and you got to work out if you're going to say something or let it go.
0: Yep. Mate of mine, Vinny, who listens, this happened to him.
1: Oh,
0: he was at a mate's place, and it was a friend. His kids just started prep this year. It's one bloke he got along with quite well, and then they've gotten to the point where they're doing play dates.
1: Went
0: over to his house, and it's like mansion, like really, really nice house, like your level.
1: Oh, shut up. Mine is not a mansion, man.
0: You walk in and you go, these guys have money. And then he's like, would you like a beer? Offers Vinny a beer. And he's like, yeah, actually, I would love a beer. Thank you very much. Now, the house is screaming luxury.
1: Yeah.
0: And then he hands over. And, like, I don't want to be too snobby, but Vinny and I, we like nice beers.
1: Okay.
0: We're not.
1: I'm like, how bad could it be, though?
0: He handed him a Great Northern.
1: Bloody love Great Northern.
0: Well, that's what I thought. You love a Great Northern, famously. But in terms of the beer hierarchy.
1: But that's, like, what day of the week was this? It's a great everyday drink. You're not going to hand over like a bloody Stone and Wood or something.
0: Yeah. Blech,
1: vomit.
0: He was like, do you really drink this?
1: Yeah. Is he thinking he's just getting the cheap stuff handed to him? Or does this guy just like it?
0: This is what I said to him. I go, you know that he's got a fridge full of the good stuff.
1: Yeah.
0: And then he's just going, oh.
1: He's got the
0: the beer mats the company, mate.
1: Yeah. He saves the Peronis.
0: For the
1: good people. So I've got a good story about Great Northerns. So years ago, before I had kids, I was renting in Paddington in Brisbane.
0: Yep.
1: The garage door we'd never lock because it was just our car and like a few dodgy things. Mm. But we'd done a big buy-up of grog and we had some bottles of Chandon, like a case of six of them, and then we had some Great Northerns and we had some Peronis. The whole complex got robbed. Everyone's garages got ripped open. So the old duck who lived in there, her golf clubs got stolen and hers were actually locked and they managed to just wrench it up. Of course, we didn't lock ours. We go in and we're like, oh no, what have they stolen? Oh, the Chandon's gone. The Peronis are gone. Oh, they left the Great Northerns.
0: There it is.
1: They
0: left them.
1: Like maybe the car was packed. They had the golf clubs. No. All the booze. They're like,
0: they had room. They were like, should we take the piss water? Nah, we won't take that.
1: Oh, man.
0: Are you saying something? I mean, you can't say anything, but you're telling other mates, you're like, this guy's got like a two-point, you know.
1: If they end up becoming great buddies, which they may over the next how many years if those kids stay friends, that's when you'd go a few years later, hey, that time you gave me a beer, like that's pretty weird or whatever.
0: Yeah, you've done quite well for yourself.
1: Yeah.
0: You're not 21, but even like where he lives, within walking distance, there's like a really good brewery.
1: Oh.
0: Like Slipstream Brewery, which does great beers.
1: Is it the Forex Brewery?
0: All right. Thanks for tuning in. We love you guys. YouTube, Instagram, TikTok, and keep the DMs coming.
1: Thanks, guys.
0: Bye. That's a wrap for ChatGNT. 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

0: 100. Yeah, nah. That's not a lawn anymore. 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
1: Late night.
0: Late night.
1: Late night. It's late at night.
0: Yeah.
1: It's late at night. See, like, I'm up as well, so I'm obviously just struggling to say the words at the moment. But we realise it's late night. Keeping you up is what we're doing.
0: What's your... Okay, servo right now. First thing you get
1: sausage roll.
0: Really, at
1: pretty
0: this time?
1: Pretty much always. Pretty much always.
0: Sausage roll?
1: I love a rat coffin. I find it very hard to say no to them. If, particularly in those pie warmers, because they're in that lukewarm temperature, which people don't like, but I love.
0: Yeah, because it's straight in the mouth, isn't it?
1: It's really good.
0: Because there's not any concern about it being too hot. You know that you could probably destroy that rat coffin before you're back in your car. Anyway, here are our best bits, by the way, from yesterday's show. Hope you enjoy them. It's Will and Woody.

0: touch. 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
1: It's Will and Woody keeping you up.
2: I want to talk to you about Tom Cruise's nemesis.
3: God, it's got to be... I'm trying to think Tom Cruise, Arnold Schwarzenegger. Nah, it's not quite right.
2: Same era. You got that right. So
3: Jeremy Renner.
2: Before I give you Tom Cruise's nemesis as well, I'm interested to know whether Jeremy Renner and Tom Cruise are actually close. Intense people. And you remember Renner played a couple of roles. He's cameoed in Mission Impossible.
3: He has too. Yes.
2: Yeah, they each other.
3: He was the guard who was looking after.
2: Yeah, they like each other.
3: Yeah, okay.
2: What I would like to do though, 131065, because I'm talking about nemesis is very much like a Disney villain sort of a setup, or it's something that you'd hear about in professional sport or Hollywood.
3: Yeah.
2: You don't
3: or
2: the Wild West. Or war, like wartime. A lot of people had nemeses when you're, you know, fighting against the general.
3: Yeah. For us mere mortals, you say, I hate that person. You don't call them your nemesis.
2: Well, it feels almost a bit over the top. That. It does feel over the top, but I would love to know on 131065 if you've got a nemesis.
3: Oh, it'd be cool having a nemesis.
2: Have you got one?
3: I don't have one.
2: I'm asking you. You can text us as well. 0429 131065. If you're a mere mortal with a nemesis. Yeah. Have we got a nemesis?
3: No, I was just trying to rack my mind for that. Like, no, like maybe Dua Lipa for a little bit. But that was one of those situations where we saw her as our nemesis and she didn't even know who we were.
2: I think this is the thing, we had an issue with her, but she didn't know who we were.
3: It wasn't really an issue. We just wanted her to promote our sushi roll effectively, which is crazy to think of.
2: The true definition of a nemesis is that you both have to equal parts hate each other.
3: Well, you have
2: like
3: one,
2: Duke of York and Napoleon.
3: You have one, but I definitely won't mention that one. It's an entertainment industry.
2: Yeah, I've got one.
3: Arch nemesis.
2: Yeah.
3: Yeah, and it's funny.
2: And it came out of nowhere.
3: And when it's real, it's like, whoa.
2: Yeah.
3: You know?
2: Yeah.
3: It's an arch nemesis.
2: Cool. I've cooled off on that a little bit, but I think I think it's still pretty hot for me.
3: I think it's definitely still real. I think if that person walked into this room, it'd be icy.
2: It'd be a bit frosty, no doubt. It'd be Frost Nixon. But look, 131065, if you've got a nemesis, I'd love to hear from you. The reason we're talking about this, we'll keep thinking about our nemesis, Woods. The reason I want to talk about this, though, is Tom Cruise's nemesis, as I said before. So this person has said that they kept going for roles in the 80s and 90s that Cruise kept pipping them for. So
3: Matthew Broderick.
2: No. So they tried for Jerry Maguire. And this actor was like, I want to do Jerry Maguire. And they said, no, sorry. Tom Cruise has got that. He also read Top Gun. And he was like, wow, this is going to be just it in a bit. And they said, really sorry, Tom Cruise has got it.
3: Matthew McConaughey.
2: Too early, 80s and 90s.
3: Nah, damn.
2: So, I can tell you who it was.
3: Righto.
2: Rob Lowe.
3: Rob Lowe.
2: Sorry for the anti. Sorry, I built that up. Bit of an anti-climax. But
3: I'm sorry, but Rob, grow up, Rob. I just like you can't. Don't sit here and
2: hey,
3: tell
2: Rob
3: us
2: Lowe's
3: that,
2: a big deal.
3: I get it. But sit here and say that the only reason you didn't bag Jerry Maguire in Top Gun was because of Tom Cruise. I don't reckon you were in the top 10, Rob Lowe. I'm sorry.
2: No,
3: Rob.
2: He got sent the script. I'm just reading here, actually. Hilariously, you brought up Matthew Broderick before. He's also got beef with Matthew Broderick.
3: Because
2: he said that he tried for Ferris Bueller's Day Off and he didn't get that either. So he's had a howl at Rob Lowe. I mean, I keep seeing Rob Lowe in that firefighting show. That's probably all I've seen him in recently. I haven't seen him in much more than that. Anyway.
3: He had Harry and Meghan over to his house in Canada as well.
2: Rob Lowe
3: welcomed him with open arms.
2: Was he in
3: Come
2: JAG?
3: And stay in my house.
2: Rob Lowe, did you
3: nah,
2: JAG?
3: Different guy. Rob Lowe wanted that role. Didn't quite get it.
2: All right, let's take some calls up next, or you can text us. I'm happy to, if we don't get anyone, it may well be the case that no one in real life actually has a nemesis. Happy to be proven wrong. Would love to be proven wrong. If you have a nemesis. Yeah.
3: I have an idea for someone who could become our nemesis.
2: 131065. I'm interested to hear that up next. Yeah. I'll try and come up with who our nemesis is as well. You can text us. We love the text line. 0429 131065. Do you have a nemesis?
3: The more I think about it, the more I think this person I'm thinking of could be our nemesis. They took our job. They've taken our job before.
2: Feels like the wrong time to be saying that. It's Will and Woody.

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0: up early. 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
1: 131065, right now, I'm asking, have you got a nemesis? And I don't think anyone's going to call. I really don't. So I think it's very, very rare that this happens in real life. It's reserved for sports stars, army generals, and actors like Rob Lowe, who I actually don't think quite meets the definition of nemesis. Because I think for a nemesis, there needs to be like equal hate and rivalry, even respect. Yes. I think that nemeses over time develop respect for each other because they respect each other's craft. Yeah. They're equally weighted in terms of their aptitude. That's a nemesis.
2: I'm sorry for a sporting reference here, but like Anthony Mundine, Danny Green, for so long, they had this like nemesis. And for like, it just, because of that rivalry and that aggression between each other, like it made so much money. They just kept fighting each other. It was amazing.
1: Often happens in sport. Yes.
3: Katy Perry and Taylor Swift was a very famous one.
1: Bang.
3: Is that right?
2: Boom.
3: Yeah. Remember they had the girl squad?
1: No, I don't remember that.
2: I also missed that. I also missed that.
1: I don't remember that. I don't remember that.
2: I mean, who's writing in here Lord v. Charlie XCX? Is that a thing?
4: Yeah, that's a thing, but I think producer Annalise is more across it than I am.
2: AB? take it away, Annalise.
5: They used to get compared quite a lot, and then eventually they just kind of, because they were being compared so much, they naturally became rivals against each other. And then they released this song called Girl So Confusing, where Charlie asked Lord to come and appear on it and talk about how she felt during that time of the comparison.
2: There you go.
5: It was really iconic.
2: They started coming out, Miley Cyrus and Nicki Minaj for a while had a bit of a thing, didn't they?
1: Yeah. Was it Miley or was it Nicki Minaj?
2: You're Miley. Miley. What's good? What's good? What's good? What she said. I've got an idea for us, Wilbur, around a nemesis. Let me know what you think.
1: Kendrick Lamar and Drake.
2: Oh, yeah. Oh, current. And that's still kicking along, isn't it? That is really kicking along.
1: Let's get ourselves out of that hole.
2: I've got to, and don't try and do the voices if you can. Sorry, I got something caught in my throat. I've got one I want to throw at you. This actually could be, because I actually feel like as a radio show, it's just people in the entertainment industry. Mm. It's very important to have an arch nemesis, right?
1: Because I think
2: it creates a storyline.
1: Mm-hmm.
2: What are your thoughts on Georgie Tunney being our nemesis?
1: Oh, yeah. I quite like her, though.
2: Yeah, I know. I like her, too.
1: She's nice.
2: I like her.
1: Millsy, on the other hand, I'd happily...
2: What about even them as a couple? Just, like, both of them? Like, because we're two.
1: Mm. Millsy did ask me out for coffee and then asked me to help him move.
2: Boom. There you go. There you go.
1: It was honestly the doggest move. Perfect. He was like, mate, come down. I'll shout you brekkie. Would love to catch up. It's been way too long.
2: Dog move.
1: Literally finished putting my final mouthful of eggs in my mouth. And he goes, by the way, I live around the corner. You told me you got a few hours spare. I've got to move some stuff. And I was pig.
2: Yeah, dog move.
1: That was
2: right?
1: a dog
2: okay,
1: move.
2: Perfect. Also, Georgie Tunney took our jobs on Australian Ninja Warrior.
1: She did.
2: Right? There's just a little bit bubbling away here. Do you know what I mean?
1: Yeah.
2: And I just feel like they'd be the perfect people to like, I don't know. I don't know how we get them back.
1: Well, I know where they live.
2: Great. Perfect.
1: Good start.
2: Well, let's do that tomorrow. And then I think that's how it starts, right?
1: I love that. I like that. I would love that. I think that would be a good...
2: Maybe we should...
1: I don't know, we can't egg their house.
2: Tomorrow, let's just keep pranking her. We'll just keep calling her and...
1: Calling Georgie Tunney.
2: Yeah.
1: Yeah. And she does work here. At what point is it just annoying?
2: Well, that's a
1: good... Because she's got to get us back.
2: Yeah. And that just might be a bit annoying for her.
1: And if she takes this job, then we won't have any job.
2: That's also true. We'll sleep on it.
1: I have a sleep on it. I've got some other nemeses that I think that have popped up for us over the years.
2: Yeah.
1: Smallsy. Recently?
2: You think, yeah. He kind of, what was the
1: he
2: main
1: took the
2: attack
1: Billie Eilish interview.
2: That's what it was. Yeah, okay.
1: I think we owe him one.
2: Sure, yep.
1: Kerri-Ann Kennelly?
2: The only reason there's, and this is one of those ones where she doesn't realise she has beef with us, but the only reason it's weird is because you...
1: I thought she was Sonia Kruger.
2: Yeah, that's right.
1: I said hi, Sonia.
2: Well, no, not only that. You were like, Sonia. So you kept saying it, and she was walking the other direction. And then, I mean, I was just walking next to her. And I could have jumped in earlier, to be fair.
1: You let it happen.
2: I let it happen. We walked right past her, and then I told you it's Kerri-Ann Kennelly.
1: Yes.
2: Who else do you think could be our arch nemesis? I don't think Kerri-Ann Kennelly would care enough.
1: The other one is the guy that was The Bachelor and you hooked up with his girlfriend.
2: It's his name. Lockie.
1: Yeah.
2: Kind of fallen off the entertainment industry a little bit.
1: Oh,
2: though,
1: there we go. There's that little. There it is.
2: Deliberate swipe.

0: And they're working.
1: It's Will and Woody keeping you up.
2: Hey, we've got Patrick Bramall and Harriet Dyer in the studio. Good Colin guys. From Accounts hey. Returns for a third and final series out now on Binge. Brand new episodes dropping weekly. Woods, before we get into the chat with you, lovely guys, I had a moment in the shower before. We're both very excited to talk to you, but I remembered the last time there was contact with you guys.
3: Yep.
4: You've said excitement in the shower. You've said contact.
3: Go.
4: Those are the three words that have popped out at me so far.
2: Woody. Okay. Well, Woody ended up with your number, Pat, private number.
4: Big
2: and
4: time.
2: I couldn't remember how this was pieced together. Can I just relive how that happened?
5: So I sent you both a direct message on Instagram saying I wanted you involved for a bit for the show. Do you remember this?
3: No. Was it for season two?
5: It was for season two. And what I witnessed was, Harriet, you throwing your man Patty straight under the bus and effectively saying, I'm busy, but Patty would love to do the chat.
3: Oh, did I? Maybe I was busy, though. I might have been shooting something.
5: The way that I read it was, poor Patty here's been stitched up. He doesn't want to do it either. But now that you, Harriet, have basically said, Patty's not doing anything.
3: Do we have dementia? It's not even early onset. It's just onset.
5: And Patty, you basically said to me, hey, mate, just so you know, though, happy to do this for the show, but as of today, you will delete this number and never, ever contact me ever again.
4: Yeah. And I feel like you did.
3: Did you really say that?
2: He did.
4: It does sound like something I would say.
3: He would have been joking.
4: Oh, definitely.
3: You can text this man constantly.
4: 24/7, guys.
3: Really? He's available.
4: We'll put the number here. We'll put the number probably just there.
3: Also, can I say, Patty is an extrovert. He says yes to all things social, chatty.
5: Oh, great.
3: It's like not an ish.
4: Hey, I don't mind.
3: I'm not. And so I was A, busy, but B, shy guy.
2: Yeah, nice.
5: Yes. Got it.
3: Shy guy. Hashtag shy guy.
2: Because you put the fear of God in Woody. Like,
4: for
2: Woody,
4: real?
2: We were, yeah, because
4: oh,
2: we,
4: no,
2: we were going to cold call you a number of times.
3: We're going to text you every day.
4: Every day now.
5: I seriously, I could talk to you guys for hours, and I will talk to you, Patty, for hours.
2: Yeah, call you a number. I've locked
4: tonight,
2: it down.
4: I'm 1 hour a day.
3: Yeah. I can't believe you took that serious. I feel so sad for you. He was definitely joking.
4: I'm kind of proud that you, like, thought I was serious.
3: People do.
5: I thought you were joking because I think he's so funny, but then at the same time, I was like, if there's a world where he's a very private guy, I'm not going to invade that because I do respect you both so much.
3: Oh.
5: So I'd never want to annoy either
3: of
5: you.
3: Oh, my God. Please text. That's so funny.
5: I'm going to text all the time. I'm going to text all the time.
3: I'll give you my number.
5: Great. Perfect. We'll do a group chat. Let's do a group chat. We're going to do a group chat. Starting with foot pics, then we're slowly going to work up the leg. It's weird as soon as I've involved Harriet with that. That got really weird because Harriet's involved now.
4: You made that weird.
5: Yeah, I did.
2: You can't send Harriet.
4: It was really normal before that moment.
2: You can't send Harriet your feet. We got more with Pat Bramall and Harriet Dyer right up next on Will and Woody, talking all things brand new season of Colin from Accounts on Binge. It's Will and Woody.
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we are 4 times more likely to die on the road than the national average. 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
1: Australia's script writing, show creating couple genius, Pat Bramall.
2: Nice, great sell.
1: And Harriet Dyer. I wrote that down. I'm reading from a script. We're talking all things Colin from Accounts Returns for a third and final series out now and being final season.
2: I didn't think it could possibly get better. I feel like season two was better than season one, and the first three episodes of season three are phenomenal as well. So everyone
3: Thank
2: should go
3: you,
2: and
3: mate.
2: Watch it.
1: Yeah,
3: I really mate, appreciate honestly. It.
2: Yeah. When did you decide to start every season with the car crash?
3: I don't know. We just thought when we hit the dog in the first one, we thought, wouldn't it be funny to like hit a person in the second
4: yeah.
3: one?
4: Yeah.
3: But then the third one, we're like, what is this?
4: We've got to do something.
3: Just got to punctuate it.
2: Was that one take? That all happened in real time? And you had to nail your line in one take, Patty?
3: Yeah, and he had to sit there and pretend that it didn't just happen behind
4: and
3: his head.
4: And it was meters behind me.
3: Remember he just sat there.
4: If something goes wrong, something, I'll leap across and I'll grab you. And I was like, in my mind, I was like, well, that's not happening. Okay, no worries. Because I'm like, I want to get this shot.
3: Yeah.
4: Contrast that with this Apple show that I just did. Yeah. And I had to stand with Dan Henschel, like, on this cliff in regional Victoria, like, meters. We weren't going over the edge. We were, like, literally 3 meters from the edge.
3: Just chatting, right?
4: Just chatting with a nice backdrop. We had harnesses and rigs and stuntmen handing off.
1: Yeah,
4: but
1: yeah,
4: it was unbelievable.
3: The level of safety,
4: Yeah.
3: Colin was like, a huge car accident happened. I had to stay holding his gaze, even though I was on camera, and I knew he could tell from my eyes
4: that it was coming.
3: It
4: and
3: was
4: I could
3: okay.
4: hear it behind me. It was a car screeching behind me.
2: And the guy who crashed nailed it too. Like, his stumble out of the car, it was all perfect. It was perfect. Yeah.
3: Thank you.
2: No worries.
3: Yeah, that cost a lot. And they were like, why? It's in the background.
4: Yeah.
3: It's no characters. And
4: we initially wrote it
3: just
4: and
3: keep
4: went,
3: it.
4: Hey, we want two cars to collide. And our line producer was like, absolutely not, too much money. And went, okay, how about a peloton of cyclists come down and collide? And
3: he's like men in middle age, like the mammals, the middle-aged
4: like,
3: men.
4: That's heaps more expensive. And then we bartered and we ended up on basically one moving car hitting a parked car, and that's how we managed to do it.
3: Yeah, we offer them something more expensive.
1: Oh, yes. Smart.
3: Smart.
1: Oh, you highballed them.
3: Well, we didn't know it was highballing. I would have been happy to crash a Peloton because they're so annoying.
4: That's awesome.
3: It'd
4: been funny.
1: That's the dream. Woody's
3: a
1: big cyclist,
3: thing.
1: By the way. He's a big Lycra cyclist.
3: Sorry, mate. I'm sorry for your people.
4: You don't look that big. You look like you work out. You cycle, do you?
2: I do. I'll send you some photos of my next ride.
4: That'd be great.
2: I'll send you some shots.
3: Literally do, though.
1: You don't know what you've opened up.
2: You're in big trouble. You're going to change your number.
1: I'm getting a sense of like, he's like, oh, it's all a little bit of fun. And then he's going to turn the mics off.
2: I'm going to get my phone
3: now.
2: He really won't. I'm going to get my phone now and text you.
4: I'll send a text going, hey, mate, that was all funny and shit.
3: But you seriously text me.
2: I'm just sending you a text.
3: Do it, literally.
1: Get out of here, guys.
3: Love you guys. Be good.
1: Bye. Love you guys. Bye. Congrats.
3: Bye.

The NT has had some pretty big sports names. Cyril Rioli, Nova Peris, and Cadell Evans, just to name a few. But do you have what it takes to be on the same playing field as these guys? So shoot, baby, shoot, baby. We want to find the NT's next

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0: Bill and Woody on your radio late at night. Mm. Said this before, but don't confuse us for a late night show, guys. No. We're the real deal.
1: Yeah.
0: We're actually just so good that they're replaying us.
1: Yeah, replaying our best bits from yesterday's show. This bit of fresh gear, though. Question for you.
0: Standard's quite high for this show because this is replays.
1: I know. This is a great question. At what time do you not bother to go to sleep? Like, if you've been up, what, like, 3 a.m., you going to sleep?
0: Yep.
1: 4?
0: Yep.
1: 5?
0: What have I been up? What have I been up? What have I been up doing?
1: Partying. It's you, mate. You're an animal.
0: I'm still going to sleep.
1: 5?
0: Yeah.
1: 6?
0: What am I doing the next day? There's a lot of context.
1: Kids wake up at 7.
0: Are
1: you even bothering putting your head down? Or are you just going, just charging straight into a
0: coffee? Have I got a partner?
1: Yes, you have a wife.
0: Okay.
1: Sam.
0: Well, then, yeah, just say, can I have a couple of hours of sleep while you look after the kids? That's the answer to all that, yeah.
1: Oh, yeah. Okay. What I mean? No partner?
0: No, not going to sleep. Well, I can't.
1: At what time?
0: The kids wake up at 6. So who's going to look after? I have a 6-month-old child. This is a stupid hypothetical. You haven't thought about it.
1: Fair enough.
0: Best of the best, best of the best, best of the best of the best is what I said the first time, and I'll stand by it. That's what you're going to hear up next.

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1: The best of the internet, according to me.
2: Will's Reddit.
3: Beware of the blob, it creeps.
4: I just want to confirm. Do I still have a buzzer in this segment, or have I lost my buzzer privileges?
5: If it may, you can try.
4: That's not a buzzer. That's not a buzzer. Should mean that if I hit the buzzer,
5: buzz him out. He's carrying
4: no,
5: on way too much.
4: Your buzzer
5: Sorry.
4: Against me.
5: All right, here we go. So Jesse Eisenberg, yes. I've been trying to get to this story for a little while.
4: I know.
5: It's real. I've got some amazing audio of Jesse Eisenberg. Okay. Jesse Eisenberg, obviously a very famous actor. He played Zuki in The Social Network, amongst other things. Mark Zuckerberg, I should say.
4: Yes.
5: Yeah. Anyway,
4: played Lex Luthor in Superman.
5: He played Lex Luthor. I do really like. What's that one he played with Kieran Culkin recently?
4: He wrote it and he directed it.
5: That was
4: it.
5: Very good.
4: I want to say
5: horrible
4: it's The Trip or
5: thing,
4: something.
5: Insulting person. Annalise, find it quickly because Kieran Culkin won the Oscar for it.
4: It's anyway, very, very
6: a real pain.
4: A real pain.
5: A real pain.
4: Great movie.
5: Great movie.
4: Jesse Eisenberg. Yes.
5: Jesse Eisenberg.
4: He wrote it. Yeah. Anyway, go on.
5: I think he's great. Anyway, he's so great. Mm. This I don't think it gets any better than this. This is him talking about when he discovered kidney donation.
7: When I heard about kidney donations, my first thought was, why is there not a line down the block of the hospital? I don't even call it a sacrifice. I got treated like a king in a hospital for 3 days. I would donate a kidney every single day if I had them. And the most interesting part of this entire experience for me was sitting in waiting rooms with people who were having the worst day of their lives. And I am there on this kind of like happy little quixotic jaunt.
4: Wow.
5: He found out you could donate a kidney. Yeah. He walked straight down to his local hospital and was like, I only need one. Get it out.
4: That's awesome.
5: And got one out and like immediately cancelled everything and was like, I need to remove this
4: because
5: I know somebody else needs it.
4: Does he know where his kidney went? Like,
5: Does
4: the person know they've got Eisenberg's kidney?
5: Don't know. I don't.
4: That'd be cool.
5: I reckon that might be in breach of a privacy.
4: If I'm Eisenberg, though, like, I think I'd want to know. Like, you know, you want to be able to check in on them. You know, give them a call. How's the kidney health?
5: Is that because you're under that weird superstition that people might adapt?
4: A little bit.
5: Start barbecuing their carrots at 8 o'clock in the morning.
4: It'd be interesting, right?
5: Yeah.
4: It'd be a little bit interesting.
5: Yeah,
4: like,
5: yeah.
4: Has some of my spirit
5: I think that
4: gone
5: happens
4: with
5: your heart transplant.
4: Yeah,
5: I think
4: that's fair.
5: That's the myth. I think kidney, it's just processing your urine at the end of the day. It's
4: sure. But I think also, like, selfishly, and this is maybe a little bit wrong, but like, I'd maybe call that person and say, like, hey, I'm moving house.
5: Oh, yeah, because I think this
4: How's
5: is why...
4: my kidney going?
5: So I think this is why it's private.
4: You want to give me a hand?
5: I think this is why it's private.
4: Did you want to... Oh, no, you're busy, are you? Oh, how's that kidney going?
5: Yeah. Yeah, so I think it's why it's private. Because they don't want that. from one great guy to another great guy.
4: Yes?
5: So I saw this interview the other day. I'm a Star Trek fan.
4: Yes.
5: So this is from a while ago, but it was when Benedict Cumberbatch played the villain in Star Trek. It was Star Trek Into Darkness, the new trilogy. Simon Pegg was involved, and I think Simon Pegg's amazing.
4: Yeah.
5: Simon Pegg's in an interview with the lead female in the movie, and the questioner asks a really pretty sick question. Uh-huh. It was in and around the time when Benedict Cumberbatch was voted sexiest man in the world. Do you remember that? Have you ever considered him super sexy, Benedict Cumberbatch, Annalise?
6: He's not forefront of my mind.
5: He's not, right? No. But he was the sexiest man in the world at one stage.
4: Yeah.
5: Anyway, the interviewer basically says to this woman, I can't remember exactly what her name is, but he says to her, how hard was it being around the sexiest guy in the world? And basically, were you, totally infatuated with him? Anyway, Simon Pegg sees a flag and goes, don't worry, I'll step in here.
8: The Cumbers Bumbers Wumbers. The Benedict that everyone sees is a little different to the Benedict you know. The real Benedict is like,
9: hello, I'm Benedict. He talks like that.
8: And he's what I call dyspraxic, which means he can't dance and he can't sort of like physically move himself. But you switch a camera on the guy, he becomes this super sexy, lithe, Sherlock, super intelligent. It's like cut and it's like, was that any good? Like, Benedict, forget, someone's going to see that and they're going to know. So what, after a take, Benedict will be shepherded into a small room and he's just kept there. And we tell him he's there for, I just stay there, Ben. We're all going to have dinner and stuff. And he just sits there like playing with his, we've got a little toy. It looks like a Rubik's Cube, but it's simpler. It's like four, not six.
6: Oh, God, so
8: the Benedict that all the girls love and stuff, it's a myth.
4: That is awesome.
5: How good is
4: That's
5: that?
4: That's really great stuff.
5: He's
4: very funny.
5: He's so good.
4: He's very funny.
5: So some great stuff there. A final thing from Will's Reddit that I learned today, Woodrow, and you guys can spend your time scratching your head about this, but it is 100% true. If you are in a room of 23 people, there's a 50% chance that two of them share the same birthday.
4: Well, Is that impressive? How am I supposed to feel now?
0: It's Will and

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1: Paul, you've also got a mate, Richard, who's had an encounter with green ants.
2: My mate, Richard, from downstairs, was at a New Year's Eve do in Byron Bay. And we went back to where the big concert was. And poor old Richard, he started screaming in pain. And luckily it was raining, and I checked on Richard, and he had about 50 green ants.
1: Oh!
3: How was Richard afterwards?
2: It was the biggest and strongest Richard had ever looked at his entire life.
0: Thanks to Harvey Norman, and only with Darwin's best music, Hot 100. I got a real good
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0: can't sleep. 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
1: Joe Jonas is going to be here on Friday.
2: Yes.
3: And we usually wouldn't be talking about that so much. But the fact of the matter is, Joe Jonas owes us a massive promise. So, yes, he's going to be performing at the halftime show of the NFL on Friday. But 2 years ago, he was on this radio show, Wilbur, playing our famous game, Can You Hear It?
1: He was.
3: Where you guess beer or soft drink based on the sound of the can opening.
1: He was going through a midlife crisis.
3: He was a little bit, a divorce. If you will. And we gave him a little bit of brevity during those divorce proceedings.
1: Mm.
3: And then within that mind that was going, well, I think we provided some brevity.
1: Brevity.
3: Like lightness, you know, during otherwise rather heavy time.
1: Okay.
3: Anyway, he made us a pretty crazy promise when he was playing Can You Hear It?
4: He's Buddy Dunn! Joe Jonas!
5: Wow.
6: Will and Woody will be opening up for the Jonas Brothers when we perform in Australia. Two songs of my choosing and wardrobe of my choosing. And I'll just say you don't want to miss that show.
3: That never happened. Right?
1: Yeah.
3: We never went on stage and performed before the Jonas Brothers.
1: No.
3: And then all of a sudden, like you said before, Wilbur, we find out that Joe, he's going to be within a kilometre of this radio studio performing at the MCG.
1: Yeah.
3: So it felt like the exact right time to try and get him to fulfil the promise.
1: Yeah.
3: I think the question we all had is, how do we get his attention to remind him that he owes us a promise? So we asked our listeners. Ava, how do you think we should get Joe's attention for when he's here in Australia?
7: So here's an idea. I went to a Coldplay concert and they were like fans everywhere holding like massive signs to get their attention, and it worked. So maybe like go to a concert or have multiple people or just go to the front row with a massive sign and say, you made a promise, you didn't keep it.
3: That's a great idea.
1: That's a great idea. Where are the Jonas Brothers playing next?
3: God, it was a great question from you, and it was Madison Square Garden where they were performing.
1: Mm.
3: So that was 2 weeks ago, and amazingly, we did find someone who was in New York.
1: Well, not amazingly. There's lots of people in New York.
3: Yeah, you're exactly right. But, I mean, how many of them actually listen to us?
1: That's true.
3: But here was the moment that we found someone. There's no budget for us to send someone over to New York and hold a sign for us to get Joe's attention.
1: Yeah.
3: We can't even afford to pay for someone's ticket who's already in New York.
1: Is that right?
3: The great news is a woman called Amanda has said to us on our social media.
1: Yes.
3: I live in New York City and I'm going to the Jonas Brothers concert on Friday the 21st.
1: Wow. Huge. Woo! That's massive.
3: Woo! Okay.
1: What are the chances?
3: I know. Well, high, because we're a very popular show.
1: Yeah, of course. Very
3: high. Okay, so we had someone going to the concert. They were willing to hold a sign. Our digital producer, Sexy D, was the one who was talking to Amanda on social media, and he gave us an update.
1: Kept it above board, surprisingly.
3: Very surprisingly. I didn't think he had it in
1: her. No, I didn't think he had it in her. I didn't think she had it in her. I mean, once Sexy D gets on the DMs,
3: I know.
1: Hard man to repel.
3: I couldn't agree more. Anyway, Sexy D was on the show.
1: Sick as ever out there, Sexy.
3: Sexy D gave us the update last week as to how Amanda went at the concert.
1: Yeah.
3: Sexy D, over to you. What's the update?
8: That is right, Woody, my boy. I do have an update for you.
3: Talk to me.
8: So Amanda has messaged through to us and she has gone to the concert.
3: Great.
8: She has brought the sign.
3: Here we go.
1: Huge.
3: Here we go.
8: And she was far, far back in the audience, so Joe didn't say it.
3: No.
8: But, you know, that's something.
3: Just felt like this could have been an off-air chat. Definitely felt that way.
1: Feel like it could have been.
3: Well,
1: you could have wrapped that up pretty quickly.
3: And I had wrapped it up. In my mind, I had wrapped it up. I was done. I'd put it down.
1: Yeah.
3: Our executive producer, Joe, has come in today. And Joe, you're saying there is a huge update to bring this whole thing back.
9: Massive update. And I feel like I need to come in and tell you.
3: Whoa. Let's go to a song.
1: Let's kick Annalise out.
3: Let's kick. Yeah, go on.
1: She's in the middle of taking her Invisalign out.
3: Yes. Let's go to a song. Joe's coming in up next to give us the huge update as to how we can get Joe Jonas to finally fulfill his promise. Will and Woody.

0: Up late or up early? It's Will and Woody keeping you up.
1: Woods.
2: Joe Jonas made us a huge promise 2 years ago.
1: He said
2: we could perform with the Jonas Brothers when they were touring Australia 2 years ago.
1: Yes.
2: We have had the plan, Will, to get his attention. He's going to be here in Australia this Friday. He's literally going to be just over a kilometre away from us.
1: Yep.
2: It feels like the perfect time to get his attention so finally he can fulfil the promise that he owes us. And our executive producer, Joe, is in the studio right now with an update.
3: So,
2: yes,
3: producers have been doing some reconnaissance.
2: Here we go.
3: And I think we can get you two tickets to the NFL game where you can potentially talk to Joe Jonas yourself.
1: Shut up.
2: Get lost.
4: What? How?
1: No, I don't believe you.
3: Producers.
4: No, everything here is a stitch up.
3: No, it's not. No, it's not a stitch up.
2: I believe. We all want this. The whole team wants this. Hang on, just slow down. Because Joe Jonas owes us.
4: Woody,
2: he owes us a promise.
4: Don't believe them.
2: Let me believe for 2 seconds and then I'll crush in flames
1: if I have to,
2: right? He owes us a promise.
3: Yes.
2: You've just said we can get two tickets to, he's performing the halftime shows at the MCG, right?
3: Yes.
2: But you just said talk to Joe.
3: Well, so you'd have to figure that out yourself.
4: What do you mean?
3: It's just two tickets to the game.
2: We're close to the stage?
3: Don't know. Don't know yet.
4: Oh, so all we know is we're going to the game. You could have told us this off air.
3: First, I need you to check your diaries.
2: I can be free. I will make myself free.
3: Oh, really?
2: Yeah.
3: Friday night?
5: Gates open at 7 a.m.
4: It's a day match.
3: Oh, is it a day match?
2: Oh, it's a day match.
5: 10:35 a.m. is when the game starts.
4: Oh, yes. Oh,
2: that's, yeah.
4: 100%.
2: Done.
3: Perfect, then.
2: More than happy to.
3: And you're happy to create your own. Well, no. Show starts at 4. So.
2: Right, okay. So we're still doing work.
4: Good day.
3: Yeah, absolutely.
2: Right.
3: Well, you would have had the opportunity to meet Joe before that day's show, so you absolutely still be required in the studio.
2: Yeah, it's a fair point. Okay, so you're saying we're going to be in the stadium.
4: So you just got to stick us to the
3: game. I can get you in there, is what I'm telling you.
4: And then
5: you've got to. Don't try to make it sound sexier than it is. I've got you two tickets in the nosebleeds to the MCG. There's going to be 95,000 people there.
2: What are you reading?
3: Thanks to the limited edition Y Series NFL wines, the Aussie wine putting you right at the center of the action.
2: Okay.
3: So they're giving us two tickets. It's from a sales rep in Sydney. Thank you very much, Brett.
2: Love that, Brett.
5: Thanks, Brett. Love your work, Brett.
2: Are we getting a couple of those wines?
3: I don't think so.
2: All right.
4: So what's our link in with Joe? Is there any path that you can foresee where we actually do get to talk to Joe?
3: I reckon you guys can create the world's biggest sign and then we're creative on how we get that in.
2: Love.
3: Recruit some people that are also going down.
2: What if we blow up one of, you know, the car dealerships? We can talk about this more tomorrow, but you know the car dealerships, they got those big wobbly guys?
4: Yeah.
2: You could, like, deflated.
4: You need compressed air and that's a lot.
2: No, but it's deflated when you go in. Blow it up.
3: Yeah,
2: someone will figure it out.
3: I mean, listeners might have ideas on how we get, like, the world's biggest sign into there anyway.
2: Okay.
3: Second part, they are only letting talent use these tickets. So we can't be there with you, so you have to capture all the audio and all the video yourself. So Sexy D can't be with you either. We just have to leave you be, and we put our trust in you that you will get, first of all, Joe to see the sign. Second of all, you'll get all the video and all the audio to play back on the radio show that night.
2: Feels like a lot of
3: Which is
2: hard
3: just really
2: work.
3: Doing your job, isn't it?
2: Yeah. It's not doing that.
4: Is it worth it?
2: We just do the fun stuff.
4: If I had a chat, can't we just get a chat with Joe? Just
3: I don't think he wants to talk to you, mate.
4: No one wants to talk. No.
2: What's the fine for running on a field these days?
3: Since this is all thanks to the limited edition Y Series NFL wines, the Aussie wine putting you right at the center of the action. I don't reckon we want to do anything that brings the game into disrepute.
4: So the idea is we take the sign into the game.
3: Yep.
4: Which says Will and Woody, Joe, contact Will and Woody.
3: Perfect.
4: Right.
2: Oh, and then we've got it. Like,
4: what happened to the skywriting? Too expensive.
3: Well, yeah.
5: And you asked people to call and nobody called.
4: About the skywriting.
2: Are there any pilots out there? Like, surely there are some skywriters out there.
3: We have tickets so we can get in there. It's the closest we've been.
4: It's the closest we're going to get.
2: It's a great step. It's a huge step. We're in the stadium now. We just have to get his attention.
3: Say you have 50 people all holding a letter each.
2: Yeah.
3: He will see that.
4: Yes. Oh, that's clever.
2: And we could also.
4: They don't have to stick together or anything. We just put them all in order.
2: Yeah.
4: Hand them out to everyone and go, guys, can you hold this up at the same time?
2: Yes. You could charm someone who's sitting closer as well, just in case we're not super close. He will see it. He's going to see it.
4: So maybe Joe DM Will and Woody. It's starting to sound a little bit better. It's still a long shot, but it's all we've got, really.
3: And just one more time, thanks to the limited edition Y Series NFL wines, the Aussie wine putting you right at the center of the action.
4: Okay, cool. Let's go with it.
2: Huge.
3: Okay,
4: I've got to check my diary, but yeah.
3: Great.
2: Because I should be free. We work that day. surely that's free in your diary.
5: My time is precious. All right. It's Will and Woody.
0: You know the saying, where there's a Will, there's a Woody. Hang on. I don't think I got that quite right. Will and Woody driving you home.
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0: Replacing snores with laughs. It's Will and Woody keeping you up.
1: Woods.
2: I think with the invention of things like AI and just technology getting better and better, I think guys in particular have lost the ability to know when is the right and wrong time to flirt.
1: Yes, yes.
2: I think it's a skill that we
1: in the wild.
2: We just don't have it anymore because it's, you know, we're on the dating apps and whatnot. I managed to witness this morning, Will, and please don't tease me for this, it's important for the story. I was on my bike simulator this morning.
1: Yeah, that'll be hard.
2: Right.
1: What were you watching?
2: For those that don't know, I wasn't watching anything. I was just watching myself in a virtual world cycling.
1: Great.
2: In a land called Watopia.
1: Awesome.
2: And for those that don't know a bike simulator, it's people from
1: all... No one cares.
2: No, it's important. No. It's important for the story. People from all over the world can log into this virtual world and we're all cycling together in Watopia, right? And you can chat with people.
1: Ah.
2: Now, while I was cycling, I managed to see a guy trying to flirt with a girl. I've never seen it before.
1: While you're riding?
2: Yeah.
1: Do you have a photo? Can you see what each other's profile is?
2: You can choose to add a photo if you like. For sure. You can see where everyone's from. So it says like where you're from and then obviously your name. And then you can see each other's stats. So people would know that I'm level 61, which is quite impressive.
1: Okay. And is it like a simulator? Is it just voice chat or is it text chat? Or do
2: text.
1: You see a video? It's just text chat.
2: It's text and you can give people thumbs up. There's a lot of thumbs up action.
1: Who's texting and cycling? No one taking it seriously.
2: Well, see, there's certain apps you can get where it's easier to text.
1: Have you got a headset?
2: No, you can't talk. You can only type. So you might say like, "You're on fire, John," or something, like, "Great climb, Mary."
1: Have you ever said anything?
2: So I don't chat because I just focus on cycling. Okay?
1: You've never said anything?
2: Some people chat to me.
1: What do they say?
2: I don't really actually even know how to write back because I'm just, you know, I'm not very technologically sound.
1: What do they say to you?
2: They might go like, "Great climb, Wood Dog." That's my name in the virtual world.
1: I assumed as much.
2: What I've never seen is flirting on this virtual simulator, right?
1: Yeah.
2: But all of a sudden this morning, this was a real treat. I was on a bit of a climb and there was clearly a guy who said, "You finishing this route?" Question mark. Because you can do different routes.
1: Like a double entendre?
2: I don't think he was going for that, but who knows. Anyway, this woman then goes, "Me?" Question mark. Because she wasn't even sure he was talking to her.
1: Yeah.
2: And then he goes, "Yeah, I saw we had the same mileage, so I assumed we were on the same route. Are you finishing this route?" Question mark. And then everyone who was in this peloton got to witness her just go offline.
1: Hang on. Is he actually flirting with her though, or is he?
2: Who really knows? But it was like you just don't ask someone.
1: And she just goes, "Nah."
2: She's been offline. She just disappeared. Right. So it's got me thinking, and I think we need to use the platform.
1: Sorry, before we go on, you said it's the worst place to flirt. I think if you're into cycling, surely that's a great place to flirt because you know someone else is into cycling there.
2: I think it's similar to like flirting with someone at the gym.
1: Okay.
2: Which I think is a mess. We're all getting a sweat on in there. We don't want to be asked.
1: I don't mind. Would you mind someone flirting with you at the gym, Joe?
3: Depends who it is.
1: Right.
2: I think the whole. I don't know.
1: You don't want to be a creepy guy.
3: But an easy place to be like creepy. Mistaken for just an absolute freak.
2: Okay. Yeah. Well, this is exactly what I want to talk about right now. I want to mention between junior producer Annalise, who's in the studio, and you, Will, as to whether you believe these places that I'm going to name are flirty places or not flirting places.
1: It's been 10 years since I flirted.
2: Yeah, and I'll be interested to see like just how off you are here. Okay.
1: Okay.
2: So I'm going to ask you first.
1: In a similar time for Annalise, by the way.
4: Shut up.
2: She's out there.
4: I'm out there. Depends on the day.
2: We're just not mentioning specifics, but she's out there.
1: Okay.
2: Now, Will.
1: Are you texting someone right now?
4: No, I'm writing my notes for the show.
2: Nothing specific.
1: All right.
2: Now, Will.
1: Yeah.
2: Do you think it's okay to flirt with someone in a cafe when you're waiting for your coffee?
1: Yep.
2: Annalise.
4: Yeah, I'm down for that. Yeah.
1: Absolutely.
2: I think
1: this is going to be a very, very easy pass mark, by the way. You've got a desperately single woman and a guy who's been out of the game for ages who thinks everything's above board. There's not going to be one place which is out of the
2: Wouldn't you feel trapped there, Annalise? It's like because you're waiting for your coffee and you feel trapped.
4: Yeah, but I can just pick up my phone. I'm not stressed. I'll just be like, right. I can shut that down as much as I can start it up.
2: Tick. Let's make things more interesting here. Will, do you think it's okay to flirt with someone on a beach?
1: Oh, beach is tricky. Beach is a bit of a flag. I know you have before.
2: And how did it go for me?
1: Very well.
2: No, at the time.
1: Oh,
2: awfully.
1: Sorry. You ended up with that chick. You were there in Europe. But no. If you're fully clothed and it's winter, not a problem. If you approach someone and they're just in bathers, I think it's hard to get out of the, are you just approaching me because you want to,
2: Yeah, Annalise?
4: On beach, on sand, I'd say no.
2: On sand. So it's
1: water.
4: In water.
1: Yeah, you've done some water flirting before. Look at you, you little turtle. Have you done a water flirt before?
4: I haven't water flirted before, but I'd be open to it.
1: You would.
4: Because you can just like dive away. Do you know what I mean?
2: Oh, yeah. Okay.
1: No, that's not what I was saying. I was saying the reason that water flirting is okay is because they can't see the merchandise. It's like its head's above water. Like, you only see the head.
4: Yeah, so it's just like a bit more like less vulnerable.
2: Clear. Also, fully, you can't be at waist. I can't flirt at waist level.
1: Well, you can if you want, you sicko. I mean, we've been...
2: I'm asking for the list.
1: Annalise has told you, as a woman, she wants it above the shoulders.
2: Okay, okay. I think this one's a really interesting one. And this is the last one we'll do today. I think we'll do it again another day.
1: Yeah.
2: I've always wondered whether this was inappropriate or not.
1: Yeah.
2: Dance floor.
4: Ooh.
1: Ah, perfect.
2: Totally fine to go and flirt with someone on a loud dance floor, even if there's smoke and it's dark.
1: I reckon if you can nail it, a good flirt on the dance floor is all time. I would never go for it because I was not a good enough dancer, but I would just like drop a bomb. A word bomb.
4: Smelly.
1: I wouldn't fart.

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12: Check of the tides first. Low tide of 3.5 metres at 10:30 a.m. High tide of 5.2 metres at 4 p.m. And another low tide of 2 metres at 10:30 p.m. You got clear skies and some cloud expected for your Tuesday. Tops of 32 in the city. Tops of 36 in the rural area. And get ready for this.
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0: 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Thanks to

0: Good morning. Good morning. It's Eminent here for you. Tuesday, Anthony. Good morning, my friend. We've done our Qigong.
1: We've done the Qigong. Now it's time for the Tight Ass. Tight Ass Tuesdays after 6:30. We want to hear, if you're listening right now, I want to know, how are you saving cash? The more unique in your methodology, the better. It's after 6:30. If you call in and tell us, we will give you a double pass to Territory Wildlife Park.
0: We're also going to tell you how you could win a tradie's best friend.
1: Yeah, a
0: Not
1: tank.
0: A blue healer, a tank.
1: Yeah. You've been on a blue healer train lately.
0: I've been loving the blue healers.
1: Nah, fair enough, it's fair enough. But right after this, Sam, I'm going to teach you how to kiss.
0: Thank God.
1: And we're getting hands-on. Lips on.
0: Oh, really? I'm more of a hands-on learner. It's up next.

0: It's Olivia Rodrigo's stupid song on Hot 100. You got Sam and Ann here.
1: I think we can all agree that going in for the kiss is one of the toughest little manoeuvres to do.
0: Like on a date or like a...
1: Yeah, I think a lot of people, you know, when do you go in? Do they give you the eye contact? Are you reading the signal correctly?
0: Yeah. I mean, what's your move? Everyone's got a move that they feel confident in doing. What's your move?
1: Honestly, I have no idea.
0: Right.
1: Every time I'm just like, just going in blind. I've been swerved a lot in my life, and each one is more of a gut punch than the last.
0: I have been swerved only a couple of times, but they've stayed with me. One time was at a festival.
1: Yeah.
0: And I was just hanging with somebody that I sort of knew, and I thought, you know what? I'm going to try my luck here. And it was like it was in slow motion. I was going in there, and the face moved so slowly, and I just sort of went past their face.
1: But a lot of people say, and, you know, asking for the kiss. I've heard a lot of people say that this is unromantic, that it loses the spark.
0: I like the ask for the kiss.
1: I think consent is important, but I've heard a lot of women say, oh, it sort of loses the moment and loses the spark. It's not as romantic. Well, good thing I subscribe on Instagram to Gentleman's Weekly, and I have found great alternatives to ask the kiss without just saying, can I kiss you?
0: Can I also just say, it shows, mate, you've been really gentleman-like.
1: Thank you. Yep, there's no more stains on my shirt. Well, there's one or two, but there's less. Here's a first little alternative to show of how you can ask for a kiss.
2: Would you mind if I gave you a little peck?
0: I like that. It's forward.
1: Yeah.
0: You know, it's forward. It's straight to the point.
1: It's straight to the point. This is your intro one, okay? But you might be thinking, I want to get in there. I want Dr. Tongue to be, you know, examining my lady's tonsils. You want to play some tonsil hockey? Well, then you want to go with this one.
2: May I have a little taste of you?
1: There we go.
0: Ooh, I don't know if I like that one.
1: Really?
0: Yeah, I don't know. That seems too forward.
1: Too forward?
0: Yeah, may I have a taste of you?
1: Well, like Goldilocks.
0: What are you, Army Hammer?
1: Like Goldilocks, that first porridge was a bit too cold. Yeah. That porridge we just had was a bit too hot.
0: I need one that's just right for my tum-tum.
2: Would you grant me leave to show my affection?
0: That's the one.
1: That is the one.
0: I think we found the one.
1: There is one that in the back of my head, if I say that, I'm just anticipating the girl's going to go, yep, you can leave by the door. You can leave right now. This has been going terribly, and I wish to never see you again.
0: Yes, of course you can. Thank God he is gone. Hey, after 6 o'clock, we're going to tell you how you can win the Hot 100 Tradie Truck. Make sure you stick around. You're at Hot 100.

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1: Why does it always have to be a competition with you?
0: 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I always lose. And there's one thing I'm winning at.
1: You're not winning.
0: I am winning.
1: No, we've brought it back. It's very close now.
0: No, it's like 4-1.
1: 4-1?
0: Yes.
1: It's 3-2. Thank you very much.
0: No, it's not.
1: When was the fourth win?
0: When was your second win?
1: I refuse to answer that.
0: I played the fifth.
1: But if you are a junior sporting superstar, I mean, it's 5:44 a.m. I bet you're up. I bet you're training. Mm-hmm. You're hungry to get involved in the Sam and Ant showdown. You're chasing chickens and you're chasing
0: dreams.
1: Wow. Okay. Let's save that.
0: Save this for 8 o'clock.
1: 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This is all thanks to the legends at Jape Homemaker Village and Domino's. Because guess what? Even if your team loses or wins, all the kids are winners. They're going home with a Domino's pizza voucher, fueling the athletes of the NT.
0: Coming up next, Anthony, I do need a little bit of help doing nothing this weekend. And I come to, dare I say,
1: the Slob King?
0: The Slob King. Yeah, I come to the Slob King. I need your help.
1: Yep, okay. You can kiss my slob ring, my friend. I've got you sorted.
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0: Scissor Sisters, I don't feel like dancing on Hot 100, and I don't really feel like doing anything this weekend, Anthony. And for the past, well, I would say for the whole dry season, we've had something on. You know, we've had heaps of work, we've had heaps of events, heaps of parties, and it's been great fun. But I feel like this weekend, maybe the first weekend in a long time, that I don't have anything on. You're away, so you can't taint me with your party antics, and all of my friends will be away, there's no work on. I want to slob out.
1: Yeah, nothing better than doing nothing. You've came to the right person. Yep. I am the unofficial slob king, and I'm at your service. No, wait, you're at my service. I'm the king.
0: Yeah, but you are the king, so you're taking care of me. I'm a peasant.
1: Yeah,
0: I'm
1: okay,
0: a slob
1: cool.
0: peasant, so you need to take care of me. You're ruling me.
1: Mm.
0: I come to you, oh great leader, for the slobbiest of weekends. Mm-hmm. I need slob tips.
1: Slob tips. Well, okay, you want to slob it up as much as you can.
0: Mm-hmm.
1: I would say what's really going to help you is the pre-planning for your slob.
0: Mm.
1: AKA, you're going to have to do a bit of work to get yourself set up. I know your living room. I want you to be on the couch that is facing perpendicular to the screen.
0: Mm-hmm.
1: You've got an amazing projector, mm-hmm, because I want you to be lying face
0: you
1: on.
0: You want to be horror.
1: Yeah, you want to be horror, and yeah, I don't want your neck to have to turn too much,
0: yeah,
1: okay? Horror straight on to the TV.
0: Yep.
1: Your first meal is going to be something prepared. Okay, maybe you pre-plan the night before, mm-hmm, you get a burrito or something.
0: Ooh.
1: And you can just heat it up and then you sit down. Whatever you want to do.
0: Ooh, that's
1: from
0: slobby. Heating something up is slobby.
1: From there, you're snacking on non-perishables, okay? And I want you to stash those under the couch.
0: So when you say non-perishables, though, what are you saying?
1: Chips, lollies, chockies, you know what I mean? Something yeah, that's not going...
0: Any fruit?
1: I thought we were slobbing it up.
0: Sorry.
1: What are we talking about here?
0: Sorry, no, we are slobbing. My bad.
1: You're slobbing it up. Maybe chocolate covered strawberries, okay? That's something.
0: Now we're talking.
1: Yeah, yeah. But you want to stash all this, all that food underneath the couch, okay?
0: Yeah, so you don't have to move too much.
1: So as you're lying there, you just reach under, boom, get something out, have a little nibble.
0: Yeah, okay, yep.
1: Okay, anything else around, and then you want to keep everything else around you. What I'm trying to say is make sure that you do not get up from your couch. So what do you mean? You might say, I need to go to the toilet. May I show you the chamber pot? Yep. Yeah, that does usually make people gag, but that's okay. The chamber pot is something that you're going to be using. You're just going to tilt over, do your business, put the chamber pot. I was going to say back under the couch, but the food's there.
0: Yeah.
1: But
0: maybe at the foot end of the couch.
1: Hello. Well, you're learning.
0: I'm starting to learn.
1: My slob prince. And then, now this is the important thing. You're going to be snacking throughout all the day. That's pretty much going to be your second meal. Third meal, obviously you want something with a bit of nutrition. That is where your housemate Juju is going to come into play.
0: Mm.
1: You are going to make sure you time it well, see where Juju's movements are. Hypothetically, she's out all day and she says, oh, yeah, I'm going to be coming back around 5 or 6.
0: Don't.
1: Perfect. No, do.
0: Do.
1: And hey, Juju, while you're out, do you reckon you could bring me back a little something? Something?
0: Bring me back another burrito?
1: Another burrito.
0: Oh, mate, I've got my weekend sorted.
1: Mm-hmm.
0: I can't wait.
1: Yeah.
0: I'm going to be a real slob this weekend.
1: Just make sure no cutlery is involved, okay?
0: No cutlery. I'm wiping my hands on the couch.
1: You're not wiping your hands, mate. It's a slob weekend.
0: Hey, after 6 o'clock, we will tell you how you can win the Hot 100 Tradie Tank. This is a tradie's best friend.
1: And after 6:30, can we not forget it's Tired Ass Tuesdays? If you call in after 6:30 on 894-1-1-0-1, tell us how you save cash. 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
0: 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Oh, I want you to sign up so badly, please.
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4: Good morning. Tani Maxwell with your local news update. The body of a man who went missing at Edith Falls has been recovered. 61-year-old South Australian tourist Dominic O'Connell was last seen near the lower plunge pool at the falls on Sunday, about 60 k's north of Katherine, where he was visiting with his wife. Police divers searched the plunge pool on Monday morning and located his body. His family have since been notified and his death is not believed to be suspicious. Meanwhile, a teenager has been allegedly speared in a remote Northern Territory community. NT police received reports of a large disturbance involving two family groups in Nooka on Friday evening. Police say some people were armed with weapons, however, no one was injured. But tensions then escalated on Saturday afternoon and there was another disturbance with weapons. A 14-year-old boy was allegedly speared in the middle of his back and he was medically evacuated by Care Flight for further treatment. Police are continuing to investigate the circumstances surrounding the disturbances. In other news, more than 900 people have signed a petition opposing proposed changes to the way teachers are registered and education standards are overseen in the NT. The legislation would merge the Teacher Registration Board and Board of Studies, remove requirements for teacher, principal and parent representation, and give the Education Minister control over all appointments. AEUNT President Brian Gray says the changes could lower standards for teachers in territory classrooms.
5: We estimate up to 5% of the teachers in classrooms have what's called an authority to teach rather than actual teacher registration. They don't have full qualifications. And we're worried that that number is just going to explode. Government decides to put more unqualified people in classes rather than paying teachers.
4: And ambulance delays contributed to the deaths of two Darwin patients who waited up to 6 hours for paramedics, according to the NT coroner. Coroner Elizabeth Armitage found soaring demand meant no clinically appropriate ambulance resources were available when the three patients, aged between 75 and 89, needed help earlier this year. St. John Ambulance NT CEO Abigail Truen says the service is currently facing a significant increase in demand while resources remain stretched.
6: We get around 300 calls a day into our 000 centre and around 100 of those calls require an ambulance. When you have 5 ambulances on the road, the maths simply don't add up. We just cannot get to everybody. We do our best to triage people.
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7: Hi, I'm Phoebe Humphrey. The trial of 3 men accused of killing Australian brothers Jake and Callum Robinson in Mexico has started. The pair, along with their American friend, were killed in 2024 while on a surfing trip. Their parents have travelled from Perth to sit just metres away from their alleged murderers.
8: We're doing this because we believe Callum and Jake would want us to be here.
7: The federal government is looking to strengthen the under-16 social media ban. Labor will unveil its draft digital duty of care legislation today, seeking to amend the bill to give the eSafety Commissioner more powers to interrogate non-compliant social media platforms. It would also put further responsibility on platforms to remove harmful content. And King Charles is setting the record straight on Prince Harry and Meghan after the couple's return to the UK. A letter sent on behalf of the monarch says the pair remain non-working members of the royal family and any charity work will be carried out in a private capacity. The couple moved back from the US last month. In sports, starting with NRL, Roosters skipper James Tedesco has taken a swipe at Latrell Mitchell for his heavy hit on young chook Toby Rodwell on Friday night. Teddy telling Nine he wasn't impressed by Mitchell's response straight after.
9: That was fair play from Chell. The hit he put on, I'm not sure about the standing over after him. His four kid is only 20 years old.
7: And switching codes now, Melbourne is set to part ways with vice-captain Jack Viney. The D's have told the premiership-winning midfielder to look for a new club, despite still having 2 years to run on his... In sports, starting with NRL, Roosters skipper James Tedesco is

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4: Check of the tides first. Low tide of 3.5 metres at 10:30 a.m. High tide of 5.2 metres at 4 p.m. And another low tide of 2 metres at 10:30 p.m. You've got clear skies, some cloud forecast for your Tuesday. Tops of 32 in the city, tops of 36 in the rural area, and tops of 38 in Katherine.
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7: We are. take a breather there, mates. We are also playing the nation's favourite game. Not our boss's favourite game. Big Boss Sarah.
4: Mm-hmm.
7: No, she hates this game, but it's the nation's favourite game.
4: Yeah, that's going to be on in about 10 minutes' time. But right after this, we're going to let you know how you could win a tank, a tradie tank. Hot 100 tradie tank could be yours. How can you score it? Stick around after this one. We'll tell you.
7: You're on Hot 100. It's all thanks to Harvey Norman. Good morning.

0: win the Hot 100 GWM Tradie Tank, because one entry, if you spend up to $100,
1: yep,
0: that's an entry into the Tradie Tank.
2: And yeah, with all of these taxes that are going on with alcohol, that's only like a can of beer.
0: Yeah, exactly right.
2: So you're not really, you're only buying for one weekend, boom, entry to the Tradie Tank.
0: Mm-hmm. Sam goes whack in the politics.
2: I'm coming for you, Albo. I'm bloody coming for you, mate. It is the perfect combination of tough and also sexy. I'm not talking about myself. I'm talking about the Tradie Tank there.
0: It's tough on the outside, sweet on the inside, much like a nice croissant, maybe even like a Magnum croissant. Have you done that challenge?
2: Haven't done that.
0: It's exactly like the Hot 100 Tradie Tank. I want to just give you a quick scenario here, Sam. Okay?
2: Yep.
0: Your car, Stephen Triton, the big Triton, clutch is about, has been about, what is that clutch still
2: going, mate?
0: That is
2: still
0: insane.
2: Going. I'm saving up for the new clutch, so I'm halfway there.
0: Tell me a scenario, because it's on the way out, it seems like.
2: It will go.
0: My car seems better days as well. A scenario, that's the Tradie Tank saying. That's the Tradie Tank saying, yep, Sam needs to ditch his car and get in the running to win mine.
2: Well,
0: as well.
2: I could save.
0: Yeah, that's what the Tradie Tank does, can communicate with you. give me a scenario where you thought, geez, Hot 100 Tradie Tank would really come in handy here.
2: I mean, every single day.
0: Yeah.
2: When I'm driving to work, when I'm going back home, when I want to. Oh, okay, no, I've got the perfect scenario.
0: Yeah.
2: Dad's coming up next weekend.
0: Oh, nice.
2: I want to take him out, you know, take him out to maybe Berry Springs, maybe somewhere. It gives me anxiety driving Stephen Triton, knowing that I'm probably going to break down.
0: Yeah,
2: so
0: definitely.
2: I want this bad boy, the Tradie Tank, to take me out there and know I've got security.
0: You know what else? You'll have security because it's got 7-year unlimited kilometre warranty and 5 years roadside assistance. 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Right after this, it's our favourite segment. It's funny facts about historical dictators, baby.
2: It's the nation's favourite game. It's up next.

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0: It's Milky Mole Grab, just the way you are. Hot 100. You got Sam and Anta here. We haven't played this in a couple of days. It is the nation's favourite game, but our boss's least favourite game, Anthony. We're playing this one.
1: Funny facts about historical dictators.
2: Oh, yeah. Now the show has officially started. I've been really getting into the ancient emperors of Rome. Some of them were great. Some of them were completely mad. One of the mad ones is Nero. Have you ever heard of Nero?
0: I know zero about Nero.
2: Wow, that's great.
0: I'm on fire.
2: Emperor Nero. Well, tell you who else was on fire. A lot of Nero's enemies. He loved to set people on fire.
0: Okay, that's
2: he ruled that's for a bad 14 fact. Years. I know. There's nothing funny about that.
0: No.
2: He also used to, one of his favorite hobbies was to dress up as a regular person, go into the public and stab random people. There's nothing funny about that.
0: That's a bad fact.
2: That's a bad fact at
0: no.
2: all. I'll tell you what is kind of funny though.
0: What?
2: Another thing, he would try and just dress up normally, have security guards sort of around him, and he'd go up and stab people or try and get in fights with people. He was in a tavern one day in disguise, tried to get into a fight with someone. It was actually another senator of the Roman Empire, and the other senator beat Nero in the fight.
0: Really?
2: He got in a fist fight and he pumped him. Didn't know it was Nero, and he thought, ha, sweet, awesome, had a great night. Wakes up the next day with a probable savage wine hangover, and then he gets a letter by the Empire. And it says, oh, yeah, that guy you beat up, it was Nero, by the way. Just a heads up, you're going to have to kill yourself.
0: What?
2: Can you imagine getting that letter like, oh, is this from? Oh, come on.
0: No, that's on par with one of the you up text messages.
2: You up?
0: Yeah.
2: How so?
0: Like it's the same sort of anxiety that you'd get the next day.
2: I would say it's the same anxiety I get when I've run a red light speed camera. To see the letter like, oh, you're kidding me, they had a camera there.
0: I've done a few of those.
2: You go, oh, damn it, that was the Emperor Nero? Oh, I got to kill myself, damn it.
0: It's the nation's favourite game.
2: Is it the nation's favourite game? Because guess what? We're going to be playing again tomorrow. Sam, what's coming up after this?
0: We are doing Call Out Your Dreams. We partnered up with CDU. You could be going on a trip of a lifetime. You could also make your dreams come true.
2: All the way in Kakadu. We'll tell you after this.
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0: It's One Direction, one thing on Hot 100. 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
1: Hey, do you want to go down to the beautiful, beautiful Coowinda Lodge in Kakadu and experience the world famous yellow water cruise?
0: And do you want to chase your dreams?
1: We can do all of those in one after 8 o'clock today on the show. We're doing Call Out Your Dreams thanks to CDU. How does this work?
0: What did you want to be when you were growing up? On 894-11-001 after 8 o'clock, what did you want to be when you were growing up? Call us up. We'll have a chat about it. We'll discuss it further.
1: We did it yesterday on the show. We had Kendall say how she wanted to be a real estate agent, mm-hmm. and another young whippersnapper said he wanted to be a plumber. Mm-hmm. You can achieve both those things at CDU. They offer these courses.
0: So what we're doing is we're going to be opening the phones. We want to have a chat with you. What did you want to be when you grow up? There is nothing more important in life than chasing your dreams, following your dreams.
1: Chasing those dreams, manifesting them. We've been doing a bit of manifestation, saying that, you know, put it out there. This is what we want. This is what I'm going to chase. But Sam, I think we need to bring something else in to the Call Out Your Dreams segment after 8 a.m. today.
0: Okay,
1: on the
0: what
1: show.
0: What do you think? You want to give $50 to everybody?
1: No, I've learnt my mistake by offering $50 to Mad Mink. He keeps messaging me on Instagram.
0: He keeps messaging me too.
1: Damn it. I think you can't have manifestation without a little bit of affirmation. We're going to do some affirmations with all the callers as well.
0: Okay, so
1: for example,
0: what do you mean?
1: For example, I want to be a plumber. And you say, okay.
0: You now will what be you a say, plumber.
1: You will be a plumber.
0: No. How affirmation works is you are a plumber. It's already happened. It's just not happened right now.
1: I'm going to be a plumber if I apply myself with the courses at CDU.
0: No. I am a plumber.
1: Okay, well, they're not.
0: That's how affirmation works. You're going to say, I am a plumber, and then do the things that make you a plumber.
1: By 8 o'clock, trust us, we'll have what an affirmation is down packed. We'll figure it out. But I tell you what, everyone who calls in goes into the running to win the Kakadu family getaway, and everyone who calls in gets a Domino's pizza voucher.
0: Yeah, I was going to say, stuff it. We'll give everybody a pizza as well. You're in Hot 100. It's Ella Langley. You got Sam and Ant here.

0: It's Ella Langley, be her on Hot 100. It's all thanks to Harvey Norman, Darwin 645. Johnny Besto, he's been calling the, what is it, the kettle, the pot black?
1: Pot calling the kettle black, yeah. Former English cricketer Johnny Besto, famously involved in the Alex Carrying stumping debacle.
0: Ooh, glass houses.
1: Let's just say glass houses at 6.50, but right after 6.30 we're doing tight. 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
11: Good morning. Tani Maxwell with your local news update. A man has been arrested for allegedly assaulting two police officers in Catherine. The 27-year-old man was wanted in relation to an incident on August 23, where he's accused of throwing an object through a bedroom window at a relative's house and then assaulting a bystander who attempted to intervene. NT police located the man on Sunday, where he allegedly resisted arrest and assaulted two officers before he was taken to the watch house. Police will further allege a small Ziploc bag containing suspected methamphetamine residue was in his possession at time of the arrest. The man is facing a series of charges and investigations remain ongoing. In other news, two Darwin patients died after waiting hours for an ambulance, with the NT coroner finding delayed treatment contributed to their deaths. The findings relate to three patients who died in January and February after experiencing long waits for paramedics, with treatment delays identified as a contributing factor in two cases. St. John Ambulance NT CEO Abigail Truen says frontline crews are continuing to do everything they can despite the pressure on the service.
12: Our call takers, they are calling people back. They're having repeated conversations. They're trying to provide advice, support until an ambulance gets there. And they, of course, hear that distress. The paramedics then arrive and they meet families that are even more distressed. They've also got a patient in front of them that's probably deteriorated in that time.
11: And Darwin's Larrakia Cultural Centre has opened to the public, giving visitors a new place to learn about the traditional owners of the region. The centre brings together Larrakia stories, knowledge, art and cultural experiences following more than 20 years of vision and advocacy. Larrakia Development Corporation Chair Mark Motlop says the centre will give visitors a deeper understanding of history and culture.
13: Through the exhibition, it's about the Larrakia from the start back to 1869 when Goyder first sailed into the harbour, right up to current day. And it's all about exposing Larrakia tradition and culture. Larrakia nine family groups that are all in there as well. Tells a history about them.
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14: Hi, I'm Phoebe Humphrey. Tech companies could soon face a grilling from the eSafety Commissioner under new powers in Labor's draft digital duty of care legislation. The bill is tipped to be unveiled today, including putting the onus on social media platforms to remove harmful content to protect its users. The coalition has flagged privacy concerns over the proposal to give the eSafety Commissioner the power to compel documents. It's been revealed that Victorian taxpayers are footing the bill for mushroom cook Erin Patterson's Ozempic injections. News Corp reports the triple murderer has been approved for the weight loss treatment as she waits for a decision on her bid for a retrial. The suspended Sydney Swans players will be forced to pay their own legal fees under AFL rules that prevent the club from covering the costs. No charges have been laid over last month's alleged sexual assault at the team's Melbourne hotel. And Australia's oldest woman has died at the age of 112. Lorna Henstridge passed away in a South Australian hospital after a battle with pneumonia. In sport, Cricket Australia has been given the green light to partially privatise the Big Bash League despite opposition from Queensland and New South Wales. The move will allow the states to sell off 49% of their clubs. And Cats coach Chris Scott has thrown his support behind Alistair Clarkson, who was sensationally sacked by North Melbourne last week. He's told Fox, too often coaches are used as scapegoats.
15: And I just get the feeling these days it's too easy for others to put all the blame on the coach.
14: That's the latest news and sport.
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1: Check out the tides first. Low tide of 3.5 metres at 10:30 a.m. High tide of 5.2 metres at 4 p.m. And another low tide of 2 metres at 10:30 p.m. Clear skies and some cloud is forecast for your Tuesday. Tops are 32 in the city. Tops are 36 in the rural area. And tops are 38 in Katherine.
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20: 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Check it out.
0: Good morning. morning. I'll hear you about that one.
1: No, you go to the second one.
0: Good morning. It's 7:08 here for your Tuesday and after 7 o'clock.
1: We do have a 3-day double hot pass available to the MXGP next weekend. How are we giving it away? We need you to give Sam some help.
0: I need a little bit of advice. Shock horror. I don't know what I'm doing. But before that, Johnny Bairstow, former English cricket player. He's been throwing some stones, and would you look at that? He lives in a glass house.
1: English cricket team being hypocritical? I'd never.
0: No.
1: But right after this, it's Tight Arse Tuesday! I get so pumped up because we want to know, how do you save cash in this economy? You could be getting a Territory Wildlife Park.
0: Time next.
1: Double pass down.
0: You're in Hot 100.

0: It's Bon Jovi. Ed's My Life, Hot 100. You got Sam and Ant, who it's a Tuesday, so we're making saving money sexy again.
1: Why, how much?
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1: $20. I'll give you $5.
0: Tight Ass Tuesdays. How do you save cash in this economy? You need to. Thanks, Yabo. It is expensive all around, so we need little tips. Everyone's got little tips on how they save cash.
3: You've been really giving it to Albo.
0: I know, I'm making it a political show, which is not my intention.
3: I tell you what's not political, saving cash.
0: Yep.
3: It's the sexiest thing you can do, and I'll tell you what, everyone looks at me and go, stop doom scrolling on Instagram. I'm not doom scrolling on Instagram.
0: Saving cash.
3: I'm trying to find the free items on Facebook Marketplace. Yeah, that's right. They have free items on Facebook Marketplace. You can just get a little absolute gem for nothing. Saving you cash. I mean, you're saving all the cash in the bloody world. Look, I just had a look this morning.
0: Yep.
3: You know what you can get around the Darwin local area? There's a free Anko speaker up for grabs. There's some old bikes, two of them, for free. You can also get some free vertical blinds. You need some vertical blinds, Sam.
0: Vertical blinds?
3: And there's a free fridge. You might
0: What's
3: be
0: a vertical blind?
3: A blind that's not horizontal.
0: Oh,
3: now, yeah, you might be saying, I've seen that fridge for free. There's a fair bit of mold in it. Look, that is the gamble that you got to take with the free items on Marketplace.
0: That's what I wanted to say. It seems like everything on the free section, Anko speaker, that's not going to be good. The free bikes, I mean, how many tyres are they missing?
3: They've got all the tyres. I can't guarantee that they're not flat.
0: Yeah, what about the brakes? You know, these are the things that seem. It seems like you might have to do a bit of work to these items.
3: Pish posh, pish posh, pish posh. Sam, you're missing the important detail.
0: Sorry.
3: They're free.
0: Yeah, I've got
3: you had me at free.
0: Sorry.
3: I say the word enough. Free, I get. Okay, that's pretty much what happens.
0: No, you can't have that.
3: That's my tip. I want to know what yours is on 8941 1001. How do you save cash? Give us a call. Let us know your money-saving hack. And if you do, we will give you a double pass to go to the Territory Wildlife Park.
0: Yeah, for free.
3: That's right. It's all free. If you're a tight ass, you're going to love it. So tight asses, unite! 8941 1001. Let us know how you save cash. We want to hear from you.
0: Give us a call.

0: It's Miles Smith Day on Hot 100. You got Sam and Andy. We are making Saver Money Sexy again on 894 11001.
1: Why, how much?
2: Oh, yeah. Tight Ass Tuesday.
1: $20. I'll give you $5.
0: How do you save cash in this economy? Tight Ass Tuesdays for a double pass to the Territory Wildlife Park. You said, this is your tight ass tip, going on the free section on Facebook Marketplace, which I can't imagine is very profitable because it's all stuff that's broken, moldy, doesn't work,
3: all
0: crap.
3: All correct, Sam, but may I remind you, it's free.
0: Yeah, no, that's right.
3: So, someone else who has an amazing tight ass tip is Jessica from Karama. Jessica, how do you save cash?
4: I call up to Hot 100 and try and get free tickets.
3: I thought
0: well
3: I recognised your
0: really
3: voice.
0: Well played.
3: You've
0: there,
3: hacked
0: Jessica.
3: The system.
0: I appreciate
3: and
0: that.
3: And honestly, you can't tell right now. We both are tipping our hats to you, Jessica.
0: I'm tipping my metaphorical akubra.
3: What have you you won on the show in the past?
4: I have won tickets to the wildlife park before.
3: Well, guess what?
0: You're going again.
3: Maybe you can gift it to someone in exchange for cash.
0: Can I ask, Jessica, what is the free section on Facebook Marketplace like in Karama?
4: I haven't actually checked it out. Okay. I'm mainly selling stuff and then using that money to buy new stuff, but that's something I'll definitely have to give a go.
0: Okay, well, this is your... We don't usually do this, but this is your homework, Jessica. Can you check out the free stuff in Karama, and maybe we'll give you a call tomorrow, and just to get a bit of a gauge on what the free section of Facebook Marketplace is like in Karama.
4: No worries.
3: I think okay. You're going to be pleasantly surprised, Jessica, and please call up anytime you want. You have my tight ass's respect. Thank you very much. We're going to hook you up with a double pass Territory Wildlife Park.
0: I appreciate that. I mean, calling us up for free stuff.
3: Mm.
0: That's what we do.
3: Yeah, exactly. We've got tickets begging for you, Darwin. You got to call in to win them. Right after this, though, Pot calling the English cricket player a hypocrite, Johnny Bairstow, went to giving him both barrels after this.
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0: Scratchbox 20, 3 a.m. on Hot 100. You've got Sam and Ant here. If you're a cricket fan, you know the name Johnny Bairstow. He used to be the wicketkeeper for the English cricket test team. Mm-hmm. And there was a big controversy. Let me take you back a couple of years ago. Alex Carey, our cricket test wicketkeeper, you could say stumped.
1: Yeah, well, Johnny Bairstow,
0: stumped him.
1: As he was batting, he was in his crease and he kept walking out of his crease in between balls just to inspect the pitch, but he kept leaving his crease.
0: And Alex Carey noticed this and he stumped him by the ball. He missed it, right? And then he throws the ball, hits the stumps when he's out of his crease.
1: Yeah, he knew Johnny Bairstow was going to wander out, so as soon as he caught it, he just went to throw it at the stumps, hit it, Bairstow was out of his crease, given out. And all the English media said, it's an absolute disgrace because Bairstow wasn't looking for a run.
0: Yeah, well, and this was at, correct me if I'm wrong here, cricket man, but this was at Lord's, wasn't it?
1: Yes, it was.
0: Which is infamously the most English,
1: the most posh, the most upstanding, the most classy one, but boy, didn't the English fans go crazy.
0: It was all over the news. Piers Morgan, this is not in the spirit of cricket. You know, all of these people, you know, are you happy you won like that? Or it is, we were disgraced.
1: Yeah. Spirit of cricket always gets brought up when something doesn't go your way. And it's usually by the English cricket team. And
0: now that we've caught you up.
1: Yeah.
0: Right, now that we've caught you up, Johnny Bairstow made a big huffle kerfuffle about it. County cricket, he's obviously been dropped from the English side. County cricket, a couple of days ago, this happens.
2: Oh, it beats the outside edge and then Bairstow does a carry.
0: Glass houses, Bairstow.
1: That's right. The batsman literally, like, Bairstow's keeping, catches the ball, and he tries to go at the stumps, much like Alex Carey did. I mean, even you hear it and the commentator says it. Does he even detect the irony in that at all? Bairstow does a carry.
0: I mean, the hypocrisy. Mm-hmm. You only don't like it when it happens to you. You'll happily do it to somebody else.
1: The English cricket team, yeah. Even though our team is going to be average age of 38 and 39 next series in the Ashes at England, we're going to absolutely flog him, mate.
0: Yeah, well.
1: Hey, after 7 o'clock,
0: we
1: have a 3-day double hot pass to the MXGP. It's on next weekend. How are we giving it away? Sam, you need some help about some noisy neighbours.
0: I need a confrontation advice. My neighbours are keeping me up at night and I need some help. Make sure you stick around. Sure enough.
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17: Good morning, Tani Maxwell with your local news update. Three youths remain on the run after allegedly robbing a Palmerston service station. Two youths are accused of stealing food and drinks from the servo on Sunday, with one of the youths threatening the employee and attempting to get behind the counter. That youth left and then returned with another, allegedly forcing their way behind the counter while a 9-year-old threatened the employee with a pair of scissors. They allegedly stole cigarettes before fleeing, but officers later arrested two 13-year-old boys. Investigations to locate the remaining youths are ongoing. The NT government is facing growing opposition to proposed education reforms, with more than 900 people signing a petition calling for the legislation to be reconsidered. The proposed bill would create a single education standards and registration board and allow the education minister to appoint every member, while removing requirements for unions, teachers, principals and parents to have representation. AEU NT President Brian Gray says the CLP government is failing to listen to the people working in schools and the families they serve.
18: A government that doesn't seem keen to listen to other views, to listen to experts, that just wants to be able to push decisions through without any opposition. And I think that perhaps there's been some pushback from the TRB against attempts to get more unqualified people into classrooms. And so this is the government's response.
17: Chief Minister Leah Fenocchiaro is off to Timor-Leste today with talks on jobs, skills and training high on the agenda. She'll meet with the Prime Minister and President to strengthen ties between the territory and its closest neighbour. The visit aims to deliver practical outcomes under the NT's strategic partnership with Timor-Leste, spanning areas including education, trade, tourism and health. And the Larrakia Cultural Centre has opened its doors, marking a major milestone for Darwin and the Larrakia community. The permanent cultural home is owned and led by Larrakia people, with its design reflecting Larrakia dreaming, country and the seven seasons. Larrakia Development Corporation Chair Mark Motlop says Darwin has never had a centre like this before.
19: What we didn't have here in Darwin prior to the centre being built was where all this history is. Who are the people? In the exhibition areas and the museum itself, there's opportunity there for people to understand and read about the local 9 family groups that make up the Larrakia.
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20: Hi, I'm Phoebe Humphrey. Labor insists its draft digital duty of care rules won't be about silencing right-wing voices on social media. Employment Minister Amanda Rishworth has told Nine it's about making the tech giants accountable for what ends up in our feed.
21: For example, pushing content on eating disorders or indeed grooming behaviour. What this is saying is that big tech's got to take more responsibility.
20: The legislation is set to be unveiled today. The trial for the man accused of killing two Australian brothers in Mexico has begun. Jake and Callum Robinson's parents have travelled from Perth to attend. The brothers were killed in 2024 while on a surfing trip. Free COVID jabs will end for most Aussies in just a few weeks' time. The health department says COVID is now endemic and doses will only remain free from October 1 for vulnerable groups such as the elderly or immunocompromised. And new stats show that vaping has surged in young Aussies, with the number of teen users jumping from fewer than 10,000 to more than 100,000 in the past decade. In sport, Rabbitohs skipper Cam Murray says he's relieved to have South star Latrell Mitchell back on deck for finals. The 29-year-old has battled injury for most of the season but is fit and firing. Murray's told Nine it's a huge boost heading into Friday's elimination final against the Knights.
1: He's got a big presence about him too, and fills us with a lot of confidence knowing that he's out there.
20: Being a surge in young Aussies, with the number of teen users jumping from

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4: Check of the tides first. Low tide of 3.5 metres at 10.30 a.m. High tide of 5.2 metres at 4 p.m. And another low tide of 2 metres at 10.30 p.m. Your clear skies and some cloud forecast for your Tuesday. Tops of 32 in the city, tops of 36 in the rural area, and tops of 38 in Katherine.
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7: Good morning. Good morning. It's Sam and Ant here. 38.
4: I know.
7: You've got to be joking me.
4: Thoughts and prayers to the people in Katherine. Make sure you stay cool.
7: Get
4: stay
7: some
4: hydrated. Get a Zupa Duper into you.
7: Have a breakfast Zupa Duper.
4: Okay, let's take it easy.
7: No, do it.
4: After 7.30, we do have a double pass to the Spark Red Carpet Premiere. Yeah, at Event Cinemas in Palmerston.
7: Cinemas.
4: Shut up.
7: We're going to be shouting out a
4: very
7: bit of a local hero, I'm going to say.
4: Very special someone. But before that, we do have this double three-day hot pass to the MXG. GP to give away, but how are we giving it away, Sam? You need some help.
7: I need a little bit of help. I've got a confrontation coming towards me, and I need some help. What do I do? It's up next. You're in Hot 100 right now. It's Samba. It's all thanks to Harvey Norman.

0: You're in Hot 100 of Samba Home Wrecker. You got Sam and Ant here, and I need a little bit of help here. I'm not afraid to ask for it. I need a little bit of help. I've got some confrontation coming my way. Anthony?
1: Some confrontation? Yeah, that's right. Yesterday on the show, you and your neighbours have been going at it.
2: Every maybe 2-3 minutes, this.
3: Oh.
0: They haven't replaced the batteries in their smoke detector, and it's going off every couple of minutes. And it's really, and it irks you, right?
1: Do we have to play that again?
0: It really, really annoys me. Mm. Now, yesterday, you came up with a bit of a solution, which I completely disagree with.
1: Oh, what? I think it was pretty solid advice. I'm saying you get some heels, you get some big, heavy boots, and you do catwalks right up and down your hallway. So they can, you know, get a little taste of their own medicine.
0: Okay, first of all, I don't have any heels, nor do I have any boots.
1: You can buy some.
0: And I don't want to walk up and down my house in the middle of the night.
1: It'll help your steps.
0: And I don't care about my steps right now. All I care about is this smoke detector that's going off.
1: Yeah, I mean, you're making it noisy for them. Give them a taste of their own medicine. I think this is good. Oh, God.
0: I need a little bit of help on 8941-1001. There is going to be a confrontation. But I don't know how to go about it. What kind of confrontation? I need help.
1: How does Sam handle this? Look, just consider the heels.
0: I'm not doing the heels.
1: You're going to get good use out of them as well.
0: I'm not doing the heels. I'm not going to wear. I'm going to buy heels and wear them once, unless I go to a Rocky Horror Picture Show.
1: Even when you say it right now, boom.
0: It does sound good. Okay, it does sound fun to dress up. But no, I'm not gonna buy stilettos. They're so expensive.
1: Okay.
0: So I'm obviously getting red bottoms.
1: Well, this is for a 3-day double pass, the MXGP, next weekend. How should Sam handle his noisy neighbours?
0: How do I handle these neighbours on 8941-1001? We will give you this 3-day hot pass experience. The world's best motocross riders at MXGP Australia next weekend only at Hidden Valley. 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How do I handle this confrontation? Do I go down and ask them about it? Do I leave a note? I need your help, 8941-1001, because this is what I'm here. Every single day.
1: It's actually kind of nice now.
0: No, it's not.

0: Sound of then, Hot 100. You've got Sam and Ants here. It's a pleasure to be hanging out with you for your Tuesday. The sound that I've been experiencing for the past 2 weeks is this. It's been going on every couple of minutes down at my neighbour's house. They haven't changed their batteries in their smoke detector, and it's really starting to irk me.
1: Mm.
0: That's all I'm hearing.
1: It's driving me insane right now just hearing it.
0: So I need a little bit of help here because you said gauge a noise war, so start wearing high heels, boots, and do a catwalk up and down.
1: Which I think is the best advice that you can receive, honestly. You're going to get some new boots and new heels, you know, that's part of the deal.
0: No, I don't want to buy new boots and new heels. I want them to change their battery. That's all I want to do, okay? So we threw it out there. How do I deal with this confrontation? Let's go to Belle. Belle, good morning. How are you?
2: I'm good, thank you.
0: Now, what should I do in this? How should I confront my neighbours about this?
2: Well, in that same line of thinking with that passive-aggressive approach, I was thinking you could just stick the battery to their door with a quick little love note. Please replace your battery.
0: Okay.
2: Nice. Much appreciated.
1: Much appreciated.
2: Thank them before they've even done it.
1: Would you even go as far to hit them with regards as opposed to kind regards, which in email slang means I'm pissed off at you?
2: That is the that's passive aggressive, yes.
1: Mm, yeah, okay, you're speaking to a
2: keep it down that same laneway.
0: Yeah, okay, not too
2: I'm
0: nice.
2: I'm angry, though. But I'm doing something to solve my issues.
1: Wow, very well explained there, Belle. That is really, really good. Just, you know, solve the problem for them. We've also got Sherry on the line from Muirhead. Sherry, what should Sam do?
3: I reckon he should go to battle and get, like, a blower and all loud music and just go at it until they come up. And tell you to turn it off.
1: Passive isn't in your vocabulary. You're going full aggressive.
0: I'm concerned there, Sherry, because they might not. I love it. They might not get the message. You know, they might just think I'm an a-hole and still not change the batteries in the smoke detector.
3: This is true. I mean, you could just knock also.
1: You could just knock. That takes a bit of confidence. And,
0: that's a bit too much for me.
1: Okay, now we've also got Carol from Palmerston on the line right now. Carol, what should Sam do?
4: Hey, Sam, I reckon you should just take that 9-volt battery over there and a few beers, and by the end of the beers, you'll know at least you get that battery changed out.
0: Yes.
1: Carol, I like this. Similar to Belle, but you're adding beers onto
0: the
1: passive-aggressive note, which, you know what, is a bit more of a peace offering, a bit more positive.
0: Are you leaving a note as well there, Carol?
4: Oh, no, I'm staying for the beers too.
1: I believe this is actually called a Palmerston peace offering. And the big question here, Carol, is what beers should Sam be taking over? Because he's not going to take over some Crown Lagers. Doesn't love them that much. But you don't want to be too much of a slap in the face. What should he take, you reckon?
4: Well, probably, you'd have to go for maybe some originals. Couple of some Whitefish, I think. Mm. Or maybe some Blackfish. You never know if they're on fence. But might have to take some mid-strength.
0: Is that a Great Northern reference there I'm missing?
1: I think so.
4: Great Northern. Great Northern.
0: All right, got it. The yuppies from down south didn't quite understand that. But okay, now I've got it. All right. You know what? I like the fact that we're doing a little bit passive aggressive, but we're also leaving beers as well, which sort of softens the blow. Carol, I think we're going to give you this 3-day hot pass because I think I'm going to give this a go. Well, Eric, will you go house with me in the beers?
1: The Palmerston Peace Offering? Yes, I'm always down for that. Thank you.
0: Perfect. You're at Hot 100. You got Sam and Ant here.
1: Right after this, we're shouting out a Hot 100 legend. Make sure you stick around.
5: 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It's Sam and Ant's showdown on Hot 100. Thanks to Jape Homemaker Village and Domino's Pizza.
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0: 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Hot 100, you got 7 AM here.
1: And you guys ought to know who one of the best bloody Hot 100 staff of all time is. I just want to take a little moment to shout out our very own Alana from Workdays. I love Alana. She is so territory tough, but she's also a Darwin darling. And it was on the morning of my birthday, which is also the Hot 100 baby race. And I knew Alana was working late the night before, like till about like 2 a.m. And I'm rocking in. And we're coming around 8 o'clock. Alana would have had to be on site with the other, you know, crew from promotions at about 7-ish. So she's probably got 4 to 5 hours of sleep, which, I mean, Sam, you and I can appreciate. You're haggard, you feel distressed when you're rocking for 4 or 5 hours.
0: It's just like, it's life's on hard mode.
1: Yep. I give her a call as I walk into Casuarina Square just to see how she's doing and see where she is. And straight away, I just hear this, "Scarn on, Big Cheese, happy birthday."
0: Yeah.
1: I keel over laughing. I just found it so funny. And that's what Alana does. And then when I go out and see her, I'm like, oh, you know, she's probably going to be feeling a bit rough. 4 or 5 hours sleep. She's
2: pushing through.
1: She is just absolutely working harder than a beaver and going absolutely crazy. She's, you know, setting out the raceway, setting out the maps, just absolutely killing it. She embodies territory tough. And I absolutely love her.
0: We love Alana here on the show. I specifically love her because every time I see her, it doesn't matter what she's eating or drinking, she'll go, "Here, have some."
1: She'll give a sip.
0: And that's the kind of thing we got, you know? That's the kind of back and forth thing we got.
1: She's sharing, she's caring, and she's also going to be sharing some amazing prizes and amazing goodies for Black Betty. She's going to be there at 7:30. If you go down and see Alana, show her some love. Give her some respect. She bloody deserves
0: it. We're also going to be doing Who That Dough. Guess the movie quite correctly.
1: Yep, you could be getting a double pass to the Spark red carpet event. It's all up to 7:30.
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5: Hey there, Tani Maxwell with your local news update. The body of a missing tourist has been found at Nipmuluk National Park. 61-year-old South Australian tourist Dominic O'Connell was visiting Edith Falls, about 60 k's north of Katherine, with his wife on Sunday and was last seen near the lower plunge pool. Police divers located the man's body on Monday morning and his family has been notified. The death is not believed to be suspicious and a report will be prepared for the coroner. In other news, St John Ambulance is under growing pressure, with the service responding to more than 106,000 calls each year as ambulance delays come under scrutiny. The NT coroner has found treatment delays contributed to the deaths of two Darwin patients who waited 5 and 6 hours for paramedics earlier this year. St John Ambulance NT CEO Abigail Truen says there are a number of factors behind the service's high demand.
13: It's really coming from residential homes, and we know around a third of those calls possibly could go to an urgent care instead of a hospital. And then the rest is just we have a very sick population. We have a lot of comorbidities, people who have many illnesses that do require an ambulance.
5: 14 new youth justice officers have graduated in Darwin, boosting frontline capacity. The recruits completed 8 weeks of training in areas including incident response, de-escalation, cultural competency and working with young Aboriginal people, with shadow shifts at Holt's Youth Detention Centre. They'll now begin operational duties, bringing the total number of officers recruited across the territory this year to 38. And the NT government's proposed shake-up of teacher registration has been delayed until October, giving opponents more time to campaign against the legislation. The bill would combine the Teacher Registration Board and Board of Studies and give the Education Minister control over appointments, changes the government says will cut red tape and strengthen the focus on teacher quality. But AEUNT President Brian Gray is calling on the CLP government to reconsider the legislation before it's debated.
14: The key thing is to ensure that there will always be teacher, parent and principal voice on that body. They've said, oh, of course, we'll have teachers on that body. But if of course, why not just put in the legislation? And also that there needs to be some independent way of nominating those people, that they can't just be whoever the minister picks.
2: 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This is your news now.
15: Hi, I'm Phoebe Humphrey. The parents of two Aussie brothers killed in Mexico have sat just metres away from their accused killers. The murder trial of the three men accused of Jake and Callum Robinson's deaths has begun in Ensenada after the brothers, along with their American friend, were killed during a surfing trip in 2024. Their dad, Martin, says they're here for answers.
16: We want to find out what happened. We want to find out why it happened. We may never find out the why, but we hope that we'll fill in some of the blanks.
15: Labor will unveil its draft digital duty of care bill today, with the Senate to consider laws that would strengthen the under-16 social media ban. The proposal includes giving the eSafety Commissioner the power to compel documents and to interrogate non-compliant platforms. And Aussies have wiped more than $400 million off their credit card debts in July, according to Canstar, which believes many use their tax returns to chip into their balances. However, as a nation, we still owe more than $19 billion on our cards, while accruing $9.7 million a day in interest. In sport, Matthew Nix insists he still would have been the Crows coach even if Adelaide lost its elimination final against the Bulldogs on Saturday. It follows speculation he would have been axed on the back of yet another finals defeat, but he's told AFL 360 he's been assured he is the man for the job.
17: I totally understand the speculation. I understand the narrative that comes at this time of the year, but you've just got to look at our record over the last couple of years, what it is we've built.
15: And the Cowboys will head to the NRL judiciary tonight to fight the high tackle charge against Reuben Cotter. That's the latest news and sport.
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18: Still no accidents or breakdowns. Picking up though, McMinn Street of the city, Wilder Road at Bayview, and roadworks continuing today as well on Wishart Road between Kirkland Road and Hastings Deering, and Lico Road near the Palmerston Hospital. Let's travel Tuesday at Flight Centre. 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
1: Checking the tides first. Low tide of 3.5 metres at 10:30 a.m. High tide of 5.2 metres at 4 p.m. Then another low tide of 2 metres at 10:30 p.m. Clear skies and some cloud is forecast for your Tuesday.
0: Okay.
1: Hold the phone. What's going Tops on? Of 32 in the city.
0: Mm-hmm.
1: Tops of 36 in the rural area, tops of 38 in Catherine, and now it's time to go to Alana with Black Betty!
0: Hot 100's Black Betty. Alana, the banana, where are you?
20: What's going on, Big Cheese?
0: Yay!
20: This morning I am parked down at your guys' favourite spot, Fanny Bay Cool Spot. With me on board, I have plenty of Paul's Iced Coffees to go around. They're the ones made for Territorians by Territorians. And I've also got a lot of Acuna Spring Waters to give out as well. Come down, say hi.
0: Hell yeah. Hey, we are doing Who Dat Though up next. Anthony, can you give Alana a movie quote, see if she can guess it correctly?
1: I want to suck your blood.
20: Dracula.
1: No, that's what Sam said to me this morning, actually. I'll tell you about it a little bit later. But go see Alana at Fanny Bay Cool Spot. I've heard there's a pretty good trivia night at Fanny Bay Cool Spot.
0: Is that every Thursday?
1: Yeah, every Thursday, 6:30 p.m.
0: Yeah, go ahead, go check it out.
1: But we do have this double pass to Spark, the red carpet screening at Event Cinemas. Up for grabs, we're playing Who Dat Though. You've got to guess the movie quote.
0: Simple as that. You're on Hot 100. It's up next. You got Sam and Ant here. It's all thanks to Harvey Norman. Good morning.

0: It's Shepherd Geronimo Hot 100. You got Sam and Ant here. This is, I'm going to say, the most exciting part of my day.
1: Why is that?
0: Because we're doing this one. It's Who Dat Though.
1: Oh, I was like, are we getting into a fight or something?
0: No, it's Who Dat Though. Guess the movie quote correctly. Win yourself this amazing prize, Anthony.
1: It's the double pass to Spark, the red carpet screening at Event Cinemas. Seeing the amazing showcase of territory talents of amazing small films, you could be going. All you have to do is guess this movie quote. Now, Sam, we were organizing the movie quote during the song there.
0: Yep.
1: Did you make it a little bit easy,
0: no,
1: like I suggested?
0: I didn't.
1: How did you do that?
0: I didn't. Well, I just wanted to. I want to test him. This is a great prize. We can't just give it away willy nilly.
1: I agree, it's a great prize, but come on, we've got to make it somewhat plausible.
0: I'm testing him, mate.
1: Okay, because
0: I'm testing him.
1: This is from an amazing movie, but the scene isn't as familiar, I reckon, for most audiences.
0: I'll tell you what. I'll play it twice.
1: Play it thrice. You got a deal.
0: I'll play it six times.
1: Done.
0: This is your movie quote today.
2: You tell us what to do and we'll get it done.
0: I think that's pretty easy.
1: I mean, there's barely any context around it. I reckon it's too tough.
0: Okay, we'll play it one more time.
2: You tell us what to do and we'll get it done.
0: So, 8941-1001. What is that movie quote from? What movie is that movie quote from? Does anyone already get a call? Come on.
1: I don't know. I'm not feeling too good about this one. I reckon you made it too hard.
0: It's not too hard. I think it's too easy.
1: Okay, well, whoever gets it right, whoever guesses first, will get this amazing double pass to go see Spark, the red carpet screening at Event Cinemas. I know you want to go to a red carpet. Why are you giggling?
0: You just hung up.
1: Told you it was too hard.
0: I'm confident we'll get a call.

0: It's Olivia Dean, Baby Steps on Hot 100. You got Sam and Ant here. This is my favourite part of the day, Ant. Not because the show's almost done, but because we are doing this one. It's Who That Though?
1: Oh, Mike, those punching sound effects always get me every time. That's right. We are asking you to guess the movie quote to get a double pass to the Spark red carpet screening event. This is your movie quote for today.
2: You tell us what to do and we'll get it done.
0: You think it's too hard? I think it's easy.
1: It's way too hard. You needed to make it a longer quote, damn it.
0: Well, let's see. All right, you calm down, okay? Take a breather.
1: Too good.
0: Let's go to Kynan. Kynan, mate, good morning. How are you?
3: Good. I think the scene from the movie is from The Lion King.
0: Okay, well, this is the movie quote.
2: You tell us what to do and we'll get it done.
1: Kynan is from Humpty Doo, which is the movie buff capital of Darwin. Unfortunately, that's not the quote.
0: Incorrect.
1: Really sorry, Kynan. See, I told you.
0: No.
1: I told you it was too hard.
0: We've still got it. Let's go to Sam. Sammy, mate, take us home, mate. It's not too hard. What movie do you think it's from?
4: Monsters, Inc. University.
0: Also incorrect.
1: Damn it. Sam Kynan, I'm sorry, guys. Sam, okay. He has just gone gung-ho. This is too hard. Do you have a longer quote?
0: Do you want me to play the longer version?
1: I think we have to.
0: It's not that hard, though. 8941001. It is still open. What is this movie quote from? This is a longer version.
2: We're not cooks, but we are family. You tell us what to do, and we'll get it done.
0: We're not cooks. If that doesn't give it away, I don't know what will.
1: 8941001. Do you think you know the movie now due to the extended quote? Call in and we'll take your calls after this.
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6: 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She's

0: She's So High on Hot 100. You got Sam and Ant here. It's a pleasure to be hanging out with you. And look, we've had to shuffle the show a little bit, okay? I admit that. Maybe the first one, I'll be the first to admit, was a little bit too tricky, but we're playing this. It's Who Dat Doe.
1: I told you the first quote was too difficult and you never listened to me.
0: I know. That is my bad. This is the movie quote. This is an extended movie quote.
2: We're not cooks, but we are family.
3: You tell us what to do and we'll get it done.
0: Evidently, maybe a little bit trickier than I thought.
1: Yeah, that was the extended version. Sam even had it shorter than that. Can you believe it? But we did open it back up to the phones and we've got Kylie on the line right now. Kylie, what do you think?
4: Yes.
1: What do you think that movie quote belongs to?
4: I reckon it's coming from Ted, the movie with Mark Wahlberg.
1: That's a great movie.
5: Good movie.
1: Unfortunately, it's not. I'm so sorry.
0: It's incorrect.
1: Kylie.
0: It is incorrect, and I feel a little bit bad. Maybe I've made this a bit too hard.
1: You should have extended it even more. I told you. Okay, but you know what? We do have young Harry calling in all the way from Catherine, who's going to have
0: 38 degrees today, Catherine. Harry, how's the weather over there, mate?
6: Pretty hot.
0: Have you had a super duper for breakfast?
6: Pardon?
0: Have you had a super duper for breakfast?
6: Sadly not.
1: Sadly not, damn. How are you going to keep cool today? 38 degrees.
6: Stay inside.
0: Yeah, stay inside. That's all you can do, mate. That's all you can do. Okay. Mate, this has been going on for quite some time. This is your movie quote.
2: We're not cooks, but we are family.
3: You tell us what to do and we'll get it done.
0: Harry from Catherine. 38 degrees today. What do you think that movie quote is?
6: Is it Ratatouille?
0: I'll tell you what, they breed them different in Catherine, don't they?
1: They breed them tough and they breed them smart. Harry, you're absolutely right, it is. Well done, you've cracked the code.
0: Yeah.
1: Four other people couldn't do it, and Harry, you got it. We're going to give this double pass to the Spark red carpet screening. Well done, brother. And you know what, Harry? Sam is right. Get a few Zupa Dupas into you. We want to make sure you
0: deserve
1: nice
0: it, mate.
1: And cool and Catherine.
6: Thank you.
1: Yeah. Harry, you're the best, brother.
0: Yeah, no worries.
1: Wow. I didn't think someone was going to get it. Thank God Harry swooped in there. All the way from Catherine. Right after 8 o'clock, we're doing Call Out Your Dreams. Thanks to CDU. Do you want to win a beautiful family stay in Kakadu at the Coinda Lodge? Well, if you call in, tell us your dreams. What did you always want to be? What was your dream career? Well, you will go in the running to win this amazing family prize.
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7: Hey there, Tani Maxwell with your local news update. NT police are continuing to search for three youths who absconded a bail facility in Tennant Creek. Five boys allegedly scaled the fence at the Barclay bail facility and removed their electronic monitoring devices shortly after absconding on Saturday night. A 16 and 14-year-old have been arrested and police believe the remaining youths are still in Tennant Creek but are attempting to leave and possibly steal a car to do so. NT police are urging residents to lock their cars and secure their keys as searches to locate the youths remain ongoing. In other news, ambulance delays contributed to the deaths of two Darwin patients who waited up to 6 hours for paramedics, according to the NT coroner. Coroner Elizabeth Armitage found soaring demand meant no clinically appropriate ambulance resources were available when the three patients, aged between 75 and 89, needed help earlier this year. St. John Ambulance NT CEO Abigail Truen says the service is facing a significant increase in demand while resources remain stretched.
8: We get around 300 calls a day into our 000 centre and around 100 of those calls require an ambulance. When you have five ambulances on the road, the maths simply don't add up. We just cannot get to everybody. We do our best to triage people.
7: The NT is looking to strengthen its ties with Timor Leste, with Chief Minister Leah Finocchiaro travelling there today for high-level talks. Workforce development, training, education and economic opportunities will be key priorities during meetings with the Prime Minister and President. The visit is focused on building stronger links with Timor Leste. And tourists arriving in Darwin will now have a new cultural attraction to explore, with the Larrakia Cultural Centre now open to the public. 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
10: Hi, I'm Phoebe Humphrey. The federal government is looking to strengthen the under-16 social media ban. Labor will unveil its draft digital duty of care legislation today, seeking to amend the bill to give the eSafety Commissioner more powers to interrogate non-compliant social media platforms. One Nation is facing questions over hundreds of thousands of dollars in loans reportedly made to the party by its leader, Pauline Hanson. The Nine papers are reporting electoral records show the party's debts to Hanson have grown over recent years without disclosing where some of the money has come from. One Nation says all loans were properly recorded and audited. Mushroom cook Erin Patterson is receiving Ozempic injections behind bars. News Corp reports Victorian taxpayers are footing the bill for the triple murderer's weight loss treatment as she awaits a decision on her bid for a retrial. And King Charles has issued a letter on Prince Harry and Meghan's royal status since their return to the UK. The monarch reaffirming the pair remain non-working members of the royal family after moving back from the States last month. In sport, Roosters skipper James Tedesco has taken a swipe at Latrell Mitchell for his heavy hit on young chook Toby Rodwell on Friday night. Teddy telling Nine he wasn't impressed by Mitchell's response straight after.
11: That was fair play from Chell. The hit he put on, I'm not sure about the standing over after him. His poor kid is only 20 years old, playing two games.
10: And to AFL, Artie Jones and Buku Kamis are both set to re-sign with the Bulldogs, ending speculation they'll be lured to new homes. That's the latest news and sport.
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12: 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McMinn Street to the city, Wilder Road at Bayview, the Stewart Highway at Wilder, Winnelly and Berrima, Tiger Brunton Drive at Tibbin Tower Road, and roadworks continuing today to Linko Road at Palmerston Hospital and Buskell Avenue between Rustonia Avenue and Lakeview Boulevard. 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

0: Good morning, it's 7am here for your Tuesday and after 8:30. It's a Tuesday, so we're getting your entertainment reporter, Jaden Forster.
1: Giving us all your celebrity goss. I also had a little, I'm not going to say embarrassing moment. I misread a situation on the weekend. I'm going to tell you about it in about 15 minutes. But right after this, we're doing Call Out Your Dreams. Thanks to CDU. Do you want to win a beautiful family getaway down at Kakadu, a stay at the amazing Coinda Lodge and the yellow beautiful water cruise? Well, guess what? We want you to call in. Tell us your dreams. What did you always want to be? And guess what? You also get a Domino's pizza voucher.
0: Come on. It's a win. You're on Hot 100. You got Sam and Ann here right now. It's 5 sauce.

0: It's 5 seconds of summer. She looks so perfect. Top 100. You got Sam and Ant. Here we are doing Call Out Your Dreams.
1: What did you want to be when you grew up,
0: Anthony?
2: I always wanted to be...
0: It's a rhetorical question. I was actually asking you.
2: Fair enough. That's right. We're asking you to call in on 89411001. What did you always want to be? Let's put it out there. Let's do some manifestation and a bit of affirmation as well.
1: Yeah, put it out there in the ether. Mm. You know, what did you want to be when you grew up? I always wanted to be a radio announcer. Mm. And I pinch myself every day because I am a radio announcer. Mm. But I never did, and I probably shouldn't say this because Big Boss Sarah might hear it, any formal training.
2: That's right. And you might be listening and saying, I want to be a radio announcer. First of all,
1: don't reassess your life choices.
2: Yeah,
1: don't do it.
2: But also, if you really wanted to, if you went to CDU, they offer some amazing courses. Like, for example, they do a production of screen media course, which can really help. A Bachelor of Arts is such a way to, you know, it's such a great way to get yourself across so many wide different topics, which can help lead into radio. They've also got a Bachelor of Creative Arts as well. Your dreams can be achieved by CDU. And if you give us a call right now on 89411001, tell us what you always wanted to be. What are your hopes and dreams?

0: Guess what? You will go in the running to win this amazing Kakadu family getaway, a night stay at the Cowinda Lodge, including the Yellow Water River Cruise and so much more. And guess what? If you call in, you're also going to get a Domino's pizza voucher. How good is that?
1: I mean, it's a win, a win, a win. Give us a call right now, 894-11-001. What did you always want to be when you grew up?
0: We want to hear from you. Give us a call right now. We're on after this one. No Break Boys.
1: That's my thing.

0: It's Disco Lines, No Broke Boys on Hot 100. You got Sam and Ant here. We are doing Call Out Your Dreams. What did you want to be when you grew up? We partnered up with CDU and we want to hear your dreams. What did you want to be?
1: Because if you give us a call, you will go in the running to win this amazing Kakadu Family Getaway, a night stay at the Kawinda Lodge, and the Yellow Water River Cruise, plus so much more.
0: Now, I felt a little bit bad. I cut you off earlier there. What did you want to be when you grew up?
1: I wanted to be a person who was on time.
0: Okay, and I'm still
1: trying to achieve that.
0: Yeah, wrapped up at 5:15 today.
1: Okay, thank you. Thanks, Sarah. He's joking. If our boss Sarah is listening, he is having a bit of fun.
0: Now, let's go to Linda. Linda, good morning. What did you want to be when you grew up?
2: Housewife.
1: That was a bellowing call to be a housewife.
0: Housewife.
1: Housewife. That is very, very sweet, Linda. Have you achieved that dream?
2: No.
0: No. Okay. Well, you know, dreams never die. There is...
2: My mum was a housewife and I want to be a housewife, but no men like me.
0: Okay. Well, what's a skill with a housewife? Maybe cooking?
1: I think cooking would be a very... I mean, a housewife, they have...
2: Cooking, cleaning, washing. What I do.
1: They do it all, don't they? And it's a very honourable profesh. And guess what? If you go to CDU, they've got courses in basic cooking skills, culinary skills, and kitchen management, which would be one of the many things that a housewife has to do. So you know what? That could really help you there, Linda. What do you reckon?
2: Nah.
1: Well, guess okay, what? Sweet. It does. It would help. I'll let you know.
0: It would definitely help. Let's go to Shana from Darwin, right in the city. Jana, good morning. What did you want to be when you grew up?
3: I've always wanted to be a wedding singer.
0: Oh, okay. And good luck trying to find a course
1: No. Can I ask, why a wedding singer?
3: I love singing and I play a bit of guitar, but I just have a specific passion for singing at weddings. That's romantic and a good vibe, yeah.
1: That's so beautiful. Have you ever got to be a wedding singer?
3: No, I do a lot of karaoke and just singing at home. But no one's asked me to play their wedding yet.
0: Well, my mum's getting married in October. Maybe you could come with me. Have we got any courses, Anthony, for wedding singer? That's a bit specific.
1: Well, you know what? I think the Bachelor of Creative Arts would be perfect. You would hope to be working in a creative industry. Bachelor of Creative Arts would help you navigate that particular industry. And I think they would really help propel your wedding singer career. If you're listening right now and you need a wedding singer, Shana would be fantastic. Now, Shana, feel free to say no.
0: Yep.
1: Could you sing us a tune right now?
3: What song would you like me to sing?
1: Oh, well, we've got a choice. Okay, what's your classic? What's your go-to?
3: Maybe I'd sing that. I think it's by Al Green. I'll just sing it now. I'm so in love with you.
1: Oh, wow.
3: Whatever you want to do.
0: There you go.
1: Shana, I think I'm about to drop the knee to anyone I see in the street right now after hearing that. I'd want you at my wedding. And you know what? CDU would help you achieve that goal. Guess what? You guys are both getting a pizza.
0: Yes.
1: And you're both in the running to win this amazing Kakadu Family Getaway. We'll be doing it again tomorrow. Right after this, I think I misread a situation over the weekend, Sam. Mm.
0: Happens to the best of us, mate.
1: Turn next.
0: You're not.
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0: It's Will Smith, Men in Black. You're on Hot 100. You got Sam and Ant here. It's all thanks to Harvey Norman.
1: I think I misread a situation over the weekend.
0: Okay, what happened?
1: Well, you know, I love to gas people up as much as I can.
0: Yeah, I love you. You're not like the greatest wingman in the world.
1: Okay, scrap my story. What the hell are you talking about?
0: No, I'm just saying, like, sometimes you'll, and I can see the effort there, but sometimes maybe not the greatest wingman in the world.
1: Well, do you want to give an example?
0: I can't. That's radio appropriate.
1: Really?
0: Yeah.
1: I'm going to ask you off air.
0: Okay, please.
1: I think that's BS, but I was at an event over the weekend, and it was a great event. It was really, really good, and I saw one of my mates who was running the event.
0: Yeah,
1: I looked over, and he was talking to what looked like the owner of of the venue.
0: So a clear sort of networking conversation.
1: Just having a chat, and I thought, you know what? What's a good time to go by? Try and gas up my boy in front of the owner, just to make sure you know he knows what a great guy this is.
0: Can I ask, now you don't have to tell me, but can I ask how many responsible adult beverages did you have?
1: I was responsible.
0: Okay.
1: I say that.
0: Okay.
1: I was quite responsible.
0: Why are you winking at me?
1: I'm always responsible. I just went over and just interrupted their conversation quite rudely, and I go, hey, this is what this guy does, because he sold out the event,
0: yeah,
1: right? I'm like, this is what this guy does. Sells out events, brings in business. He absolutely kills it. Hey, I'll tell you what, you're lucky. You're lucky he's throwing parties at your place. And the owner goes, well, honestly, mate, it's been a lot. I wish I'd never have to deal with the hassle. And I was like, sorry? And I was like, oh, what do you mean?
0: Yeah.
1: And he was listing off, like, well, one of the toilets is broken. People are smoking everywhere. People are trying to go out of the venue and come back in. It's honestly, mate, it's causing a lot of headaches. And in terms of the admin, I don't think it's going great. And I'm there just stumped.
0: Yeah.
1: I'm like, here is my pure intention. I thought, let's do a quick drive-by, gas up my boy. How good's that? Dap up these guys and go away. I've been thrown a curveball. This is not the response I want. What would you do in this situation? How would you respond to try and save this?
0: Okay. Well, did you respond to that?
1: I did respond.
0: Okay, I want to hear that in a second. Yeah. I want to hear that in a second. But I think you double down. You double down on that. You go, yeah, look, maybe there is a few things, but that's the sort of price you pay with throwing an amazing party, and people aren't going to forget this. And look at the atmosphere that we're bringing to the Northern Territory. Northern Territory needs more parties. And Chris is at the forefront of that. And you are welcome. Maybe don't add the "you're welcome" part, actually.
1: Mm-hmm.
0: What did you say?
1: Well, I wish I said that. I'm sort of a little bit lost for words, and all I said was, well, how good's the weekend? Have a good weekend. Well, it's good to be the weekend. Take it easy, man.
0: Oh, no.
1: And I just got out of there. Did I make the situation better, or
0: no.
1: Did I add fire to already a burning bonfire?
0: Yes.
1: Probably. But you know what? We go again.
0: We go again.
1: And again.
0: Absolutely. Hey, coming up 8:30, we're going to be talking to entertainment reporter Jaden Forster. He's got the latest. Kylie Minogue could be performing at the AFL Grand Final.
1: She is performing at the AFL Grand Final. He's going to give us a scoop. I'm going to ask him if she's playing In Your Eyes, which is the best Kylie Minogue song of all time.
0: Debatable.
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14: Hey there, Tani Maxwell with your local news update. More than $3 million worth of illicit tobacco and vapes have been seized in a joint operation across WA and the NT. The Australian Border Force's National Disruption Group conducted Operation Tempest for 1 week from August 24 with assistance from NT Police, NT Health and the ATO. 2 car yards, 1 petrol station, 1 residential property and 8 retail outlets in Darwin and Katherine were searched, along with 1 post depot and a home in Stuart Park. More than 300,000 illicit cigarettes, 306 kilos of loose leaf tobacco and 1,560 vaping devices were seized. 9 people were also identified with known links to the illicit tobacco trade. In other news, more than 900 people have signed a petition opposing proposed changes to the way teachers are registered and education standards are overseen in the NT. The legislation would merge the Teacher Registration Board and Board of Studies, remove requirements for teacher, principal and parent representation, and give the Education Minister control over all appointments. AEU NT President Brian Gray says the changes could lower standards for teachers in territory classrooms.
15: We estimate up to 5% of the teachers in classrooms have what's called an authority to teach rather than actual teacher registration. They don't have full qualifications. And we're worried that that number's just going to explode. Government decides to put more unqualified people in classes rather than paying teachers.
14: And Darwin's Larrakia Cultural Centre has opened to the public, giving visitors a new place to learn about the traditional owners of the region. The centre brings together Larrakia stories, knowledge, art and cultural experiences following more than 20 years of vision and advocacy. Larrakia Development Corporation Chair Mark Motlop says the centre will give visitors a deeper understanding of history and culture.
16: through the exhibition. It's about the Larrakia from the start back to 1869 when Goyder first sailed into the harbour, right up to current day. And it's all about exposing Larrakia tradition and culture. Larrakia nine family groups that are all in there as well. Tells a history about them.
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17: Hi, I'm Phoebe Humphrey. Your social media feed could soon look very different. The federal government is expected to unveil draft laws giving Australians the option to switch off the algorithms that decide what content they see online. Employment Minister Amanda Rishworth on Nine says big tech needs to step up and take responsibility for what they're putting on kids' phones and computers.
18: To make sure, for example, illegal content doesn't make it into people's feeds, that young people aren't damaged by some of the content.
17: The suspended Sydney Swans players will have to cover their own lawyers' fees as the fallout continues from last month's Melbourne hotel scandal. AFL rules don't allow the club to cover the costs under their salary cap. Detention officers are walking off the job at immigration centres across Australia today. The four-hour strike is part of their ongoing dispute over pay and safety. And former F1 boss Bernie Eccleston has been arrested in Portugal on suspicion of carrying a firearm. The 95-year-old taken into custody after being caught with a shotgun on his private jet. In sport, Cricket Australia has been given the green light to partially privatise the Big Bash League despite opposition from Queensland and New South Wales. The move will allow the states to sell off 49% of their clubs. And Chris Scott has taken aim at North Melbourne over its sacking of Alistair Clarkson. The AFL Premiership winning coach telling 360 they went too far in some of their criticisms.
19: I think it's possible that maybe in trying to explain the situation as well as they possibly could, they went a little bit further than they intended to.
17: That's the latest news and sport.
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20: Little Sticky Tiger, Brennan Drive, inbound approaching McMinn Street in the Darwin CBD. Also McMinn, Kavanagh and Bennett there too. And Woolmer Road, northbound. If you can't, Stewart Highway at Woolmer Road. Again at Bagot Road, Vandalin Drive, inbound at Lee Point Road in Leanya. Stewart Highway, inbound at Berrymore Road. And Tiger, Brennan Drive at Wishart Road. This Thursday is Are You OK Day? But life happens every day to the people you care about. So ask Are You OK any day? 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It's The Drive with Zai this afternoon from 2 p.m.
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22: Check out the tides first. Low tide of 3.5 metres at 10:30 a.m. High tide of 5.2 metres at 4 p.m. And then another low tide of 2 metres at 10:30 p.m. You got clear skies and some cloud forecast for your Tuesday. Tops of 32 in the city, tops of 36 in the rural area, and tops of 38 in Catherine.
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0: Sorry about that. Good morning.
1: Take that one more time.
0: Good morning. It's Sam and Ant here for you Tuesday. It's a pleasure to be hanging out with you. We are going to tell you about the Sam and Ant Showdown in about 10 minutes or so. But I'm excited to speak to him, your entertainment reporter, Jonah Forster. We've got the latest with Kylie Minogue and the AFL Grand Final.
1: I am going to ask him if she's going to play In Your Eyes. Because if she doesn't, I'm going to boycott the AFL Grand Final.
0: No, you're not. We're at Hot 100 right now, it's Lady.

0: Dam and Ant here. It's a pleasure to be hanging out with you for your Tuesday. We are doing this one.
1: She went where?
2: He said what?
1: They kissed who?
3: It's your celebrity gossip with Jaden Forster.
4: He's on the phone right now. Jaden, good morning.
5: G'day, guys. Good morning.
4: Mate, thank you for jumping on. Hey, apparently Ariana Grande, she is about to break her career hiatus because she's got an upcoming movie. What's that?
5: Yeah, well, it's the sequel to, I guess, the Meet the Fockers. Focker-in-Law is the upcoming movie. it's the upcoming movie. We got it away. It's an F-O, guys. But basically, yeah, that's the upcoming movie that's coming out very, very soon. And basically, it's the upcoming project that you speak of. She's going to be participating in that press junket. And look, to me, it sounds like a contractual obligation, to be honest with you, as she's being paid a lot of money to do this movie and rolling out to sort of, you know, journo after journo, answering, to be honest, quite vanilla questions. It's pretty much all part of that agreement. So I think she has to do it. But, you know, there's going to be a lot of talk about these current events and her onstage explanation, I must say, last month, it certainly raised more questions than answers in my mind. So it'll be very interesting to see how tightly the studio controls the line of questioning around that when she does step out for this particular junket. Short answer, based on how these things usually work, probably as tight as a rubber glove.
0: Okay, well, from one superstar to another superstar, Kylie Minogue, we are learning more about her upcoming performance at the AFL Grand Final. What's going on?
5: Yeah, well, countdown on, around 2 weeks now until she takes the stage there at the MCG. And basically, based on everything that I'm hearing, it's going to be quite elaborate. So we're told 20 minutes. Which does surprise me because every other performance has been around 15 or 14 minutes. So that in itself is bigger. So is everything else really, or at least so we hear, cutting edge staging, some visual elements that we haven't seen used there at the ground before, along with an army of dancers, which, you know, not to toot my own horn or anything, but that's basically what I said she should be doing about 2 months ago. Anyway, she'll be doing that all synchronized together. It'll all look great. But yeah, lots of interesting sort of stuff going on with her. A lot of hype around. I guess we'll find out exactly what's going on over the next sort of week or two.
4: You predicted the dances, Jaden. Can you predict this? Will Kylie Minogue sing In Your Eyes, which is her best song?
5: Well, I don't know. Your guess is probably as good as mine. But just quietly, unconfirmed, I hear a little teeny tiny whisper, hushed tones in narrow corners. Basically, one of the songs maybe might be Locomotion, but as I say, unconfirmed. So watch this space.
4: Watch the space. We'll have to report back after the AFL Grand Final. Jaden, thank you very much for jumping on and all your amazing reporting.
5: Pleasure, guys. Thank you.
0: Thanks, mate. You're in Hot 100. You got Sam and Ant here. Last time I tried and do a joke.
4: Yeah, don't interrupt the man when he's talking.
0: I apologise for that. You're in Hot 100.

0: It's Justin Bieber Ghost on Hot 100. You got Sam and Ann here?
1: Sam and Ann Showdown. This has been a more hard-fought battle than State of Origin, the Ashes, and the World Cups all combined.
0: Yep.
1: You can get involved if you're an under-17 sporting superstar here in the top end. 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We're going to be coaching your team and then training the teams against each other in a little scratch match. We're going head-to-head, Sam, and it's all thanks to the legends at Jay Pomaker Village and Domino's, because all the kids get a Domino's pizza voucher just for getting involved. We've been putting our coaching skills to the test. We've learnt a lot from the kids and learned a lot about ourselves. One of the most important things from a coach is a halftime pump-up speech. So here's a little scenario.
0: Yep.
1: We're doing Sam and Ann Showdown. It's halftime. Your team's down. Big surprise. You got to do a real coming-of-age halftime pump-up speech to spur your team to a comeback victory. What do you do? Go.
0: I walk in.
1: Mm-hmm.
0: Are we happy with that? Are we happy with that performance?
2: No.
1: I'm the kid, sorry. I'm just letting you know.
0: Okay, so yeah. Didn't realise you were playing the role of the kid there.
1: Okay, I'm playing the role of the kid. Continue.
0: Are we happy with that? Are we happy with that performance?
2: Am I going to get my Domino's pizza
0: back? Shut up, Jimmy. All I've ever wanted from you was to give me 110. And I see out there 72, maybe 75 if you're lucky.
2: 80 at best.
0: Yeah. Hey, what did I say? You're a 60, all right? You better bloody pipe down. Now, we've got 30, as kids, we've got 20 more, we got 15 more minutes of good hard footy out there. So you tell me, are we going to fight? Or are we going to, hold on, the crescendo, are we going to fight? Or are we going to roll over and give up? What are we going to do?
2: My ankle's sore, do I have to keep playing?
0: Oh, God damn it, Jimmy, get out of here.
2: Sweet. Didn't want to be here anyway.
0: Yeah, something like that.
1: That's how it goes. You know what? That's what you could expect if you sign up to the Sam and Ed Showdown. Hot100fm.com.au. 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

0: It's G Flip on Hot 100. Better fly. You got Sam and Ed here. We are out of here. Thank you very much for hanging out with us.
1: Make sure you tune in tomorrow. We are giving you another chance to get in the running to win an amazing Kakadu family getaway at Coinda Lodge. It's all thanks to CDU. We're doing Call Out Your Dreams again.
0: We are also playing Who Dat Though. Guess the movie quote correctly, and you can win yourself a double pass to the Spark Red Carpet event. 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
1: All territory grown. And we've got MXGP tickets to give away. 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
9: Hey there, Tani Maxwell with your local news update. More than 300,000 illicit cigarettes have been seized in the Top End during a major Australian Border Force operation. Operation Tempest was conducted across WA and the NT, targeting suspected illicit tobacco and vape distribution networks. Multiple car yards, homes, retail outlets and a petrol station were searched across Darwin and Katherine, with officers seizing 300,000 illicit cigarettes, 306 kilos of loose leaf tobacco, more than 1,560 vaping devices and 2,950 nicotine pouches. Nine people with known links to the illicit tobacco trade were also located. In other news, two Darwin patients died after waiting hours for an ambulance, with the NT coroner finding delayed treatment contributed to their deaths. The findings relate to three patients who died in January and February after experiencing long waits for paramedics, with treatment delays identified as a contributing factor in two cases. St. John Ambulance NT CEO Abigail Truen says frontline crews are continuing to do everything they can despite the pressure on the service.
10: They're call takers. They are calling people back. They're having repeated conversations. They're trying to provide advice, support until an ambulance gets there, and they of course hear that distress. The paramedics then arrive and they meet families that are even more distressed. They've also got a patient in front of them that's probably deteriorated in that time.
9: And the NT government is facing growing opposition to proposed education reforms, with more than 900 people signing a petition calling for the legislation to be reconsidered. The proposed bill would create a single education standards and registration board and allow the education minister to appoint every member, while removing requirements for unions, teachers, principals and parents to have representation. AEU NT President Brian Gray says the CLP government is failing to listen to the people working in schools and the families they serve.
11: A government that doesn't seem keen to listen to other views, to listen to experts, that just wants to be able to push decisions through without any opposition. And I think that perhaps there's been some pushback from the TRB against attempts to get more unqualified people into classrooms. And so this is the government's response.
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9: Hey there, it's Jackie from iHeart's Your News Now podcast with your news headlines. Draft social media opt-out laws are expected to be unveiled today. The victims of a fatal light plane crash south of Brisbane have been identified. Crows fans are spending big bucks to get to Brizzy for this weekend's clash with the Lions. And Melbourne is set to part ways with vice-captain Jack Viney. Get your news when you want it. 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
12: In sport, Matthew Nix has rubbish claims he would have been sacked if the Crows lost to the Bulldogs on Saturday night, telling AFL 360 his role as coach was safe leading into the elimination final.
13: I think part of being a good football club is ongoing conversation. So, I mean, I can only speak to the conversations I have with our chairman and our CEO about what it is we're doing as a footy club.
12: And Melbourne is set to part ways with vice-captain Jack Viney. The D's have told the premiership-winning midfielder to look for a new club despite having 2 years to run on his current contract. That's the latest news and sport.
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3: Few cars, McMeehan and Kavanagh streets in the Darwin CBD, Stewart Highway, Ross Smith Avenue again at Bathurst Road and Tigerbrenner Drive at Boondah Road. Few cars, Trail Road northbound at Vandalin Drive at Casuarina Square, McMillan's Road out that approaching Vandalin Drive, Tigerbrenner Drive at Wishart Road and Bristonia Avenue near Gateway. 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It's The Drive with Zai this afternoon from 2 p.m.
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1: Two cars, McMinn, Kavanagh, Bennett Streets in the Darwin CBD. And a reminder, ongoing Bristonia Avenue duplication works are taking place. There's a temporary closure of Buskell Avenue between Bristonia Avenue and Lakeview Boulevard. The works will take place for the next 12 weeks from 7 a.m. through to 5 p.m. Monday through to Saturday. Details will be in place along Terry Drive and Lambrick Avenue, with change access at Terry Drive and Inverway Circuit. 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
0: 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Hot 100.

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